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In terms of the code, we are committed to broadcasting news that is accurate, comment that is fair, and programming that is not harmful to children, does not amount to hate speech, and contains no gratuitous violence or explicit sex. 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

0: The Department of Basic Education has come out and said, hey, listen, we're thinking of revamping the history curriculum. We want to transform how learners understand the nation's history in particular, give it an Afrocentric focus.
1: You know, I feel like African history has been watered down and not been given the limelight that it needs. It's a lot, especially African history, I feel like should be a topic on its own, you know, a subject actually.
0: When it's done responsibly, nothing will be erased. There's no reason for us to wipe out the ugly parts of South African history. Kids need to grow up understanding fully, as widely as possible, the picture of what this country was and how we got to this point in time.
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0: brand new from Drizzy. It's called Shabang. It's doing bids all across the globe, and understandably so. What a screamer this is. It's off of Vice, man. And it gets us going at 18 minutes after 4 o'clock. Played you Echo Smith and Teddy Swims right before that. Shall we get hump day underway? It's the 27th of May, 19 minutes after 4 o'clock.
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0: Big G. Tippy Mochi. Middle of the week, you've made it. We are bidding farewell to May, and things are going absolutely quick. I can't believe that it's going to be June very soon. And also, between you and I know the time of the month, but suddenly I'm finding that being an adult has seen my budget just become absolutely crazy. And now I'm even scared to just step outside because I know instantly, toot-toot, that's the payment through. I'm going through it this week. I'll be very transparent with you, but that's no reason for us not to have a banging morning. And you could be in a similar situation where you're just like, you know what, I'm not up for it. We change that between now and 6 a.m. It's my job to make sure you're getting your day started in the best mood possible. I've got a load of freaky news for you on the other side at 5 o'clock. What's the level and an iconic African worth celebrating? And of course, the best music to wake up to, Rihanna and Kehlani on the way. So is Kendrick Lamar and brand new music from Uncle Waffles to get you moving. As always, I'd love to hear your hump day hellos on the WhatsApp line, 082-550-5151. Jump in, tell me what's up, where you're listening from, and how you getting Wednesday started. And if you got no idea how to get the day started, might I suggest you turn the volume up and get moving to this. It's Vampire Weekend.

0: Vampire Weekend on 5. A-Punk's the name of that. I'm the Big Chief Tebby Muji, and this is how we get things going on a hump day. And before we go any further, 22 minutes after 4 o'clock, I need to get you caught up before you get up. And this time, some really important names are being sent to the principal's office, if you will. The ANC's now referred 5 of its own members to their National Disciplinary Committee. That's because the Integrity Commission has done some work and they've said, hey, listen, you guys haven't done the things at all. Here's Fikile Mbalula making that announcement yesterday.
1: National Disciplinary Committee, with the NEC as the complainant, are Comrade Sisisi Tolashe, Comrade Bekitele, Comrade Mkwane, Comrade Kalipa, and Comrade Zungu. The constitutional disciplinary process will run in the ordinary course. The National Executive Committee commends in the strongest terms the ANC Integrity Commission for the depth, the fearlessness, and the discipline with which it has discharged its mandate with the ANC.
0: Now, you need to understand it's not a criminal case or a court process, but internal ongoings that go, hey, listen, you're bringing the ruling party into funny business. And the most important that we're all looking at is that of Sisisi Tolashe. She's apparently being told to resign her position from the NEC and the Women's League presidency after those findings that were linked to allegations around luxury vehicles and a whole bunch of things. Now, it's going to move to their disciplinary committee, and time will tell what the results will look like for all 5 of these candidates who've been referred all the way to the top.
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2: 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I just can't believe in what the original sin.

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1: It's music from Sophie Tucker, Original Sin on 5 Early Mornings, Kehlani's After Hours right before that. 27th of May, good morning gorgeous, it's a Wednesday and it's my job to make sure you're up, your Adam, and ready to go for a brand new day. I'll put that extra pep in your step this morning by bringing you the latest of the worst of what the world has to offer. Freaking News is lined up in a second. And I can assure you, you don't want to miss out on that. And you don't want to miss out on the latest episode of Bappin' Politics. Every single month, Tamo Baloyi over 5 Breakfast gets to chat to some serious movers and shakers. And what with the chat being around the impeachment committee coming together, the Palapala saga with the president, Tamo Baloyi thought it best to sit down with Vuyo Zungula, who is the parliamentary leader of the African Transformation Movement in Parliament. And that's important because the ATM was the party that pushed for the president's impeachment. And they get to talk about where that process currently is at the moment. You would have seen the news yesterday. The president officially put through the paperwork, filing for that review. The committee's also just been assembled. This is all happening now. It's as current affairs is going to get. And you get to hear them talk about this. They talk about the allegations that the speaker might be protecting President Ramaphosa. Whether the institution itself is operating independently or outside of the influence of the people affected by that outcome. It's absolutely interesting, incredibly insightful, and you should be checking it out. It's gone live on 5fm.co.za and on our 5FM YouTube channel. Check it out. It's the latest episode of Pop and Politics, amplified by 5FM.
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3: So the quest to find the truth about Palapala, it's not a witch hunt. It is not to destroy the ANC. It is just a question of how do we satisfy ourselves that this person that is there having such authority over our lives, if we are having more questions than answers in terms of is he under some level of influence which may be criminal, which may be international, we need to be worried. Hence, South Africans must support the inquiry on Palapala to find the truth. If the truth comes out that it was a legitimate sale, we move on. But if the truth comes out to say it was not a legitimate sale, we get to root out such an individual from having such authority over our life.
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1: That's the new episode of Poppin' Politics, now live for you to check out. 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Freaking News is lined up on the other side of music from Uncle Waffles, that brand new record that everyone is talking about. I'll get that going for you on the other side of this from Kendrick Lamar. Stay tuned.
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0: From Uncle Waffles, alongside Roll Music and DJ Lag, it's called Can I See You? 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
1: Can I see you?
0: It's Wednesday, which means we gotta have our weekly check-in. The worst of what the world has to offer is back. It's time for Freaking You! Alright, gosh, I always have very wild things to say about the United States, but what I'll always be grateful to them about is the fact that they just never miss. There's always something going on in the US, and for that we're eternally grateful, because we always have an infinite supply of Freaky You stories. With today's story, it takes us to Maine High School cafeteria, where really you're expecting to be fed. If you are, picture being a parent, you send your kids to school and you go, hey, listen, they're going to come back fed, they're being fed at school, and they're going to get a good, nutritious meal. And how these usually work is you get your core meal and then you get served dessert. That could range from anything. You could have a bit of jelly and custard, or a vanilla cupcake, that sounds good. Slice of red velvet, gorgeous. Maybe you could also have a bit of chocolate pudding, which is really great. See, it's got that crunch to it. And that texture must just be so flavorful. So, oh gosh. And that was on the menu, except when a couple of kids started eating their desserts, they noticed that this chocolate pudding doesn't taste so good. In fact, it's got terrible flavor. No flavor at all, really. And they realized what they were eating was not chocolate pudding in the slightest. No, not at all. And now this school has had to issue apologies aplenty, because for some reason the kitchen got its menu mixed up with soil that the science class had been sterilizing. And a couple of kids had already started eating it. There are many questions that need to be asked, yeah? Naturally, if you're a parent, you want to go full blast Karen on these people. How the hell did this happen? How does soil get into the kitchen? How do multiple students get served soil? And also, how bad are the food quality standards that you can't clearly separate the difference between soil and chocolate pudding? Coming home from school, what did you do at school? I just ate soil today. I was fed soil. Now, obviously, the kids are fine. Nothing life-threatening, nothing chaotic. But my gosh, as far as flavors go, this is why you should learn to be like me. Don't get food at work, even though we've got a really great cafeteria at the SABC. No. Packers Cup team know exactly what you're getting yourself into. Snacks!
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1: Yeah.

I'm starting to think you and I need to put age limits on certain things. Not that I'm the fan police or anything, but there needs to be a cut-off for certain things. I need to explain that to you on What's the Level, which will follow just at about 5:30. Right now, though, the most important thing you can do this morning is let me know how you're getting your day started. It could be a cup of coffee powering you. Maybe a big rooibos. Three ochend. Yeah, it's a morning run. What's that gel saying for you? I want to know everything about how you're getting today started. 082-550-5151. I have got... The

0: It was some really, really cool stuff. This, just one of many of the collaborations together. Manny Basquiat and Roger Snow on 5.
1: On the internet, we can do that. People would love that.
0: It's called Rewind It. On the WhatsApp line is where I need you to jump in. How are we getting Wednesday started, gorgeous?

0: Speak BTS and Swim on 5 Early Mornings. I'm Tebi Muji. Played you Imani Basquiat and Roger Snow right before that with Rewind It. It's the 27th of May. Hump day underway.
1: Hang in there. Let's go.
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5: 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You are rise and shine.
6: 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We're on.
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0: Right, hang tight because in this hour, I will drop the brand new Georgia Smith record, which I'm absolutely besides myself with excitement over. I spun it for you not too long ago on 5 Fresh Jams. And between you and I just can't get enough of it. I'll get there to boost your hump day this morning. Also, music from Tame Impala, Coldplay, and Sigma. And like I said, I'm not trying to be, you know, the fun police, but there's got to be an age limit on certain things that we do. This has also been added on by a text we just received from Yolanda, which you'll get to hear in just a second. But I just think after a certain age, we need to start phasing things out. I'll tell you all about my experience with this and where I needed to enforce this rule onto one of my mates. Plus, we get celebrating. It's Africa Month, and my word, all month long, we have gone through amazing lists of amazing African icons, and we continue that into Wednesday. Plus, African talents take over Beat Before Breakfast all week long, and you get to decide which one of those bangers tickles your fancy and which one we get to play as we leave. Right now, though, all I care about is hearing from you on the WhatsApp line, 082-550-5151. Jump in, say what's up, and let me know how you're getting the day started. On the way, as promised, the best music to wake up to. How about we start off with a back-to-back local. I've got brand new from Tate and Tides in just a second. First, though, this is Hannah Ray and Josh.

Morning to Andy, who's also got a cup of coffee on. Lebs in Kempton Park with the rooibos saying, morning, Big Chief. It's going to be a great Wednesday. Just woke up on the right side of the bed. There's nothing that

0: texts in from Yolanda who says, hey, listen, as I'm growing older, I'm starting to distance myself away from the caffeine. I'd really rather not get the day started with it, which is 100% the healthiest option. How the hell are you getting through your day, though? See, that's the thing. We early morning people, we just rely on our caffeine, nothing else. If you have any alternatives that we should try out, perhaps for the rest of the week, Yolanda, we'd love that. Please bring it in, 082-550-5151. Morning to Jacques in Cape Town. He's starting to feel the motion in his legs once again after running this past weekend. And I'm very excited. See, I haven't run in a while. I had a very nasty bout of bronchitis and stuff. And the doctor said, yeah, listen, buddy, don't hurt yourself. Chill out on the running for a bit. And it's good that I'm getting back into the zone where I can do it. I just think people who are doing it this early in the morning, God's strongest soldiers. Jackie's in Westcliff and says, hey, she's meeting up with her mates. They start running at 5:30. And again, God's strongest soldiers out on full display once again. Morning to Lauren in the Cape, who is one of those soldiers as well. Morning workout done and dusted, and now it's time for a morning run. Despite the weather. Peter's also heading into the gym early in the morning, says morning Big Chief. I'm saving my coffee till after I'm done with my set this morning. And today is legs. Oh, Big Papa! It's a leg day for Peter. Listen, he's gonna need all the help he can get. You're gonna need all the good vibes you can get, which is why I've lined up the playlist the way I have. News from Khaled, Olivia Dean, and C, and that brand new Georgia Smith I can't stop talking about. That should do the trick for you on this fantastic Wednesday morning.
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0: to get Wednesday morning going. In fact, it's got us all in a mood like we can take on the rest of the week. At least as far as our Hype Master's concerned, that's the kind of mood he's in this morning. Morning, Dev.
1: Good evening. Good evening.
0: Yes, brother. This is a man who's ready to take on the rest of the week. And that's the kind of energy I'm going to need from you throughout the course of today. You might be hitting a wall. You might be going, listen, I don't have the energy to do it anymore. It's too cold to give a damn. That's not going to stop us from pushing through. I have got, like I said, an iconic African we're celebrating. And in just a moment, I reveal to you the bangers that are up for your vote on Beat Before Breakfast in just a second. Brand new Georgia Smith, something in from Labyrinth, and I need to start being the fun police with my mates. I went out for lunch a couple of days ago, and we'd all sat together in a really fancy upmarket lounge. You know, the kind that at times at night they start charging entrance, that kind. Had a really lovely meal, a couple of spicy drinks, of course.
2: You know me, you know by now.
0: But my mate did something that absolutely shocked me, and I needed to put him in his place. He's all of 25 years old.
2: You can't be making decisions like this!
0: What the hell am I talking about? Hang tight, because in the next 10 minutes, we get into What's the Level.
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0: Hey, check it out. 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

0: 5 early mornings, 24 minutes after 5 o'clock. Good morning, gorgeous. I'm the Big Chief Tepi Muji, and I need you to help me make a big decision.
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So far, we've had amazing songs, and like I said, this might be the hardest week because every single day, I'm inclined to play both the records. 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

told you it wouldn't be easy to make a decision today. That's why I'm happy I'm not you. That's all on you today on the WhatsApp line 082-550-5151. The beat before breakfast, that's the banger I play before I get on out of here, and I want you to influence where the playlist goes. 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

0: Labyrinth, Zendaya, it's called All For Us on 5 Early Mornings, a little just before 5:30. I'm Tebi Muji, and we need to celebrate yet another iconic African, one who stood against oppression in the most fervent way. We are doing this every single day throughout the month of May, where we look at the continent and we pick out some of the most amazing icons, names you might know, names you might be unfamiliar with, but names that altogether the same need to be celebrated.
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0: Today I want us to travel to Algeria to talk about a woman who quite literally defined courage, embodied it really, who understood that freedom is worth risking everything for and stopped at nothing to see that happen. I'm talking about Djamila Bouyred. In the 1950s, when Algeria was well within the throes of fighting for independence from French colonial rule, there were people who would become symbols of that independence fight. And one of those was a young woman by the name of Djamila Bouyred, who joined the independence movement at a time where, like many other places in the world, even still till this day, women were underestimated and politically they weren't seen as equals within that fight. So imagine you're fighting for your nation's resistance and all the meanwhile you're fighting to be recognized for your gender. But she used that to advantage and moved through spaces where other people couldn't. In fact, her impact was such that she would even go on to be arrested. And through arrest would come the interrogations, the beatings, constant torture, until eventually she was sentenced to death. But her case grew. People across the nation, international comments came through and they campaigned for better. They wanted her release. Writers would write, there were activists who would organize inside and outside of Algeria. And the name Djamila Bouyred would travel. She would become a symbol of resistance far outside the Algerian borders. But I'd like to think that Djamila Bouyred's power comes from the fact, not from the fact that she's famous, but rather that she knew, even as she was staring the death sentence in the eye, fear would not become her be-all and end-all. It would not become the final decision. She understood and really embodied this ideal. Freedom isn't something that is handed over. It has to be demanded. We've seen this with the fights across the globe over history as we've spoken about the struggles of the continent throughout the month. That people will demand and they will fight for their freedom. And luckily for Djamila Bouyred, this was a fight whose victory she would live to see. Her name has remained part of that history and not as someone who was, you know, part of the background, but one of the people, one of the voices at the forefront. Djamila Bouyred is still up, still running, and still seeing the fruits of her fight in Algeria. And it's why her name is remembered throughout the continent. A stark reminder that really courage is the absence of fear. You need to understand what matters more, and fighting for it is absolutely important. Djamila Bouyred absolutely understood that, and that is why she's an African icon well worth celebrating.
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2: We move different. Amplify.

It's music from Thailand. It's called Bliss on 5. 5:36 all across Mzansi. And I think as I'm growing older, I'm becoming more and more like the Grinch. What's the level of 5:31? But you need to understand where I'm coming from. It's why I said I think we need to put age limits on certain things. This past weekend, I barely leave the house these days, which is problematic. But it's winter, so stay in my house at home, I'm saving my money. We went out for lunch with a couple of mates, and we went to one of these fancy places. You know the kinds that have the fancy cognacs on the wall? And you can tell it's classy because we're sitting in, like, leather booths and whatever. We're eating, you know, they're the kinds that bring out pop, wrapped up in plastic, overly fancy for their own good. It's the kind of place where 40-something-year-old big-bellied guy will come and hit on a girl in first year. That kind of place. And we were all fancied out, you know, having really nice drinks, having lunch. This guy decides, hey, no, I'm going to look at the waitress and go, hi, while all my mates have ordered something serious to drink, I'd like a cream soda, please. He's all a 25. And while, sure, each to their own, looks him dead in the eye and goes, yeah, hi, I'd like a cream soda. We're in this fancy establishment, eating fancy food amongst fancy people, dressed really nice, by the way. I'd like a cream soda. Excuse me, sir, are you a child? Now, obviously, we had to tune him, and we went, mate, listen, no, we can't have this, forced him to change his drink. The restaurant actually said they don't even serve the drink. Why are you moving like a kid? Do you want nuggets to go with that? And we just absolutely tore into him. But his defense was solid. Is, I know what I like. I'm certain about what I like. And I'm not going to shift on it, no matter my age. Which is making me think, surely we should have age limits on certain things. But it's okay if we don't run with them, right? Like, hey, there's nothing wrong with watching a couple of cartoons at your age. Everyone watches anime, and we give them the slip. I need to know from you if there's certain things you do that, as far as the age convention goes, you've crossed that threshold, but you will stand by it. Perhaps you're the kind that goes into a restaurant and orders nuggets. Perhaps you're the kind of person that walks into a bar with your mates, and while everyone's having the strongest cocktail known to man, you just go, hi, can I get a cream soda? Like a child! 082-550-5151. Perhaps I need to get out of this Grinch state that I'm in. I'm only 24. I don't need to be acting like I'm way too old, but there's certain lines we need to draw. Stop playing with the Legos. Let go of the toy cars. And my God above, yourself from the shackles of Popeyes. 082-550-5151. I want to hear from you. Break me out of this chain of being the Grinch. What's the level of 5:30 mornings?

Absolutely cannot get enough of this. It's brand new from Georgia Smith. What's done is done. Big heater, especially for your Wednesday morning. What a way to wake up. 4:45. We'll check in on your beat before breakfast in a second. First, though, we need to wrap this up. I think I'm turning into a bit of a Grinch. You've jumped in on the WhatsApp line, and I might get a tiny bit judgy. What's the level? So I mentioned I went out for lunch with my mates this past weekend, and my boy, who's what, a year old?

0: Your leading stories at 6 o'clock, 300 Ghanaian nationals to leave South Africa, and DJ Wara's murder accused to return to court.
1: Coming up in your sport, Bafana Bafana head coach Hugo Bruce set to announce his final World Cup squad today. Plus, the junior Springboks thrashed Fiji to make it back-to-back victories in the Under-20 International Series. I'll have more of those details for you at 6:30.
0: Good morning. 300 Ghanaian nationals will depart South Africa on a repatriation flight from OR Tambo International Airport shortly. The repatriation of the first group of Ghanaians follows a recent wave of protests against undocumented immigrants in South Africa. Ghana's High Court Commissioner to Pretoria is Benjamin Kofi Kwashi.
2: My Foreign Affairs Minister and Honorable Lamola have spoken on countless occasions. They've looked at the diplomatic solution to this problem. We've had discussions with DECO. We've had discussions that have been facilitated by the Honorable Lamola himself. We've had meetings where Ambassador Sekolo has sat in, Ambassador Nyameke Goso and co. All of them have one thing in common. We all agree that this should be solved through the diplomatic channel.
0: Meanwhile, the ANC National Executive Committee has urged the premiers of all 9 provinces to create a team which will respond to any conflict between South Africans and undocumented migrants. Here's ANC Secretary General Fikile Mbalula.
3: The ANC urges every provincial premier in the Republic to activate a quick response team on immigrant tensions in their province, working in concurrence with SAPS, the prosecuting authority, and the Department of Home Affairs, the Department of Social Development, the Provincial Disaster Management Centers, and the National Disaster Management Center.
0: And the accused in the DJ Wara's murder case are expected to be back in the Johannesburg Magistrates Court today. Media personality Warwick Stock, popularly known as DJ Wara's, was shot dead in the Johannesburg CBD in December. Victor Majola, who is alleged to have orchestrated the killing, and Armindo Pakula, believed to be the gunman, are facing charges of premeditated murder and conspiracy to commit murder. To the story now, the Gauteng Cooperative Governance and Traditional Affairs Department has directed municipalities to ensure that there's alternative water supply as Rand Water embarks on its plant infrastructure maintenance. The maintenance is due to take place from Friday to next week Tuesday. It is expected to leave some areas with poor pressure to no water. And lastly, Lebanon says 31 people have been killed in strikes by Israeli forces as they expand their war against militant group Hezbollah. Israel says or has told residents of vast areas of southern Lebanon to leave. Here's the BBC's John Sudworth.
4: Rescue crews are frantically digging through the rubble as two tiny arms poke through a hole they've made. Caked in dirt and dust, 7-year-old Mohammed is eventually pulled to safety. The strikes here were part of a wave of intensifying Israeli action ordered in response to the increasingly deadly use of new fiber-optic drones by Hezbollah.
0: In case you missed it, a recap of your top story this hour. 300 Ghanaian nationals will depart South Africa on a repatriation flight from OR Tambo International Airport shortly. Let's jump onto the road, starting off in Gauteng on the R21 northbound at Pomona Road. There's an accident over there that's affecting the left lane, and there's a bit of a delay in that area. Over in the Western Cape in Misty Cape Town on the N2 inbound at Borchards Quarry Road, the left lane over there is obstructed by a stationary vehicle. And finally, in KwaZulu-Natal on the N3 bidirectional between the Eyabia Kluwete interchange and the M13 exit, that's at Paradise Valley. Expect some lanes to be restricted over there due to roadworks being done.

0: in the area. I'll have your next update around 20 past 6. And don't forget to remember to drive carefully and to approach all these roads with caution. And in terms of your weather, Pretoria is expected to reach lows of 10 and highs of 23 degrees, Johannesburg with 9 and 22, Mbombela 13 and 23, Polokwane with 7 and 22, Mahikeng 8 and 25, Bloemfontein with 6 and 23, Kimberley 12 and 26, Cape Town with 14 and 19, George 12 and 20, Gqeberha with 15 and 21, Kokopo City with 16 and 22, Durban 20 and 24, Richards Bay with 15 and 27, and Pietermaritzburg with 11 and 25 degrees. For 5 Breakfast News, weather and traffic, I am Palesa Lemeke.
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0: Matt Spiller. Wait a minute. 5 Breakfast on 5 FM. 10 minutes after 6 o'clock in the morning, which is kind of like what I felt myself saying about 5 minutes ago. I didn't know Tabo wasn't in this morning. Palesa, how's it?
1: Hi, Nick. How are you doing?
0: I'm 10 out of 10, and you, thank you for standing in. It's a pleasure to have you. They dump a lot of things on that role these days. Shame, I was listening. Weather, traffic, then news, don't forget.
1: I was even shocked. I was like, how does Tabo do this every day? What a
0: not
1: machine.
0: Sure. Maybe that's why he's off. Yeah, he's taking a break. Tully, what is it? Was he upset that I didn't bring him to Durban? What do you think?
1: No, Tabo did say that he wouldn't be in today. I guess maybe you weren't paying attention, Hammy.
0: Really?
1: Yeah, but he did say that he is attending some conference and they're shooting something for Bappen Politics. I just forgot the name.
0: Is that it? Look at him go, man.
1: So
0: up in the world. He's probably got an access card and everything. Wow, wonderful. Okay, yes, I remember the conference. The not being there part was lost on me. But either way, let's do this. Good morning to you all, wherever you happen to be. I'm in Durban, in case you didn't gather. We are separated between two provinces right now. I'm much warmer. Joburg gets much colder. Wherever you

0: sure.
1: Yo.
2: Oh no!
1: I know it's got a number.
2: Yes.
1: The number's three.
2: Andre 3000. Yes. Oh, come on, man. One half of Outkast. Okay. How about this? Nigerian reggae dancehall Afrobeat star. No Kissing Baby, Girly O.
1: Yo.
2: Yeah? He's on that song Particular, you know, with Nasty C and Major Lazer.
1: Yo. And it's not Burna.
2: Pato Ranking. Okay, how about this one? Former South African winger, known for his speed and crossing ability, especially during his fame with SuperSport United and Bafana Bafana.
1: Born when?
2: Born in 1986.
1: 86.
3: Does he have a dance?
2: Tusopala. Tusopala is correct. Tali's ability to know almost everybody who's ever had a football in their foot is one of the most impressive things that you will see. Today is also World Marketing Day, so go out and sell yourself. It's Nothing to Fear Day, apparently. It's Old Time Player Piano Day. But there's lots going on. And most importantly, as I said about 3 minutes ago, you chose to be here, which is an absolute privilege, and I'm very grateful that you have. So we're going to play a game next together. It's called Guess the Celebrity. I'm going to give you some clues. You're going to see if you can figure out who the person is. But either which way, it's going to be a beautiful day. I can feel it in my bones. Good morning.

0: Lefty, Five Breakfast on 5 from 6:15 in the morning. Gorgeous morning. Man, it's going to be a beautiful day. I am full of life, full of love, full of joy in my heart, and full of you hopefully telling me what the Guess the Celebrity is. Name of the game is GTC Guess the Celebrity. Most important part is if you think you can figure out who the celebrity I'm talking about is, I want you to send it to me as a voice note, please, on the WhatsApp line to 0825505151. So, Pali and Koli are going to text me. However, I would love to hear your voice. So, all you need to do is, as soon as you think you know who this person is send it through. But first, let me tell you this. In one life, she hangs in a white world gallery, all light, composition, and expensive silence. In another, she sits on a panel, explaining history to people who only discovered it yesterday. In this one, she chose the chorus and made a global audience learn South African rhythm through her hips before the headlines.
1: Oh, okay.
2: You got it already?
1: I think no, but I might be wrong, but I'll just send it through because I also haven't seen a big story around this person, so I might be wrong.
0: You should have seen a big story around this

0: person. You do know who it is, by the way. You are correct.
1: Oh, so I am right. Okay, look at me shine.
0: You know, Palesa, I think it's, yeah, she's locked into kind of the way in which these riddles work, so she knows to look out for certain kinds of words,
1: that
0: certain
1: makes sense.
0: Kinds of things. She's very good at this game, she'll have you know. I'm sure she'll tell you that.
1: Oh, yeah.
0: Let's do
2: okay, I sent you something.
0: All right. Yeah, and you're right, too,
1: oh,
0: by the way.
1: Oh, okay.
0: This is also right. You cannot now. You've got these two lovely ladies who've both guessed it. Now you're thinking, do I have it to myself? There's only one way to find out. Send me that WhatsApp voice. Listen, she could be mistaken for a fine artist, the way she blends color, texture, and movement into something that feels curated for galleries, or an identity activist, the way every single word around her becomes a global argument, or a dance floor chemist mixing amapiano, pop, and R&B until borders started sweating. Instead, she became a new export language, soft voice, sharp silhouette, impossible pulse, and she's done something recently that's put her even further and higher up onto the map, and South Africa too. She's become a three times something. Let's see if you can figure out who this person is. On the WhatsApp line, that number quickly again before we head out onto the roads, 082-550-5151.
1: It's exactly 17 minutes after 6 o'clock. Let's jump onto the roads. We start off in the Western Cape in Misty Cape Town and the R300 northbound. That's at the N1 inbound ramp. There's some congestion over there, so do expect delays. Over on the N2 inbound at Borchards Quarry Road, the left lane over there is obstructed by a stationary vehicle. And finally, in Gauteng on the R21 northbound at Pomona Road, there's an accident over there that's affecting the left lane, so do expect a delay over there as well. But always remember to drive carefully and to approach all these roads with caution. And I'll have your next update around 20 to 7. For 5 Breakfast Traffic, I am Palesa Lemeke. George to Grahamstown.

0: Don Colliver, E85, 5 breakfast on 5 in 20 minutes after 6 o'clock in the morning, reporting for duty. I'm in wonderful KZN today, so if you are in Durbs, I'm expecting a ham and a good time from you. Please start getting those ready and in. In the meantime, though, we've got a guess. The celebrity. And I've given you two clues. I'll give you a third if you don't quite have it yet. She proves that some waves don't ask permission to travel. They start in Joburg, pick up log drums, collect a little controversy, and suddenly the whole world is trying to pronounce the tide. Tide. Tide. Who is it on the WhatsApp line? Yolanda, go ahead.
1: 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I believe our guest, the celebrity for today, is Tyler.
0: Okay, yeah, 100% on the money, bang on correct. Who else is out there on the WhatsApp line? Let's take a listen, see if we can get 2 out of 2.
1: Morning, 5FM. I believe our guest, the celebrity for today,
2: Miriam Makeba.
0: No, it's not her, although we'll get into at some point on the show the movie that's going to be made about her life. But right now, yes, 100% Tyler. And any other ladies, can you tell me why we've made it her today?
3: Is it because she won the American Music Awards or two awards?
0: Well, forget two, Pali. She won three.
3: She won three?
4: Wow.
0: Yeah. Three-time American Music Awards winner. So it makes her considered among one of the most successful African artists in AMA history. And what's important, I guess, about this too is that the AMAs are one of, if not the largest fan-voted music awards contest that exists on the planet. So it's voted for by the people, as opposed to industry execs or people that could maybe sway these things in other ways. So it's her fans that put her there. Her fans are, of course, they call themselves,
3: Tigers.
0: Or she refers to them as Tigers.
3: Yeah,
0: yes, 100%. So it's fan voted, and then it's based on other things as well, complemented into it, like streaming, sales, radio play, fan engagement. And then also what seems to happen is whenever there's a bit of American controversy around Tyler, which we know has happened over the course of time, then the South Africans double down, the Tigers double down, even though they're a global audience, they go and they vote for her even more. So it's really cool. She's also one of the few South African artists who's, you know, never mind won an AMA, just managed to break into global pop at all. Obviously, Water doing that for her a couple of years ago. She's worked with some of the biggest artists on the planet. We all know about her album that everyone's really excited about. But, I mean, Lisa from Blackpink, Zara Larsson, Travis Scott, you name it. And this is really, really, really impressive. I mean, if you go and you look at other historic South African legends and what they've done, she's up there, right, already.
3: Yeah.
0: At the young, young age, I mean, yes, Miriam Makeba is also there. She got a Grammy, by the way, at some point. Black Coffee's got a Grammy. Trevor Noah got an Emmy. But Tyler now, already, huge success on Billboard. She's got 3 AMAs this year alone, and she has a Grammy already. I think it's pretty damn cool.
3: Oh,
0: we cannot discount the fact that she is now considered among the elites of the world, and she's one of our very own, and it makes us very proud. 23 minutes after 6, get those ham and a good times in. I don't see yours yet, and I'm not sure why. 0825505151.

0: Matthew Mole, I'm with you. Five Breakfast on 5FM. Got to tell you about my day yesterday. So I was really excited. Well, you will remember I left the show with a big pep in my step because I was off to go and catch a flight. And the plan was get to sunny Durban, get away from the cold of Johannesburg, and then go and kind of enjoy the afternoon. I had plans. I was going to see friends. I haven't been to this part of the world. I love this part of the world in quite a long time. So I got to the airport and I thought, you know what? My flight was at, say, I think 3 o'clock, and I got there at like 11, but that's fine, you know, I'll have a lunch and maybe take a call or two, and then I'll get on the plane. And then just before the plane was about to board, I get this message saying your flight's been delayed, but it's been delayed until 9 o'clock at night, like 8:30 or something like that. Can you believe that? Right? So now, you know, because usually delays are like, you know, 20 minutes, 30 minutes, especially at domestic airports. But then, I mean, 9 o'clock to just for context, apologies, is when I arrived eventually in Durban. So it left at 8. But still, I sat there for like 6-7 hours at the airport lounge yesterday. And obviously...
1: But why?
0: They said it was to do with like an engine issue with the plane or something like that, which in my mind, I was like, cool, fine. I mean, rather than put me on that thing and risk it. You saw that plane the other day that nearly ran out of fuel because it had to divert. I think intending to land in Cape Town and then had to like end up in George. That was a different airline. But either way, you know, you just kind of think, okay, thank God, I'm rather not going to get on it. I just got stuck in at the airport lounge and sat there and had one after another, after another, after another, and eventually got to the place where I'm staying last night quite late. And then it was like one of those places, you know, sometimes hotels do that thing where I think they wash the pillows so often that they lose all sense of being comfortable.
1: Yeah.
0: It's like putting a brick under your neck and then just trying to get to bed. So that was me last night. And then this morning I woke up and something about, I don't know, the sea breeze or the humidity or the tropical air, it just makes me feel good. So I feel great this morning in spite of all of that. But my beautiful go catch up with Durban dreams were shattered, unfortunately. So now you've got to tell me what's going on in this beautiful part of the country with your having a good times or wherever you happen to be. Johannesburg, Bloemfontein, Cape Town, Northern Cape, Kimberley. Everybody, I want to hear from you. I want to do this. I want to prove that positivity is something that, when shared, makes the world a better place. So if you've got a good story, all you need to do, and it's quick, short, doesn't really matter, just send it in on that gorgeous WhatsApp line. I've given you the number a few times already this morning, but I'll do it again, 0825505151. As we stand by for the first update this morning from the great Holly Zondo, we'll look at sports. Thabo has absconded, as you might have heard. The very capable Palesa Pali is standing in. It's 5 Breakfast on 5FM. I'm Nick Hammond, live from Durban. Good morning.
2: Good morning. In your 6:30 headlines, the departure of 300 Ghanaians on a repatriation flight from OR Tambo International Airport has been delayed, and the accused in the DJ Juarez murder case are expected to be back in court in Johannesburg, in the Johannesburg Magistrates Court today. I'll have more on these stories and other stories at 7.
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4: A very good morning to you. Let's start things off with rugby news. The Junior Springboks thrashed Fiji 82 points to 25 in the Under-20 International Series in Cape Town. Now, 5 days after a 97-0 demolition of Chile, the Boks ran in 12 tries, leading 56-11 at halftime. Flank Quinton Potgieter, centre Christian Foster, number 8 Luke Cannon, and lock J.D. Hatting were among the scorers, while replacing Bongani Dlamini and Luan Olivier added second half tries. So South Africa will now face Georgia in the final match on Saturday. Let's move now to soccer news. Milford FC made the perfect start to their PSL promotion relegation playoffs with a 1-0 victory over Cape Town City at the Athlone Stadium. Siphosi Thunlabi converted a first-half penalty after Mvelo Zigagayo was brought down by goalkeeper Mickey van der Hart. So the result lifts Milford to the top of the playoff standings, while City will look to bounce back against Magesi on Saturday. In the meantime, Bafana Bafana head coach Hugo Bruce is set to announce his final 26-man squad for the FIFA World Cup today at 7 p.m. The official send-off event will be taking place at the Sefako Makgato Presidential Guest House at the Union Buildings in Pretoria, with President Cyril Ramaphosa in attendance. Bruce will announce between 23 to 26 players from the 32 prelim squad. The final squad will then play their World Cup warm-up match on Friday against Nicaragua at the Orlando Stadium. Remember that that, Bafana Bafana will play the opening match of the FIFA World Cup on the 11th of June against Mexico, and then the Czech Republic with their final group stage match against South Korea. Elsewhere, Man City are leading the race to sign Nottingham Forest midfielder Elliot Anderson, with the 23-year-old leaning towards a move to the Etihad Stadium rather than Man United. Forest expect Anderson to be their big sale this season, with the fee potentially eclipsing the £105 million mark Arsenal paid for Declan Rice in 2023. No deal has yet been struck, with the clubs far apart on valuation. And of course, lots of tennis action in the French Open. The defending champion Coco Gauff cruised past fellow American Taylor Townsend 6-4 and 6-love, dropping just one game after the opening stages. Gauff, who is seeded fourth, will meet Egypt's Maya Sheriff in round two. Let's hear from her.
1: Yeah, obviously Taylor got off to a great start, and I think I was maybe a little too passive in the beginning, just a little bit nervous being going in. But once I, you know, held, I think at like 3-1 or something, I felt pretty confident from there.
4: Meanwhile, the top seed Arina Sabalenka opened her French Open campaign with a 6-4 and 6-2 win over Spain's Jessica Buzos Manera, overcoming hot conditions in terms of that encounter. And finally, in cycling news, Jonas Vingegaard tightened his grip on the Giro d'Italia with a fourth mountaintop victory, soloing to win stage 16 in Cari yesterday. The Dane attacked with 6.6 kilometers remaining and finished 69 seconds ahead of Felix Gall. So he has now extended his overall lead to 4 minutes and 3 seconds. The Giro will be concluding on Sunday in Rome, with the Women's Giro running from the 30th of May till the 7th of June. For 5 Breakfast Sport, I am Oli Zondo.
2: And here's what the weather's looking like for the day. Pretoria is expected to reach lows of 10 and highs of 23 degrees. Johannesburg with 9 and 22. Mbombela 13 and 23. Polokwane with 7 and 22. Mahikeng 8 and 25. Bloemfontein with 6 and 23. Kimberley 12 and 26. Cape Town with 14 and 19. George 12 and 20. Gqeberha 15 and 21. Kokopo City with 16 and 22. Durban 20 and 24. Richards Bay with 16 and 27. And Pietermaritzburg with 11 and 25 degrees. For 5 Breakfast News and Weather, I am Palesa Lumeke.
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0: Panthers. And Zara Larson, who's recently teamed up with a girl, Tyler, called Stateside. Five Breakfast on 5FM. 20 minutes to 7. Here's having a good time, baby. Let's go. Hit me.
1: Hi, 5FM. This is Rafaela from Joburg. I'm having a good time today because it's the Grade 3 Assembly and I have my Zulu test today. And we're going to St. John's for a choir festival. Ooh. Bye, 5FM. Have a really, really good day.
0: Rafaela, you absolute legend.
2: Good morning, 5FM. My name is Deb from the West Rand. I'm having a good time this hump day because it's only 2 more days to my very first High Rocks race. Ooh. At the Nazareth Joburg Expo Center on Sunday. Whoop, whoop.
0: You're going to smash it, Queen Bee.
2: Yo.
0: You're going to smash it.
3: It's everyone from Joburg. I'm having a good time today because I've been showing town my school today. And my teachers chose when you want what you want to be when you grow up. So I'm a race car driver today. Bye, 5FM. Have a really, really good day.
0: You're gonna be the best race car driver in the world.
4: It's Mackenzie from East London, and I'm having a good time because.

0: Mackenzie.
1: Hello, Sam. My name is Laura Tila Mohare. Come from Pizzeria. I'm having a great day today because I'm alive. And I'm going to school. And it's going to be the great day on earth.
2: Hello, Mark. My name is Heidi Mohare. Come from Pizzeria. I get to look it up in the mom. My boss is Michael Jackson.
3: Keep him away from hotel balconies.
4: Good morning, Fat Breakfast Team. For chances from Cape Town, I'm having a good time because it's Wednesday. It's a hump day. Feeling amazing. Life is good. I think Tabo has scorned because he's going to Polokwane this morning.
5: So, because yes, baby!
4: Having a good time for the Sports Show team. And have a blessed day, Five Nation, and a blessed day, Five Breakfast Team.
6: Good morning, Five Nation. It's your girl, Zanita, Kirsten from Joburg. I'm having a good time today because it's Eid tomorrow and I get Eid and I get to see my family. Love you guys. Bye-bye.
3: That is how you do it, man. That's having a good time on Five. Five is in traffic.
7: It's exactly 19 minutes to 7 o'clock. And let's jump onto the roads. Starting off in Gauteng on the N1 northbound at Allendale Road. A broken down vehicle over there is obstructing the left lane. Over on the N1 southbound after Gersfontein Road, there's an accident over there that's blocking two right lanes. So do expect delays in that area. And finally, in the Western Cape in Misty Cape Town, over on the R300 northbound at the N1 inbound ramp, there's some congestion over there, so do expect delays over there as well. But always remember to drive carefully and to approach all these roads with caution. And I'll have your next updates just after 7 o'clock. For 5 Breakfast Traffic, I am Palesa Lemeke. Tabo Baloyi, Polizondo, and Manly Van Eeden on 5 Breakfast.

let's get the party started. See you at the bar, you was hardly talking. That's when I knew that your heart was starring. Friends to lovers need a part to star in. Like, wait, babe, let me

0: 5. Look at this, man. Dave and Thames. It's called Rain Dance. 5 Breakfast on 5 him. 7:15 in the morning. So I love the having a good time. Lots of them always stand out. And of course, it gives indications as to what's happening in people's lives. And I had wondered, Holly, if you had any advice for young Rafaela and her Zulu test today to help her do well.
1: Ooh. I wish there was a way that I could be snuck into the room because I would help Rafaela out. But I do believe in her. And I know she studied very, very hard. Just remember that... I don't know, actually.
0: Great advice, Bruce. She's giving 10 out of 10. Don't worry. I think, you know, I remember once studying so horribly for a language test that the only 1 out of 10 that I got right was I don't know, because I was asked to translate Andiaz, and that was the only thing that I got right, and I said that as the answer to absolutely every question. So when in doubt, do that, I guess, maybe, hey?
1: Yeah. Yeah.
0: I don't know. I'm grateful that she's learning it. I think that it's maybe she can tell us tomorrow how it went on the show. There's lots going on this morning also, by the way, as we skate through another beautiful day at 13 minutes to 7 o'clock. I want to do, because we've had a lot of these Betcha Can't finds that have been, we kind of pushed the boat the last couple days. We were doing one yesterday, Palesa. I have no doubt that you were listening and taking notes, you know, for how to excel in broadcasting during our show. But we were doing this one yesterday with you know, yeah, obviously you've been on our show enough to know what Polokwane means.
1: Yes.
0: Right? So we did a Polokwane related Bet You Can't Find yesterday.
1: Yeah,
0: but the whole topic was, oh, you heard it.
1: Yeah,
0: okay,
1: I did.
0: So what did you think? Because the whole thing was people who it's not a big deal to them,
1: yeah,
0: going to Polokwane, like it's overrated in their minds.
1: Yeah.
0: And Tabo was kind of the guy spearheading that side of the campaign. But I mean, I don't know. I mean, that's a ridiculous notion, right?
1: I think, you know what, people have the right to, you know, their own opinion.
0: Yes.
1: Whatever. But personally, you know, going to Polokwane is like a stress reliever, you know. Sometimes you just got to do it, you know.
0: Exactly.
1: Just get
0: exactly
1: in there.
0: Right. And there have been accusations leveled against Thabo Baloyi, who, according to his Instagram anyway, is busy off and at something political this morning. But I heard Vincenzo insinuating that this is all because after yesterday's conversation, Thabo finally said, you know what? It's time to dust off those cobwebs and get myself out there into the world. And that's where he is indeed this morning, waking up next to something wonderful. So we will let him argue against that if he has a different point of view. But what it has done is it's also inspired this morning's Bet You Can't Find, which we'll launch into next on the show. It's got nothing to do with Polokwane, although it might if you are an adventurous person. Stay tuned, stick around to find out. Drum Syndrome on just the other side. 5 Breakfast, 5 FM.

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0: It's Drum Syndrome called Shh, Five Breakfast on 5M. All right, so what I have for you here, and I'm waiting to see if he takes the bait or not, but I texted Thabo and I said what South Africa is accusing him of this morning, that he's off because he was at Polokwane last night. And I'll tell you the first line of his response. The first line of his response, and you tell me where this goes, but he said, I've been up since 3 a.m. this morning. So already, not looking too innocent for old Kenny, is it?
1: Not at all.
2: No, but actually, it could mean that he wasn't doing anything.
0: You reckon?
2: Because would you go to Polokwane at 3 a.m.? Hey. Wouldn't you be recovering from the drive?
0: I get, it depends. I suppose if you were traveling with someone new, you might be very excited and you might sort of do the drive throughout the night, I guess. I don't know. I don't know how Thabo rolls. I've never really put that into my mind's eye. And now that I am, I'm, you know, regretting it. But it's happening. So he's busy doing that thing right now where he's not listening to the show, but he's quite literally voice noting me something. So I'm going to take the risk. Is this also a good or bad idea? Whatever he sends, I'm just going to play it on the radio. Is that good or bad?
2: Great.
0: Really? I feel like you don't have my best interest at heart. I feel like you have the listener's best interest at heart because you know it's going to be entertaining.
2: Yeah.
0: And also, in that context, Holly, whose fault would that be? Like, let's say Thabo says something even more outrageous than usual. He said it, but I played it. We both work on the show.
2: Yeah. Hammy, it would be on you, hey? Because we know Thabo needs that filter. And right now, yeah, you are going to be that filter because we know he's unhinged.
0: Ew, okay, so I tell you what, if he drops something in my inbox, I'm just going to play it. I don't care. Because we're having a lovely chat, him and I. And he also does say, by the way, in all sincerity, that he's missing everyone this morning, but he's very grateful that the great Pali is handling things. So let's see if Palissa has a story. Yeah, you know, old Thabo is a sweet man. Yeah. He's a very sweet guy and potentially has been rocking it since late last night. But we will wait to see if that is indeed the case or not. Right now, though, I did want to give you your bet you can't find. And again, this potentially could be adjacent or related, but there's going to be so many stories that aren't at all. We've done similar ones to this in the past, but we've never done it as an umbrella like this. I bet we can't find someone who has or has had a foreign object inside them. So, for example, you might have swallowed something you weren't meant to swallow. You might have put something in you weren't supposed to. You might have, I don't know, maybe you got shot and then there's a bit of shrapnel inside your body. But if you've either had or have, because you know you hear these stories of some people where the bottom line is like they got something stuck and then it never came out and the doctor said, look, we can take this out but we don't have to, and then it's still in there. Or you could have someone that maybe for medical reasons or otherwise has got something, or I don't even really know. I just know that there's a wide, wide, wide variety of options and possibilities.
2: And a BBL? So, would that...
0: So you see, I was thinking about this. I think, yeah, sure. Let's let that count because it fits the definition of what I'm asking. If you've got a foreign object inside you. Similarly, like if you've got a plate in your leg, that also would count. Or if you've enhanced any part of yourself, I would say. Yeah, the BBL thing, you know, why not? Do you think that it's a very popular thing in South Africa? Because it's expensive for South Africans to get that. I wonder if we'll find. But let's see, either which way, if you've got any foreign object that's either inside you or has been inside you, I bet we can't find you. Prove me wrong on the WhatsApp line, 0825505151. The better the story, the more you should send it. And if you do that, on the other side, I'll play your Thabo's response.

0: Anthemic stuff. Zakes Bantwini, Kasanga Osama on 5. All right, do you want to hear from Thabo Baloyi? See what he's got going on this morning?
1: Okay, let's do it.
0: Okay, Thabo, the floor is yours.
2: Good morning, everybody. Yes, guess who? After yesterday's trolling, guys, I decided to shut you guys up and go to Polokwane. I took a nice long trip. I stopped for some snacks, a bit of biltong. The throat was occasionally dry, so I made sure to get some good liquids. I had a very, very good partner, very decent. They know their way behind the wheel, okay? They know what they're doing. Somebody very famous, by the way. I'm never going to tell you who it is. And I was just so exhausted after all that driving. Jeez, I just decided, I called the bosses and I said, guys, can somebody please stand in for me? And plus, don't you dare get comfortable there, okay? I'm back tomorrow. I know where you live. Don't get too comfortable.
1: Okay, sorry,
2: I'm kidding. But yes. So I'm off today because daddy was, trip
1: daddy.
2: After trip, baby. Polokwane, all the way. And I'm going again. Actually, just now I'm going. Okay, I'm kidding. Okay, I'm a good boy. I actually have a very important interview that I'm recording. And it's for a very important event. You'll find out very soon because it's for Bap and Politics. But yes, it's actually a very, very... I'm looking forward to this one. I did all my research. I've been up all night formulating the right questions and, you know, research. The Armand Paul way. Anyway, cheers, everybody. This is such a long voice note. I am so sorry. Yo, Ayo, please trim this.
0: Ayo is our producer, as I often have to say when he just throws the names of random people without context into your ears. But yes, he's a good boy. Of course he is. And we're wishing him well today. Good luck, Thabo. Go and smash it. Bring us back some good, juicy journalism. Right now on the WhatsApp line, I'm looking for stories. Bet you can't find. The juicier, the better you've got for me. I bet you can't find people who've got foreign objects in them or have had in the past. What's your story? 0825505151. It's 7. Here's news.
3: Your leading stories at 7 o'clock, a repatriation flight delay for Ghanaian nationals and DJ Warris murder accused to return to court.
4: Coming up in your sport, Bafana Bafana head coach Hugo Bruce is set to announce his final World Cup squad today. Plus, the junior Springboks thrashed Fiji to make it back-to-back victories in the Under-20 International Series in Cape Town. I'll have more of those details for you at 7:30.
3: Good morning. The departure of 300 Ghanaians on a repatriation flight from OR Tambo International Airport has been delayed. This after it emerged that the flight list has been amended and some Ghanaians are yet to be processed. The repatriation of the first group of Ghanaians follows a recent wave of protests against undocumented immigrants in South Africa. Ditaba Tsotetsi further reports.
5: So far, more than half of these people who are departing today have been processed. The High Commissioner also said this is the first group that they are taking home today. But in total, they are expecting around 800 or more than 1,000 Ghanaians who are willing to go back home. The Ghanaians are saying they want to go back home because they feel unsafe in South Africa. They say they fear for their lives and also they feel unwelcomed by South Africans.
3: And the accused in the DJ Warris murder case are expected to be back in the Johannesburg Magistrates Court today. Media personality Warwick Stock, popularly known as DJ Warris, was shot dead in the Johannesburg CBD in December. Victor Majola, who's alleged to have orchestrated the killing, and Armindo Pakula, believed to be the gunman, are facing charges of premeditated murder and conspiracy to commit murder. To the story now, the Gauteng Cooperative Governance and Traditional Affairs Department has directed municipalities to ensure that there's alternative water supply as Rand Water embarks on its planned infrastructure maintenance. The maintenance is due to take place on Friday and last until next week, Tuesday. Here's the department's Theo Nkoki.
6: COCTA committed to enhanced monitoring and the activation of emergency response mechanisms to ensure rapid intervention where required. Through the Gauteng Operations Center on Water Security, housed at the Provincial Disaster Management Center in Midrand, COCTA will be monitoring and supporting municipalities during the period for rapid response.
3: And further afield, Israel says it's attacked the new head of Hamas's military wing in Gaza, despite the nominal ceasefire there. Mohammed Odeh was appointed after Israel killed its predecessor this month. Palestinian health officials say 3 people have been killed and more than 20 others wounded in an Israeli strike on a residential building in Gaza City. This man was caught up in it.
7: There was a sudden airstrike by Israeli warplanes. It was a surprise. They hit a rooftop apartment in a building with three missiles. And they weren't simple missiles. They were heavy ones. There is no ceasefire. Day and night there's shelling. The shelling is constant here. They say there's a ceasefire, but there is none for us. This is the atmosphere during Eid al-Adha.
3: And in case you missed it, a recap of your top story this hour. The departure of 300 Ghanaians on a repatriation flight from OR Tambo International Airport has been delayed.
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3: Let's take a quick look on what's happening on the roads. Starting off in the Western Cape in Misty Cape Town, on the N7 southbound on the ramp to the N1 inbound at the Wingfield interchange, there's some congestion over there on the ramp lane. There's more congestion over on the R300 northbound at the Old Paul ramp, so do expect delays over there. Over in Gauteng in the south of Johannesburg near the R554, that's on the Golden Highway. There's some protest action over there that's affecting traffic, so if possible, do use alternative routes. And lastly, on the N1 southbound after to Harsfontein Road, there's an accident over there that's blocking two right lanes, so do expect a bit of a delay over there as well. But always remember to drive carefully and to approach all these roads with caution. And I'll have your next traffic report at 20 past 7. And in terms of your weather, here's what the day is looking like. Pretoria is expected to reach lows of 10 and highs of 23 degrees. Johannesburg with 9 and 22. Bombela 13 and 23. Polokwane with 7 and 22. Mahikeng 8 and 25. Bloemfontein 6 and 23. Kimberley with 12 and 26. Cape Town 14 and 19. George with 12 and 20. Gqeberha 15 and 21. Kukompo City with 16 and 22, Durban 20 and 24, Richards Bay with 16 and 27, and Pietermaritzburg with 11 and 25 degrees. For 5 Breakfast News, Weather and Traffic, I am Palesa Lemeke.
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11: But I feel like, obviously, I speak for a lot of people as well. They don't mind not going to Polokwane. Their lives don't center around that. They find other ways to enjoy life. Maybe baking. I like to bake. And sometimes, look, if you need to scratch an itch, you scratch an itch. You don't need some, you know.
12: Hopefully not while you're baking.
11: No.
13: Hopefully not while you're baking.
11: Obviously not.
14: Hands go back in the dough. You know you've been
12: we've been enjoying all of those games from
14: Tabo cookie with an extra spice.
15: Yeah, no way that any man thinks it's overrated.
11: What? I'm sorry. I'm a man.
16: Maybe you should take a different route. Thinking sometimes the tar road gets boring. I need to take a off road, get a little.
11: Okay.
14: Anyone offering to drive?
11: No.

0: Champion Tyler with Molly on this one. Body go. 10 minutes after 7. 5 breakfast on 5FM. In case you missed the prompt this morning, the bet you can't find is someone who had or has a foreign object stuck inside them. Tabo let us know that he is all about these sorts of things, as he voice noted us just before 7. But let's see what Carl's situation is.
1: Good morning, team. Carl is London for bet you can't find. I've got a two for you. A trooper, yeah. Okay, many lives ago, playing Monopoly with my sister, my brother, I pretended to, how can I say, pick up, inhale, 3 Izindatu hotels, not even houses, because go big or go home. And when I inhaled them, I swallowed them. And I can tell you now, almost 40 years later, they have never made an appearance. I'm sure I would know.
0: Oh, man.
1: And then in my left cough, I have, if you got those little self-defense pistols, you shoot those ball bearings. Mm-hmm. My mate, on a whim, shot me in the cough. Shot me on the cough with one of those, and the ball bearing went inside, and it is all stuck there today. You can actually feel it or see it if you want to. But, yeah. Okay, bye.
0: Reminds me of the Hotel California. You can check out any time you like, but it'll never leave your body.

0: it's only so far it can go.
1: Yeah.
0: But I guess if it's really, really gone for a walk, so much so that you need to go to the doctor's office, I'm glad that you sought medical help. Let's go to Hillcrest, close to where I am here in Durban.
2: Hello, 5FM. I'm Aaliyah from Hillcrest. I'm 10 years old. And when I was 1.5, I stuck peanuts up my nose. Huh? And then I had to go to the hospital to get them out. Bye. I love your show.
0: We love you for saying that. And don't do that anymore. The peanuts go in the mouth. You eat them. They're delicious. They're actually not nuts, by the way. They're legumes. I don't know if anyone's ever told you that. Let's do Lynn's.
3: Morning, 5FM. Don't know if this counts, but about 10, 15 years after I had an accident, I thought I had a pimple on my forehead, and I kept scratching it and trying to squeeze it. Eventually, I pulled out a 1 centimeter piece of glass. So that was random. That day it was random. It wasn't really random because it made sense. I had an accident, smashed my face in the windscreen, got 40 plates, seven screws, 40 plates, and 200 stitches. And now I have basically a fake skull. So that's all foreign, I guess.
0: Jeepers, Linz, and I'm sure you wake up every day grateful to be alive and here, and that in and of itself is a wonderful thing. There's lots of people with different body parts that have been replaced, removed, reinserted. Just ask Candace.
4: Hey, Nick and team. For today's Bet You Can't Find, I have got a completely replaced disc at C6, C7 in my neck, which is like the lower part of your neck. Basically, the old bone that I had there had herniated completely and was compressing on my nerve and spinal column, and I lost function in my right arm basically, so they had to take the disc out completely and put an artificial one in. So yeah, I would consider that a foreign body. Thanks, guys. Have a good day.
0: Would too. I tell you what, I'm looking at my notes here and I see a couple Polokwane related ones. I see people sending evidence, supporting documents to their stories because they're that intense. And I'm also appealing for you if you think that you can top these to send in. But we can't find someone who's got or had a foreign object stuck inside them. If you feel like, damn it, this is my time to shine, we need your story on the WhatsApp line. We'll take a quick break and come back with some more on 0825505151.

0: Cash out.
1: That's what I'm talking about, man. Pharrell Williams, 21 Savage, Tyler, the Creator. Cash in, cash out, 5 Breakfast on 5 FM. 20 minutes after 7. Oh, I'm looking at pictures here, and I wish that I wasn't, but I'm grateful at least that you get to hear this story. Imagine something sharp, something, the kind of thing that you would, like, hate to think you would even stand on, is stuck inside you, and they're not only stuck inside you, you figure out or you hear that this thing has been moving around in your body. 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
2: Good morning, 5FM. So for the bitch you confound this morning, I had a foreign object in my body. It was a needle for, like, sewing. I had to get it removed in an emergency because it started moving. It was in my body for around 8 to 10 years. And yeah, I never noticed it. We didn't notice it until I broke my foot and we had to get x-rays then. I did send you a photo of the x-ray just for laughs. Have a good day.
1: This needle is so pronounced. I've got a picture of her x-ray so clear that I can even see the eye of the needle at the back. The entire thing is inside her. And I want you to picture this. Her calf, basically, like where I would imagine the calf muscle to be. Around that part is where this entire needle was, but deep in, all the way almost close to the bone, the shin bone on the other side. Just chilling inside, moving around. Ah, man, no. No, thank you, and I'm grateful that you're okay. Let's do one more. This is a Polokwane-related one that I've picked.
3: Morning, 5 team. Hope you guys are well. Thanks for making the morning awesome, as always. So, yeah, I once went to Polokwane with a new passenger, and just to be clear, I usually take the straight road to Polokwane. Well, not usually, I always take the straight road. You guys are catching on. And the new passenger was very spontaneous. I wasn't aware of that. And she once, while we were driving to Polokwane, decided it's a good idea to stick a little roll-on can up the back seat while we were driving, and I was in complete shock and awe, and I didn't even know that could happen. I'm still traumatized to this day.
1: You learn something new every morning right here on 5 Breakfast. And it's a risk, you know, when you're going to Polokwane with somebody. It's such a fine line because you want things to be exciting and interesting, and you want stuff to be different and engaging and all the other different adjectives, but also at the same time you overstep or you whatever, and suddenly next thing you know there's an aerosol there, you know. So you've got to be careful, you've got to be trusting, and you've got to have as much confident fun as you possibly can. I think is a nice PSA way to end that one. 20 minutes after 7, let's do this. Pali's got your latest on the roads. Tabo is off doing an interview in case you'd ever question whether this was indeed a side hustle or not. But then, after that, we will come back with something beautiful. I like to call it Solo Jour on 5.
4: 5% traffic. It's exactly 20 minutes after 7 o'clock. Let's jump onto the roads. Starting off in KwaZulu-Natal on the N2 northbound after the ramp from the M41. There's some smoke over there that's reducing visibility and also affecting the right lane, so do apply extra caution over there. Over in Gauteng, in the east of Johannesburg and Alberton, on the N12 eastbound towards the N3 at the Eerlands interchange, expect some heavy traffic in that area. In the south of Johannesburg near the R554, that's on the Golden Highway, there's some protest action over there that's affecting traffic. If possible, do use alternative routes. And finally, in the Western Cape, in Misty Cape Town on the N7 southbound, that's on the ramp to the N1 inbound at the Wingfield interchange, there's some congestion over there on the ramp lane, so do expect delays over there. But always remember to drive carefully and to approach all these roads with caution. And I'll have your next update around 20 to 8. For 5 Breakfast Traffic, I am Palesa Lemeke.
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0: Does everyone have their appendix? Never had to get taken out for anything?
6: No. I hope not.
0: You hope you don't
6: have
0: your
6: appendix?
0: How
6: would you know, actually, if you still have it?
0: Well, it's in there. Unless it's at risk or whatever, then you have to have it taken out.
6: Yeah, I would assume that it's still there.
0: Yeah, it would be.
6: No, but you never know with these things, hey?
7: Yeah, or maybe one day you woke up in a bathtub full of ice and you don't know what happened. You know?
0: That is ridiculous.
7: It is. I'm sorry.
6: And even now with these sanitary products, then who knows? Maybe it's eating away at my appendix.
0: Well, I don't know, man.
5: 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Pump all the hits. Take us with you everywhere.

0: This is Sol Azure. It's called Special 5 Breakfast on 5FM. There's a hell of a lot more of these Betcha confines that we definitely can't play on the air. So I tell you what, if you don't usually download the app, listen to the catch-up stuff, sometimes we slip a couple in there that we would definitely get fired for if they were on radio, I think, allegedly. But that's either here or there. I did want to tell you, Kyle Kasem, this is really quite cool. I'll never forget the day that Kyle Kasem joined 5FM. It was 2 years after me, and for whatever reason, I was instructed with teaching all of the new lot of DJs how to run the desk, which is a bit of a phrase that maybe makes no sense or matters to you at all, but just like make things work at the radio station, push the buttons and make sure the levels are all correct and whatever. And I just remember thinking, like, damn, this oak is cool. I bet that he throws great parties. And I was proved right when he started doing these Kyle Kasem birthday bashes, which is still like a massive thing. So much so that one is happening in 3 days' time on the 30th. And the only reason I bring it up, I wouldn't try and give you FOMO, is because there's opportunities for you to go. They're doing a whole big ticket giveaway. So celebrating his birthday, he's throwing a party, 30 Mayor Truth Nightclub. So Truth, if you haven't been before, Five Love going there. There's over 50 South African artists that he's bringing, which is insane. There's 5 dance floors. Yeah, Afro House, Deep House, Techno, and then it's everybody. It's like Dawson, Karen DeSol, Timo ODV, Cinnamon, Chanda Monkey, Ricardo Da Costa, Vimo. It goes on and on and on and on and on. So what they're doing on 5 Lunch, and then obviously also on his show, which is after Zanele, Nick and the gang, is they're giving away tickets. So if you're keen, you could probably follow on social media, I think is a good shout, at 5FM. Alternatively, just listen to those shows. If not, where you're going to find naughty stuff about us on the 5FM app, you can go get information. But it's all happening. If you want to come to Kyle Kasem's birthday bash, that's something that's going on the station. And then the other thing, and I gotta tell you, I received a horrible typo. Our producer on the show was asking me, because he's like, well, Palessa's gonna be in, so you gotta ask her about the rock that they're taking to Mexico on Weekend Breakfast. But accidentally he put a C at the start of one of those words, and I thought, how on earth are they going to get that right? But I've since been informed that no, that's not the case. So this is for the World Cup, and I have been listening. I know what you guys are doing, but I wanted to ask where you're at with all of this. Is this thing actually going to happen, or is it going to be super anticlimactic and then eventually it kind of failed? Like, are we certain this is all going down?
1: Yeah, so there's a lady by the name of Maria from Cucompo City, and she's from Mexico. She's actually a Spanish teacher. She has a lot of family in Mexico, and she's going to be, you know, our middleman to getting the stone to the Azteca Stadium. So
0: and
1: really
0: then
1: excited.
0: You'll do as much as you can to be able to bring that experience live to the radio. When does it have to arrive? I imagine soon, right? I mean, the game is like in 2 weeks' time, isn't it?
1: Yeah, we're trying to get the stone there by the 5th of June. I think the first game is on the 11th of June. So, you know, it's a tight schedule. But if we can do it, if anyone can do it, we can do it.
0: Mm. And it's rock with an R.
1: With an R.
0: Good.
1: Yes.
0: See what I did there. Okay. 30 minutes after 7, 5 breakfast on 5. That'd be a great bit, by the way. You would, I think, get lots of awards. You would have me glued to my radio. But we'll put that to the side for now. We all want to have long, illustrious careers, not cut abruptly short by something that I still think, I think there's legs there. We'll get to that. But 30 minutes after 7, 5 breakfast on 5FM. If you want sports, well, Olizondo is the best in the business. Check this out.
1: Good morning. In your 7:30 headlines, the departure of 300 Ghanaians on a repatriation flight from OR Tambo International Airport has been delayed, and the City of Johannesburg officials say they are confident that the High Court will rule in their favor in the Marble Towers case this morning. I'll have more on these stories and other stories at 8:00.

0: Sport with Oli Zondo.
1: A very good morning to you. Let's start things off with cricket news. The Royal Challengers Bengaluru are into the IPL final with a crushing 92-run victory over the Gujarat Titans. Captain Rajat Patida smashed a breathtaking 93 off just 33 balls, including 9 sixes. So in terms of RCB, they now progress straight to the final, while Gujarat must now regroup to face the winner of the Sunrisers Hyderabad and the Rajasthan Royals Eliminator, which will be taking place today. And in terms of rugby action from yesterday, the Junior Springboks thrashed Fiji 82 points to 25 in the Under-20 International Series in Cape Town. 5 days after a 97-0 demolition of Chile, the Boks ran in 12 tries where they led 56-11 at halftime. So for South Africa, they will now face Georgia in the final match on Saturday. There was also football action yesterday. Milford FC made the perfect start to their PSL promotion relegation playoffs with a 1-0 victory over Cape Town City. So the result lifts Milford to the top of the playoff standings, while City will look to be bouncing back against Magesi on Saturday. And of course, this evening is a big one. Bafana Bafana head coach Hugo Bruce will be announcing the final 26-man squad for the FIFA World Cup at 7 p.m. The official send-off event is taking place at the Sefako Makgato Presidential Guest House at the Union Buildings in Pretoria, with President Cyril Ramaphosa in attendance. So for Bruce, he will be announcing between 23 to 26 players from the 32 prelim squad. The final squad will then play their World Cup warm-up match on Friday against Nicaragua at the Orlando Stadium. Do remember that Bafana Bafana will play the opening match of the FIFA World Cup on the 11th of June against co-host Mexico, and then they will face the Czech Republic with their final group stage match against South Korea. And in case you missed it, Man City are leading the race to sign Nottingham Forest midfielder Elliot Anderson, with the 23-year-old leaning towards a move to Etihad rather than Man United. Forest expect Anderson to be their big sale this season, with the fee potentially eclipsing the £105 million mark that Arsenal paid for Declan Rice in 2023. But no deal has yet been struck, with the clubs far apart on evaluation. And in terms of Kaizer Chiefs, they've confirmed that there will be a new face in charge of the club next season. Despite finishing in third place and booking their ticket to next season's CAF Confederation Cup, co-hosts Khalil Ben Youssef and Cedric Kazi's contracts have not been renewed upon the expiry on the 30th of June. Let's take a quick look at tennis action. The defending champion of the French Open, Coco Gauff, cruised past fellow American Taylor Townsend 6-4 and 6-love, dropping just one game after the opening stages. Gauff, who is seeded fourth, will meet Egypt's Maya Sheriff in round two, and she did say it wasn't an easy encounter.
2: Yeah, obviously Taylor got off to a great start, and I think I was maybe a little too passive in the beginning, just a little bit nervous being going in, but once I, you know, held, I think at like 3-1 or something, I felt pretty confident from there.
1: And in terms of the top seed Aryna Sabalenka, she opened her French Open campaign with a 6-4 and 6-2 win over Spain's Jessica Buzas Monero. Finally, in cycling news, Jonas Vingegaard tightened his grip on the Giro d'Italia with a fourth mountaintop victory, winning stage 16 in Cari yesterday. The Dane attacked with 6.6 kilometers remaining and finished 69 seconds ahead of Felix Gall. So this means that he's extended his overall lead to 4 minutes and 3 seconds over goal. So the Giro will conclude on Sunday in Rome, with the women's Giro running from the 30th of May until the 7th of June. For 5 Breakfast Sport, I am Oli Zondo. And here's what the weather's looking like for the day. Pretoria is expected to reach lows of 10 and highs of 23 degrees. Johannesburg with 9 and 22. Mbombela 13 and 23. Polokwane with 7 and 22. Mahikeng 8 and 25. Bloemfontein with 6 and 23. Kimberley 12 and 26. Cape Town with 14 and 19. George 12 and 20. Gqeberha with 15 and 21. Kokopo City with 16 and 22. Durban 20 and 24. Richards Bay 16 and 26. And Pietermaritzburg with 11 and 25 degrees. For 5 Breakfast News and Weather, I am Palesa Lemeke.
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1: It's exactly 23 minutes to 8 o'clock, and let's jump onto the roads. We start off in the Western Cape. On the N2 inbound at Jakes Gerwel, there's some congestion over there, so do expect delays. Expect more congestion over on the M5 northbound at the N2 inbound ramp over in KwaZulu-Natal. On the N2 northbound, after the ramp from the M41, there's some smoke over there that's reducing visibility and affecting the right lane, so do apply extra caution over there. And finally, in Gauteng, in the east of Johannesburg, in Alberton, on the N12 eastbound towards the N3 at the Eerlands interchange, expect some heavy traffic over there. But always remember to drive carefully and to approach all these roads with caution. And I'll have your next updates just after 8 o'clock. For 5 Breakfast Traffic, I am Palisa Lemeke.
7: 5 Breakfast. Has anyone seen this story in Painville?
8: Yeah, mm-hmm. They found gold.
7: Well,
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7: with Nick Hammond.

punctual out of the blue, 5 breakfast on 5M. It is 7:45 in the morning. And as you might have been hearing, there are some rumors that are really starting to swirl around that we are going to be out in search of a new, not necessarily just one, theme song for the show for 5 Breakfast. And this is something I have loved for years, the idea of finding different, exciting, interesting artists, often the likes of which that wouldn't generally be on a station. I remember when I started, that's what I had to do because I couldn't convince anybody legitimate to make a theme song for me, so I had to hope that the next generation of young up-and-comers would be keen to do it. That's precisely what we did. And then it became a big thing, and suddenly we had the biggest bands, the biggest DJs, the biggest acts and artists all making theme songs for my show back in the day. And what was really special, though, about looking back at it was those opportunities to break young talent in really ended up meaning something and actually did huge things for certain people in certain ways. So, you know, there's a lot of music, right, that wouldn't necessarily be aired on 5 because it's not what we do. It's not mainstream pop music, but at the same time it's brilliant and it's local and it's interesting and there can be space for it, and something like doing a theme song is the perfect way to think about this. So if you listen to the show enough, you'll know our in-jokes, things South Africans would want to hear, and maybe you would have something worth penning and recording. This is something that we're going to be doing. I'm going to get into more details about this from next week when we officially launch it. But yesterday, I played one of my old theme songs that had like Short Straw and Jack Parrow and a couple other artists and Majozi in it. And then we started getting messages and people saying, didn't you have another one which had a rapper on it that seemed pretty iconic? And yes, I did. And that rapper currently now is one half of the biggest hip-hop show on radio. His name is, of course, Shabzi Medallion, the great Shabzi Medallion. So I'm going to wind back the hands of time, see if anyone remembers this one. But this is the kind of thing, the sort of caliber we're going to be looking for as a bare minimum. This was something that used to introduce me back when I was on from 8 to 10. And it could be the start of the next big career find for who knows who. But let's just relive a memory for some of us and a new thing for some others.

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0: Jesse Craig and Msaki. It's called How Dare You? Five Breakfast on 5M. It's about 10 minutes to go till 8 o'clock in the morning. We've got one of those Frankenstein-styled shows today, which is all good. In part, my fault, because in the sense that I am in Durban. Beautiful, warm, delicious Durban. And then in studio, we've obviously got the great Pali Zondo. But then Pali, we love having Pali in for us, one of our favorites. Aww. In for Tabo today, but also in the vein of how things have been going, I wonder, did we dump Slags Afrikaans on you, or are we just going to not do it today?
1: No, we're definitely doing it.
0: We dumped it on you.
1: Yeah, we did.
0: I never know, you know, because I mean, we like to, our sort of commitment to people who like listening to the show is to obviously deliver as usual a product as possible.
1: Mm-hmm.
0: But at the moment, obviously, Tab was kind of like half doing it, and now it falls onto your lap. So we also kind of then, I guess, get very loose with the rules of what this thing is about. Did you get given a specific thing you must do, or have you made something up? What do you, or have you not thought about it until now and gone, oh crap, like where are you at?
1: I actually just picked up a word that my friend said to me. That's actually this past weekend, and I was like, "What is that?" But I think he was testing me out. I think he knew that I was going to be doing Slags Afrikaans.
0: Really?
1: So I was like, "Actually, I'm going to use that."
0: So yeah. It's an Afrikaans word.
1: It's an Afrikaans
0: thing.
1: Word. Yeah.
0: And you'd never heard it before.
1: Nope. I was actually really confused.
0: And have you done enough due diligence to make sure that this isn't like a highly offensive word?
1: Yes, I have.
0: Okay, great. I'm locked and loaded. It's a celebration of language and culture and the ability to live in a South Africa where we can talk about this kind of stuff openly and freely and with humor where necessary and sincerity where necessary. And it's a lot of fun. And by the sounds of things, you'll learn something just like Pali did. We'll do that after 8 o'clock in the morning. We are now about 7 minutes away from said 8. And in the meantime, to help us get there, Dominic Neal, DJ Kent. This is a good one, man. The best is yet to come. Five Breakfast on 5.

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1: 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Producer, rapper, entrepreneur. One of the architects of West Coast hip-hop.
2: Oh, it's DJ Naked. No.
3: Naked.
2: No, sorry. 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
1: From Oscar
2: California,
1: Man.
2: No. Beats. Dre, Dr. Dre.
1: Yes. 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
1: did you sleep last night?
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1: You're fine.
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4: Your leading stories at 8 o'clock. The number of Ghanaians leaving South Africa yet to be confirmed. And Italy's High Court rules hotels don't give tourists tap water.
5: Coming up in your sport, Bafana Bafana head coach Hugo Bruce will announce his final World Cup squad today at 7 p.m. Plus, the junior Springboks thrashed Fiji to make it back-to-back victories in the Under-20 International Series in Cape Town. I'll have more of those details for you at 8:30.
4: Good morning. The Ghanaian High Court or High Commission is yet to confirm how many of its country's citizens will be repatriated from South Africa today. This after a flight list was amended after a large number showed up at the OR Tambo International Airport in an effort to get on the repatriation flight. The initial number of the first group of Ghanaians to be repatriated was put to 300. Meanwhile, Ghana's High Commissioner to Pretoria, Benjamin Kofi Kwashi, says his country will not retaliate as protests against undocumented migrants continue in South Africa.
6: Ever since this whole march and march, Operation Dudula and others have been marching, have you seen any Ghanaian on the streets of Accra going after any South African? No. You know why? The state institutions in Ghana work. We believe that if there's any South African in Ghana that needs to be repatriated to South Africa, it is not an individual's responsibility to do that. It is the responsibility of the state institutions. We are living in a very law-abiding environment.
4: Meanwhile, Home Affairs has requested another list of Ghanaian nationals expected to be repatriated on Sunday. This as officials intensify efforts to verify those who are leaving the country. Ditaba Tsotetsi further reports.
7: The Department of Home Affairs says verifying Ghanaian nationals earmarked for repatriation is a rigorous process that requires time and careful checks. Officials say many of those opting to return home are without proper documentation, complicating efforts to confirm identities and travel details.
4: To the story now, City of Johannesburg officials say they are confident that the High Court will rule in their favor in the Marble Towers case this morning. Property company, the Golden Rod Group, has taken the city to court to halt the demolition of unsafe structures that were added to the building. Legal representative for the City of Johannesburg is Advocate Mpati Lebakeng.
8: The first contravention notice on putting unlawful structures was issued to the applicant on the 12th of April 2022. The second issue on rates, penalties, non-compliance was issued on the 15th of June 2022. 27th September 2023, there's a follow-up inspection and there is still non-compliance 17 months later.
4: And further afield, Italy's highest court has ruled that a five-star Dolomites hotel was acting lawfully when it refused to provide tap water to a tourist. The woman unsuccessfully argued that water is a natural resource and a universal human right after a waiter only offered her a 7 euro bottled water at a restaurant in the hotel during the 2019 ski season. The Italian Supreme Court denied her request for 2,700 euros to compensate her for emotional distress and economic damage. The court held that there is no obligation to supply tap water. And in case you missed it, a recap of your top story this hour. The Ghanaian High Commission is yet to confirm how many of its country's citizens will be repatriated from South Africa today. And let's take a quick look at what's happening on the roads this morning, starting off in Gauteng and Kempton Park. On the R21 southbound towards the Pomona Road exit, there's queuing traffic over there due to a crash on the north side. In the Western Cape, on the M2N bound at Jakes Gerwel, there's some congestion over there, so do expect delays. Expect more congestion over on the M5 northbound at the M2N bound ramp. And finally, in KwaZulu-Natal, on the M2 northbound after the ramp from the M41, there's some smoke over there that's reducing visibility visibility and also affecting the right lane in the area, so do apply extra caution over there. I'll have your next update around 20 past 8. In terms of your weather, Pretoria is expected to reach lows of 10 and highs of 23 degrees, Johannesburg with 9 and 22, Mbombela 13 and 23, Polokwane with 7 and 22, Mahikeng 8 and 25, Bloemfontein with 6 and 23, Kimberley 12 and 26, Cape Town with 14 and 19, George 12 and 20, Gqeberha with 15 and 21, Kokopo City with 16 and 22, Durban 20 and 24, Richards Bay 16 and 27, and Pietermaritzburg with 11 and 25 degrees. For 5 Breakfast News, weather and traffic, I am Palesa Lemeke.
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0: Doja Cat, God Hills on 5. Check us out. All right, it's 10 minutes after 8 o'clock in the morning. It's a beautiful day, and we've stuck Palesa with Slacks Afrikaans this morning. Mm-hmm. And she has delivered, well, we think she has. Anyway, we're going to take a listen, look and see. There's a bit of crowd participation here, I believe.
1: Yes, there is.
0: Okay.
1: And this word is actually crazy because it has 30 letters in it.
0: Oh, Lord. And it's an Afrikaans word.
1: It is an Afrikaans word. So I visited my friend over the weekend, and he was offering me something to eat. And he said, do you want a... I hope I say this right. Grond boontjie botter toe broodjie.
0: Oh, okay.
1: I was like, I don't know what that is. So I'm going to say no. I don't want that.
0: Okay.
1: Yeah, no. So I want to check with you and Chloe if you know what this means.
0: I do, yeah.
1: Okay.
0: But I'm going to guess that Ollie doesn't.
1: Ooh, okay.
2: Okay, so one more time the word.
1: Grond boontjie botter toe broodjie.
2: Okay, so a ground bean, butter, bread. I don't know.
1: That's a good track, Ollie. That's great.
2: Okay.
1: But no.
0: I mean, she has directly translated it. She's technically right. It's just that's not what it is. It's not what we call it.
2: Okay.
1: Yeah, I know. But it's a cute try. I wonder if Five Nation can get it right. Let's see. Let's throw it out there.
0: 100%. This is one of those funny ones, though, where if you speak any version of Afrikaans, it's like the most obvious thing. But if you don't,

0: Cons?
1: Okay. Grondboontjie, botter toe broodjie.
0: What the hell is that? And again, the less Afrikaans you speak, the more I want your guesses, please. Let's see what comes back.

0: Little freaky, little sticky. Yonder way, Roy, Fix, Baby S-O-N, she just won a party. Five breakfast on 5FM. So you got to imagine poor Palesa, the young girl. She went for a snack and then this guy blurts out something and she goes, what? And then did this thing eventually arrive and did you ultimately eat it and were you satisfied?
1: No, we ended up going out and we had, some fast food because I said no.
0: And is this person Afrikaans or is it like they've gone and learnt this word and they're just fascinated by it?
1: No, they are Afrikaans.
0: I see. Okay. Because again, so Holly gave this a guess, which, I mean, she is right. She did translate it correctly. It's just not what it is. And there's a lot of Afrikaans, in my opinion anyway, that's exactly like that. Like, do you know what the Afrikaans people call a glove?
1: No.
0: Like the English translation. Yeah. It's just not soki, handskoen. So it's just like, it's a hand shoe is what they call it. So there's a lot of stuff that's like that in that language. It's the same as like the direct translation of a tortoise is literally like a shell toad. You know what I mean?
1: Really?
0: So there's a lot. There's a language that works in that way quite a bit. So this word in question is, give it to us again.
1: It is grondboontjie botertoebroodjie.
0: And again, if you know exactly what that is, it's really obvious and easy to. But if you're not Afrikaans, I wanted your guesses. So I think let's go to Danae maybe. Oh no, let's not do Danae. Danae is correct. Let's try Yanda. Yanda, you want to give me a guess?
2: Grondboontjie. Wakey, what the toop, wakey. It sounds like, I don't know, if I'm listening, it sounds like sempe and beans, but nope, staple diet, I have not a clue.
0: I mean, it's not a terrible guess. It really isn't.
1: Yeah.
0: It's just not the right guess.
1: No, it's not.
0: Let's go, Stacey's mom.

0: Hi, 5 FM. Okay, so that Afrikaans is really yucky. I'm from Durban. I have no clue about Afrikaans, but I'm thinking it is a broad beans sandwich.
1: A broad beans sandwich. Now that I'm in Durban too, I would love to get a broad beans curry a little bit later. But no, that is not correct. We've got hundreds of people just proving that they can speak Afrikaans, so we try to wade through it and find all the incorrect ones. But I think for the purposes of this, I feel like you feel like you figured it out now, right?
2: Yeah, I do think so. Yeah, I definitely have it now.
1: Okay, how you want to do this, Pali? Do you want to listen to this clip, or do you want to do the big reveal yourself?
2: I actually want to listen to the clip, please.
1: Let's do it, dog.
3: So, a grond boinkie butter to broiki is a peanut butter sandwich.
2: 100%.
1: Yeah, there you go.
2: Sure.
1: Totally, be honest, is that what you had?
2: Yeah, no, it definitely is, with some jam. It's what I had in mind, yeah.
1: Are you a fan? So tell me, here's an opinion that I want. When you have peanut butter, I'm a big fan of putting some butter with that also. What do we think?
2: Oh,
4: yes,
2: yeah,
4: yes.
2: absolutely.
1: Oh,
2: Even
1: amazing.
2: in the porridge, I do the
1: Yes,
2: same thing.
1: yes,
2: Yeah.
1: yes. Look, okay, so now we got peanut butter in the porridge. What do we think about a little bit of milk with that?
2: Yes, absolutely.
4: Yeah.
2: 100.
1: And hear me out, a little bit of salt.
2: Okay, no, now you've
4: off-ramped.
2: Yeah,
4: you've lost me.
1: God damn it, I was doing
2: No.
1: so well.
2: Yeah.
1: Okay, but it's like Afrikaans is like that. Again, it's why I love the language so much. A fridge is a yskas. Yskas literally translates to?
2: An ice case.
1: An ice cupboard, yeah, 100% correct. You get a lot of like, okay, so there's things as well like an octopus is a sea cat, which is just a sea cat. There's lots of things like you get an earring is an ear bell. You know, English tends to come up with all these other different ways of complicating language, but they like to just do it the way that it means and the way that it should be said, and it's very descriptive and wonderful. And that is Slacks Afrikaans. And so now you have inspired a nation of people, I'm sure, to go out and get peanut butter sandwiches for breakfast, because it's only 20 minutes after 8, mind you, on 5.
2: It's exactly 20 minutes after 8 o'clock, and let's jump onto the roads. We start off in the Western Cape on the N7 northbound on the ramp to Bosmans Dam Road. There's some congestion over there, so do expect delays in that area. Over in KwaZulu-Natal on the N3 northbound after Hammersdale Interchange, a stationary truck in that area is blocking the left lane, so do expect delays in that area. And finally, in Gauteng and Kempton Park on the R21 southbound towards the Pomona Road exit, there's some queuing traffic over in that area due to a crash on the northbound side. But always remember to drive carefully and to approach all these roads with caution. And I'll have your last update around 20 to 9 for 5 Breakfast Traffic. I am Palesa Limeke.
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0: Bruno Mars, I Just Might. Five breakfast on 5FM. It's 4 minutes to go till 8:30 in the morning. I suppose we should start getting a buzzword contestant through. And then I wanted to update you on what I got going in Durban today. I'm quite excited. I'm going to go out and see a bunch of different people here in the city that hopefully I'll get to bring some stories for you tomorrow onto the show, which I'm quite excited to get the opportunity to do, I've got to tell you. And aside from that, I think that we should probably... I need to tell you about Pub and Politics. So Pub and Politics, Tabo's gone and done an episode. He did the African Transformation Movement, who are obviously trying to push for the impeachment of the president. So he went and sat down with him, and that is available on our catch-up page if you want to go and see it. That's happening. And then also Buzzword next on the show. So if you wanted to play Buzzword, just need to send through your name to 0825505154. And the Buzzword this morning is going to be R, but not like a pirate, as in A-R-E. Right, Zondo?
1: Yeah, Hammy, I thought you were going to mention something else in that laundry list of yours, which is Wednesday weigh-ins. It's been 3 weeks, and still haven't done any of that. What's happening?
0: I was dreading you bringing that up. Yeah. So okay. So.
1: Oh no, that sigh.
0: No. It shouldn't. Let me give you some context here. If this is something you'd missed out on, I'd said this before. At the moment, this is the most commonly asked thing about the show that I get outside of the show. So almost anywhere that I go right now, people ask me questions. So I think, when did we start? Holly, was it January?
1: Around
0: Feb?
1: Feb, yeah, Feb, beginning yeah. of Feb.
0: Okay, yes, that checks, because it was my birthday. And I said, look, I really want to lose some weight, and I want to do it publicly because it's a good accountability metric. I didn't probably think it all the way through. But we started off, and then for the first 2 months, things were going really well, and then I hit a bit of a brick wall. I'm still not really at the bottom of what that was all about. But I started stagnating, and then the reason that I stopped, and this is, it's kind of hard to admit, but it's the truth. The reason I stopped saying anything on air is because the stagnating stopped, but I started very gently, but I started going up again, to be honest, clearly, yeah, and which is a devastating thing to admit. And we'd do it on the show, and I get all kinds of advice, and, you know, we'd have banter with each other. But that happened. But I do think, and I'm willing to prove this tomorrow, I do think I now have good news, because I've been working really hard the last 2 weeks. I was like, let me just do this until Holly asks anything, because at least then when she does force me, I won't have an embarrassing story to tell.
1: Sure.
0: I don't know, but because obviously it's difficult now. I'm in Durban, you're in Joburg. I will bring a scale to studio tomorrow, and I will stand on it in front of you. How's that?
1: I mean, that's all and well. It's just, you know, this journey is authentic. And I think even you going through those dips is something that we shouldn't be really nervous about in terms of speaking about it on air. Because I'm pretty sure there are many, many other people who are going through the very same thing. So even if there is a week, Hammy, where you feel like you've picked up a kilo or two, I think we can talk about that on air.
0: You feel like it was a cop out of me a little bit to have just avoided it.
1: Yes, because it can't be perfect. You can't be dropping every single week, you know? And I think that's the beauty of it. So, yeah, don't be shy. You know, tell us when that six-pack is not six-packing.
0: Do you know what the worst part about all of this is? If you listen to the show, one of my favorite things to do is argue with Claudia, because, I mean, like, even if just for the sake of it. But she's right. I mean, she really is. So, you know, and you'll know that I don't say that easily. Okay, yeah, you know, you are right. And I do feel bad about it, because I'd set out this commitment very publicly. And then I guess I kind of just thought, put your head in the sand and the bad man goes away, which is rubbish, obviously. So, yeah, I will do that tomorrow. And then... feel free to push whenever you're like, hey, I know we're supposed to be doing this now, and we're not. You have my full permission. It's 30 minutes after 8, 5 breakfast on 5FM. Elizondo has sport. Palesa Lameke has headlines.
2: Good morning. In your 8:30 headlines, the Ghanaian High Commission has now confirmed that less than 300 of its country's citizens have boarded the repatriation flight from South Africa to Accra, and unionized workers at Samsung Electronics in South Korea have approved a landmark profit-sharing deal, averting a strike at the world's largest memory chip maker. Yona Kateledi will have more on these stories and other stories at 9 on 5 mid-mornings.
1: A very good morning to you. Let's take a final look at your sport news. We'll start things off with yesterday's rugby action. The Junior Springboks thrashed Fiji 82-25 in the Under-20 International Series in Cape Town. 5 days after a 97-0 demolition of Chile, the Boks ran in 12 tries and they led 56-11 at halftime. So South Africa will now face Georgia in the final match on Saturday. And in terms of cricket action from yesterday, the Royal Challengers Bengaluru have stormed into the IPL final with a crushing 92-run victory over the Gujarat Titans. Captain Rajat Padida smashed a breathtaking 93 off just 33 balls, including 9 sixes. So in terms of RCB, they now progress straight to the final, and for Gujarat Titans, they must now regroup to face the winner of the Sunrisers Hyderabad and Rajasthan Royals eliminator match, which will be taking place today. Now, in terms of yesterday's football action, Milford FC made the perfect start to their PSL promotion relegation playoffs with a 1-0 away victory over Cape Town City at the Athlone Stadium. The result lifts Milford to the top of the playoff standings, while City will look to bounce back against Magesi on Saturday. And of course, this evening at 7 p.m. is the big one. Bafana Bafana head coach Hugo Bruce will be announcing his final 26-man squad for the FIFA World Cup. That official send-off event is taking place at the Sefako Makhato Presidential Guesthouse at the Union Buildings in Pretoria, and President Cyril Ramaphosa is expected to be in attendance. Now, in terms of that final squad, they will play their World Cup warm-up match on Friday against Nicaragua at the Orlando Stadium. Remember that Bafana Bafana will be playing the opening match of the FIFA World Cup on the 11th of June against co-host Mexico, and then they'll face the Czech Republic, and their final group stage match will be up against South Korea. Elsewhere, Man City are leading the race to sign Nottingham Forest midfielder Elliot Anderson, with the 23-year-old leaning towards a move to the Etihad Stadium rather than Man United. Forest expect Anderson to be their big sale this season, with a fee potentially eclipsing the £105 million Arsenal mark, which they had paid for Declan Rice in 2023. But no deal has yet been struck, with the clubs far apart on valuation. And in case you missed it, Kaizer Chiefs, they've confirmed that there will be a new face in charge of the club next season. Despite finishing in third place and booking the team a ticket to next season's CAF Confederation Cup, the co-coaches Khalil Ben Youssef and Cedric Kazi's contracts have not been renewed upon their expiry on the 30th of June. And a quick look at tennis news. The defending French Open champion Coco Gauff cruised past fellow American Taylor Townsend 6-4 and 6-love. Gauff does admit that she may have been nervous.
3: Yeah, obviously Taylor got off to a great start, and I think I was maybe a little too passive in the beginning, just a little bit nervous being going in. But once I, you know, held, I think at like 3-1 or something, I felt pretty confident from there.
1: And in terms of the top seed Aryna Sabalenka, she opened her French Open campaign with a 6-4 and 6-2 win over Spain's Jessica Buzis Manera. And finally, in cycling news, Jonas Vingegaard tightened his grip on the Giro d'Italia with a fourth mountaintop victory, winning stage 16 in Cari yesterday. The Dane attacked with 6.6 kilometers remaining and finished 69 seconds ahead of Felix Gall. So he's now extended his overall lead to 4 minutes and 3 seconds over Gall. So the Giro concludes on Sunday in Rome, with the women's Giro running from the 30th of May till the 7th of June. Jude Van Beek will have more for you on the 5 Drive for 5 Breakfast Sport. I am Olizondo.
2: And in terms of weather, here's how what the day is looking like. Pretoria, Mbombela and Bloemfontein are expected to reach highs of 23 degrees. Johannesburg, Polokwane and Kokopo City with highs of 22. Mahikeng as well as Pietermaritzburg with highs of 25. Kimberley with 26. Cape Town, 19. George, 20. Gqeberha, 21. Durban, 24. And Richards Bay with highs of 27 degrees. For 5 Breakfast News and Weather, I am Palesa Lemeke.
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0: It's exactly 23 minutes to 9 o'clock, and let's jump onto the road. Starting off in Gauteng, on the N1 southbound before the Buccleuch interchange, an accident over there is blocking the center lane, so do expect delays in that area. Over in the Western Cape, on the R44 northbound at Somerset West towards Stellenbosch, there's an accident over there as well that's causing major delays in that area. Over on the N7 northbound on the ramp to Bosmans Dam Road, there's some congestion over there on the ramp lane, so do expect delays. And finally, in KwaZulu-Natal, on the N3 northbound after the Hammersdale interchange, a stationary truck over there is blocking the left lane. But always remember to drive carefully and to approach all these roads with caution. And Nick Archibald will guide you through the roads later on today on 5 Drive. For 5 Breakfast Traffic, I am Palesa Lemeke.
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2: So the quest to find the truth about Palapala, it's not a witch hunt. 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Hence, South Africans must support the inquiry on Palapala to find the truth. If the truth comes out that it was a legitimate sale, we move on. 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

0: Five Breakfast on 5FM. I love it, baby. 8:45 in the morning. And look who it is. Do my ears and eyes deceive me? Chesney, is that you?
1: Yes, it's me. How are you?
0: I'm lekker. Chesney in Cape Town. Chesney's a beautiful name. Tell me a little bit more about it. I was asking the producer just to repeat it to me to make sure I got it right.
1: It's just Chesney. Apparently, there was a country singer that my mom liked. That's name was Chesney Rogers or something, and that was it.
0: Okay. And have you ever gone and listened to Chesney Rogers?
1: I haven't. To be honest, I haven't.
0: You got to put that on the list, man. It's the first thing that I would do. Because I'm Googling and I'm not seeing anything. Kenny Rogers, I see. We know him.
1: I don't know. I know him, obviously.
0: Chesney, beautiful name. Okay, well, let's see if we can get you 5 out of 5. I'm looking at these questions. They aren't easy. This is a mean one. Okay, so the buzzword is R. Let's go.
1: Okay.
0: What word refers to the quality of being cautious, attentive, or avoiding mistakes or danger?
1: Oh, can we skip that one?
0: No. Acting with thought and precision, you are being?
1: I have no idea.
0: Carefulness.
1: Careful.
0: Okay. You see, you got to think of it that way. Okay. What word describes something that allows light to pass through so objects behind it can be clearly seen? It's the same as like if a person is very open and honest, they're being very...
2: Oh.
1: Oh my goodness. I have no idea.
2: Sure.
1: I've hit a complete blank. I feel like an idiot.
0: It's, no, you're not a Chesney, don't you dare. Something of see-through,
1: I have no idea.
0: All right, we are on the way to a 0 out of 5 here from Chesney. It's transparent. No. I'm telling you, you're going to get this one. What word? These are terrible, though. Like, this is like the hardest one we've done in a while. What word refers to a person or organization that owns shares in a company? I've said half the word already.
1: Okay.
0: If you have partial ownership in a business through stock. Yes.
1: There we go.
0: Okay, here we go. Here's another one. How about this? What surname refers to the famous English playwright who wrote Romeo and Juliet and Macbeth?
1: Shakespeare.
0: Yes. We are on Redemption Street right here. And then finally, what word refers to punctuation marks used to include extra information in a sentence? Those three. Like, for example, pair of symbols that add additional non-essential detail. They are, if something is in brackets, for example. The fancy word for brackets.
2: It sounds like mother and father.
0: It does.
1: Mother and father. Brackets. I have literally hit such a blank.
0: Parenthesis.
1: Okay.
0: And you knew that, right? I bet you knew that word.
1: I did.
0: Chesney. Gosh darn it.
1: Goodness.
0: Gee, Willy Whiskers. Dang it.
1: No, I don't know what happened. The mom brain hit.
0: No. Don't worry. Chesney, we'll get you on again very soon for a redemption arc. But you have a wonderful day.
1: Please, you too.
0: Five Breakfast on 5FM. That's Buzzword, 8:45 in the morning.
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Grassy Spark, here I am on Five, an incredibly talented band out of Cape Town. These days, they only get together on special occasions because they all have these wonderful and amazing careers that have taken them all over the world as people who grew up together playing in one of the most exciting, eclectic, interesting bands who first came onto 5FM through doing a theme song for me back in the day. And we've had an exceptional relationship long before that and ever since too. And the reason I bring that up again is because you might have missed it earlier on in the show, but I'd said that we are going to be running another theme song search, an opportunity for young bands, artists, DJs, whoever's to come through on Five Breakfast and get the nation to hear them. And maybe you could then go on to have success like that band. I mean, they've traveled and toured all over South Africa and the world. They've had hits on Five. And it started right with writing a Friday version of our theme song, which I'll dig into the archives for tomorrow, but that's a story for a different day. We're going to chat to Karabo next, find out what she's got coming up between the hours of what I like to call 9 and 12 on 5.

0: That's what I'm talking about, baby. Come on. Are you kidding me? It's Carabo, baby. She's in studio and she's full of life and energy and love and excitement.
1: Oh, my goodness. Yes, I am. Good morning. Okay, so we are going to vote in November, right?
2: Yep.
1: Our local elections. Are you registered to vote? Do you feel like people who are registered to vote are the only people who should have a say in the state of our affairs in our country, if you are somebody who is an active voter?
0: It's like a buzzword, right? You don't vote, you don't count. I'm sort of like, whatever. But I mean, I believe in voting.
1: Yeah.
0: And I'm proud of the fact that I can vote. I think there's a bunch of ways you can participate in a democracy that are not only to do with casting your ballot.
1: Okay.
0: Referendums, for example, being an active citizen, etc., etc., etc. But yeah, I mean, I always encourage people to vote. I think it's a good thing to vote in a democracy. And I think the more people vote, the more it matters. But historically, democracies, a lot of people don't vote. It's just the reality. Like, statistically, the majority of people don't vote in elections. But that's my 3 cents on matters.
1: It's an interesting outlook, you know, because yeah, you can participate in a democracy in so many other ways. But for people who do not vote, Palisa, do you vote? Do you
2: I do vote? Oh yeah. And I am loud and proud about it.
1: Okay.
2: I always tell my people, my friends, to register to vote because I think it's really, really important.
1: Yeah.
2: Yeah.
1: And how do you handle people that say they don't vote?
3: I think if you are choosing not to vote, then you definitely don't have a say in terms of what happens, because you have been given an opportunity and you decided to let that go. And there really shouldn't be a reason why you shouldn't be voting. Honestly, I think I just need to check whether I am registered in the right area or district. But I know I am definitely registered to vote. You know, it's just making sure in terms of that. But I have never, ever missed a single election or whatever the case is. My voice needs to be heard through that ballot paper.
1: 100%. Mm-hmm. Are you a registered voter? I mean, are you somebody that chooses not to vote and you practice your democracy in another way? We're talking voting today on the show. And then the ashwagandha craze.
3: Ooh,
1: do you take it?
3: No, I don't. But I have a friend who does.
1: Yeah.
3: Yeah, and she raves about it.
1: Listen,
3: loves it.
1: People that are on ashwagandha rave about it so much. I really want to hear the truth about it. You know, do doctors recommend it? Is it okay that people are taking so much of it? All that and more coming up on the show. Let's do this.
0: All right, on just the other side, we will see you tomorrow. Have a wonderful day. Goodbye.

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1: Less than 300 Ghanaians board repatriation flight, and Samsung workers in South Korea approve a landmark deal.

0: A very good morning to you. For 5 News, I am Yonaka Teledi. The Ghanaian High Commission has now confirmed that less than 300 of its country's citizens have boarded the repatriation flight from South Africa to Accra. Some Ghanaians have been turned away because their papers are not in order. Ditaba Tsoteti reports.
1: The repatriation flight remains grounded hours after its scheduled 4 a.m. departure. Officials are working to finalize checks and ensure all procedures are complied with before the Ghanaian nationals can leave. Those earmarked for repatriation arrived at the OR Tambo in the early hours and are still undergoing processing.
0: Now, the Electoral Commission will this morning launch its communications campaign for the local government elections scheduled for the 4th of November. The campaign is expected to outline the electoral management body's readiness to hold the polls and raise awareness on key aspects of the electoral process. The Commission's Deputy Chief Electoral Officer, Masego Shiburi.
2: At the heart of that campaign is an attempt for the Commission to contribute to rekindle belief in democracy as still a preferred way of arranging public affairs. We hope with that campaign we will enthuse voters that are disillusioned to still yet believe in voting as a preferred way of arranging public affairs.
0: In other news, the NPA has confirmed that it's filed a formal complaint with the Magistrates Commission against Chief Magistrate Tuletu Tonjeni following proceedings in the Kwaggafontein Magistrates Court in Mpumalanga last week. The complaint relates to concerns over the rulings she made in the State versus Jose Banyoni and others matter. The NPA's Kaiser Kanyago.
3: We believe that when the chief magistrate presided, there were certain things that were not done properly. One, for example, is the use of the language on the 15th against the prosecutor. But also, we are looking at the fact that she was able to convene a court when the person who's supposed to convene the court is supposed to be the prosecutor. And we believe that that is wrong. And we want magistrate commission to then do an inquiry and look at the conduct of the magistrate.
0: And further afield, unionized workers at Samsung Electronics in South Korea have approved a landmark profit-sharing deal, averting a strike at the world's largest memory chip maker. The BBC's Jake Kwan.
4: According to the deal, the company will set aside 10.5% of its operating profit as bonuses to be dispersed as company stocks to the workers. And if this profit that they are getting is sustaining for the rest of the year, each worker is expected to walk away with around hundreds of thousands of US dollars in bonuses.
0: Recapping the top story this hour, the Ghanaian High Commission has confirmed that less than 300 of its country's citizens have boarded the repatriation flight from South Africa to Accra. Welcome to 5 Mid-Mornings with Karabo.
5: 54 nations, one energy.
6: 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Ampli-

0: Listen to this. I'm going to a party that is playing Drake music only. It's an all-day Drake party.
1: Oh, yeah, that's possible. He's got enough projects.
0: Exactly.
1: He's got a big enough discography. Only a few artists can say that. I think Taylor Swift is on that list. Beyonce is on that list. Rihanna, surprisingly, is on that list. And, yeah, Drake for sure. Drizzy Drake, project after project.
0: And what they're doing is they'll even split up, like, R&B Drake, you know, earlier in the day. And then bangers only later in the day.
1: That's
0: like,
1: fabulous.
0: And it's a day party. How epic for somebody that's a fan. Imagine your favorite artist the whole day.
1: Yes, and then you need to really come at that switchover moment, like, where the R&B is coming to a close and then the bangers are starting.
0: There we go. There we go. All right, welcome to the show. This is 5 Mid Mornings with Kangabo. Coming up next, we're talking boat. Are you registered to vote? Are you somebody who believes in voting? Or are you somebody actually that doesn't vote at all?
1: It's very important. It's a big conversation. The local elections are coming up, set for the 4th of November. And so a lot of processes are beginning today. The Electoral Commission is obviously also making sure everyone understands the process. When you register to vote, make sure you are registered in the municipality you stay in. It doesn't help if you were born in KZN, but you reside in Joburg, so you're registered to vote in KZN. That doesn't affect you directly.
0: I made that mistake 1 year. I had moved to another place, and then I was still registered to vote at home. Okay. And so I would have to drive to Alberton to go vote. I'm like, this doesn't actually make sense, because it's not the municipality I'm living in.
1: Yeah.
0: So thank goodness that is sorted. We'll talk about that up next. Real Talk No Filter also on the way. The Vault coming up, where you get to take over the playlist, all that and more coming up. This is 5 Mid.

0: All right, so we're voting in November. Are you registered to vote? From here on, the IEC has launched their communications campaign, so we're going to be hearing a lot from them. I am registered to vote. I vote every opportunity, national elections, local elections. Nice. I am there. I believe it's important to vote. I actually am one of those people who struggle to take you seriously if you are complaining about the state of our country, complaining about leadership, complaining about how things are run, but you don't make an effort to vote.
1: You know, I'm really loving their approach with the communications campaign.

0: In this year, the IEC is going mad on their socials. If you check out their Facebook, they've already posted pictures 30 minutes ago with the caption game day and the South African flag and a bunch of really cool rocket emojis, heart emojis. And so it shows kind of how they're trying to also speak, I guess, to younger people, like a younger audience, people that need to be, you know, hearing what's happening and what's going on. Mm-hmm. They're even using very cool music. They're using Zala Tuxin's Iplan on one of their posts, showing a video of, you know, what it's taking for, you know, them to set up everything. So I'm excited to hear and see what they get up to on their socials and trying to communicate to, you know, younger people why this is important.
1: Some people choose not to vote for various reasons. People can also practice democracy in many other ways by being active citizens. There's so many other ways to be proactive about your democracy and not necessarily vote. And so some people choose not to vote. Are you maybe one of those people? Or do you also believe to have a voice, to have an opinion on the state of affairs in our country, you need to be a registered voter and be somebody that is actively voting? Let us know what you think on 0825505151. I still say, if you are not registered to vote and you're somebody that doesn't vote, I can't take you seriously. Otherwise, give me a good reason why you don't vote. Break it down to me so I understand.
0: Yeah, and I want to hear from, I don't know, are they called sovereign citizens? People mm-hmm. who identify basically as just like, I'm my own person. I'm a citizen of the universe. I do not belong to any specific nation. Mm. You know, there's some people who do it for principles and, you know, maybe it's a religious reason. Maybe it is, you know, for your own benefit somehow. You don't want to be part of the system. Let us in on that ideology so that we get a better understanding, because at the end of the day, you go to school, you're taught one thing. You grow up old enough, you vote. And that is a right that we have. It's protected by our constitution for a reason. So there is that ideology behind us having our own voice, but a united voice as well.
1: All right, let us know your thoughts on voting. If you do it, if you don't, and do you think people that are registered to vote are the only people that should have an opinion on the state of affairs of the country? 0825505151.

It's Harry Styles, Aperture. This is 5 Minute Mornings with Kangabo. We're talking voting. Let us know your thoughts. If you are a registered voter, do you reckon that the only people that should have an opinion on the country, our leaders, how things are run, are people that are active voters? Or everybody should be able to participate and have an opinion, even if they do not vote? 0825505151.

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0: Naira Star, where do we go on 5 Minute Mornings with Kangabo? We're talking voting. Do you vote? And do you reckon that the only people that should have opinions about our country, leadership, how the areas are being run, how the country is being run, are people that are registered to vote and are our actual active voters? Or anyone can have their say. It's a democracy, and part of it being a democracy is the fact that I get to choose whether I vote or not.
1: Good morning, guys. I hope you guys are doing pretty well. Namhlanje bavethu. Hey, guys, this year I am going to vote. I registered last time, but I couldn't vote. But, guys, another thing is that us as the youth, it takes us long to decide on voting because we can see from the get-go that we are being lied at. Politicians are deceiving us left, right, and center. And the politicians don't know the law, but they are the lawmakers. In the ad hoc committee, Kusela Diko couldn't answer it, was asking a question that she should have had knowledge of because she is the lawmaker. She asked Nhlanhla Mkhwanazi about the police act, and she was so visible that she had no knowledge of what she was asking about, and she was told to go and study the act.
0: That's awkward. Mm-hmm. That's really awkward because you want to trust and believe that the leaders you are voting for know what they are doing. And I find that, I don't know if you experience this, but talking to a lot more and more young people, that they don't stay loyal to one particular political party. And it really just depends at that time what is the party saying, and then choosing from there if they're going to vote for them or not.
2: Yeah, and you feel the pressure in the household when you have these chats amongst different generations. Yeah. How your gran will say they stand by the party that they've been standing by for the years and years and years and years. But young people were coming out and saying, hey, this party that other people have loved so much, or that party that other people have really, you know, really followed, hasn't necessarily showed us the results we're wanting to see. And, mm-hmm. you know, maybe a new party speaking closer to, you know, to what I think the needs of a metro are needing, or a municipality are needing. It's a very real chat. It's changed. The political landscape is different now.
0: So what about you? Are you somebody that votes, or you've got your reasons why you do not vote? Tell us what those reasons are. Or are you somebody that reckons if you are not registered to vote and you're not an active voter, you should not be having opinions on the country? I know people who don't vote. It shocks me all the time.
2: Yeah.
0: It will literally be voting day and they're just not going to vote.
2: Yeah, it's one of those things.
0: Months and months to register to vote and then they don't register to vote. And it's just,
2: how come?
0: Living their lives. And I get into a lot of arguments around that time of the year all the time when we have to vote because I just don't get it, you know?
2: You know how I see voting? I see voting as, and I want to say privilege, but many people maybe don't even want to acknowledge that it is such a privilege for us in this country. But the ability to vote, the right to vote, is something that I guess if you are a spoiled child, or you grew up rich and you grew up, you know, with a silver spoon in your hand, you might not appreciate a meal like dinner or sitting around a table with family, maybe because you always had family. But to someone who doesn't have those things, it means the world. So I look at it like that. With a spoiled silver spoon child who has this ability, who has this right, not everyone has it. And then we choose not to exercise it. That's
0: wild.
2: But
0: so many people that have also grown up privileged and, you know, do not necessarily suffer the same realities as others are still able to wake up and go vote.
2: Exactly.
0: Because they are affected one way or another.
2: Exactly.
0: You know?
2: So it's literally one of those things where why would you not, you know, make your voice heard in being part of the change that you want to see?
0: I go around looking to see that you've got ink on your finger there on the day of voting. 0825505151. Let us know your thoughts on voting and if you are somebody who actively votes or you choose not to.

0: Let's get it.
1: It's Ricky Rick, Sunday on 5 Minute Mornings with Kangabo. If you are somebody that chooses not to vote, should you have a say in what happens in our country? Should you have a say about our leaders? Should you have a say about how things are run? If you are somebody that does not vote.
2: 100% agree that only tax-paying people should vote. Because it's their money that's paying for everything. I don't see why everyone else gets a right to vote when they are not part of the system, when they aren't helping.
1: No. The thing is, it's like saying democracy is a rewards program.
3: Yeah. Oh yeah, it's giving
1: for taxpayers. Like, okay, you pay tax, and so to reward you, we will let you vote.
3: Yeah,
1: absolutely not.
3: Yeah, absolutely. It's giving parent won't let you decide your degree because they're paying.
1: Everybody should be able to vote. Unemployed people, young adults, stay at home parents. Mm-hmm. We should all be able to have a say in what happens in the country. Chris, what about you? Do you vote?
4: Good morning, 5 Team. Hope you guys are doing well. It's Chris here from Kempton.
1: Mm-hmm.
4: All right. So just weighing in on the conversation regarding voting and opinions and all that. Look, I vote religiously. Okay. I believe, you know, make full use of your rights and of your privileges. And as you said, regardless of whether or not you're rich or you're poor or privileged or not, it affects you. Okay. I also believe everyone is entitled to an opinion. So regardless if you're an illegal, a foreign national, a citizen, it doesn't matter. Everyone is entitled to an opinion. Okay. The difference comes in whether or not I'm going to entertain your conversation. And where that comes in is if you don't vote, I don't want to hear your complaints. If you voted for a certain party, that I'm not going to mention for reasons, I suppose, I'm also not going to entertain your complaints, because if you voted for them and, you know, you're now not happy, then change your vote, you know? So yeah, that's just my two cents. You know, everyone's entitled to an opinion, but whether or not I'm going to entertain your nonsense, well, yeah, it depends. But anyway, have a good one, guys. Cheers.
1: That's such a good one, Chris, because it also becomes such a waste of time, right? You realize that you're in this conversation with somebody and you are completely wasting your time. You could be doing far better things with that time, being far more productive, because you are complaining about things you can do something about.
3: And they came into the conversation convinced that complaining, you know, will somehow change the world or how things are going, but they are okay with the decisions they made.
1: Mm-hmm. 0825505151. Are you somebody that votes? Are you somebody that believes that people who do not vote should not have an opinion on the state of affairs in the country? Or, you know, even if I don't vote, should I be able to complain, you know, have a say in what's happening in my country, even though I choose not to vote? Come voting day, I don't go. Come days to register, I do not go. 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Is that valid? And is my opinion valid if I am somebody that does not vote?
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0: It's Dominic Fike with White Keys on 5 Minute Mornings with Kangabo. We're talking voting and whether you vote, and if somebody does not vote, do they have the right to complain about the state of affairs in Mzansi? Do they have a right to do so, even if there are somebody that does not vote? Anati, what are you saying?
1: Good morning, ladies.
0: Morning.
1: I'm such an active voter, Shane. Mm. I vote. I use my right to vote to the fullest. Even at home, I always tell my family, I'm from the Eastern Cape, I always tell them, they always complain. But I tell them, guys, you need to vote, and you need to vote right. Because you guys always complain about the same things, but you vote for the same party that does nothing for you guys. So I'm an active voter.
0: Love that. Listen.
2: Yeah.
0: I'll still say I can't take you seriously if you are somebody that is not registered to vote, you don't care about voting, and you don't actually even have a valid, solid reason about why you don't do it. I don't even see you, you know, being an active citizen,
2: yeah,
0: making a difference in your community in any sort of way. If I don't see that, then it takes me, I won't take you seriously.
2: Yeah, because changing the world, changing your society, your community, it's not you donating all your monies and doing something huge and philanthropic with your life. It is sometimes just making sure you're registered to vote and voting that makes a difference in more people's lives than you think, because who you vote for determines how they use the budget, who gets assistance, how it's used in general, and how it affects everybody else. So be careful and think about it. Mm-hmm. Think about it for sure.
0: Heading to the polls in November for the local elections, and I reckon just register to vote, that even on that day, then fine.
2: Yes.
0: If you said I'm not going to do it, cool.
2: Cool, then you change your mind later.
0: You know what I'm saying?
2: Yeah, just register. Hopefully there will be someone, a party, a political person that will convince you to vote for them, and you'll go and you vote. Sometimes some people will vote for like smaller parties and not like some of the big three or whatever the case may be.
0: Yes.
2: And even then, you're still making an impact, because maybe you do believe, you know, for example, the Love Party will have a bigger impact on you know, your municipality directly.
0: There we go. All right, coming up next, we've got The Vault. That's the part of the show where you get to take over the music. Three songs that we're getting out of The Vault. What should those tracks be? Let us know. 0825505151.
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4: Is there a wellness trend you tried and you very quickly abandoned it?
5: Hairdresser. She was like, do the cabbage water, and you drink that water throughout the day.
4: Girl,
5: sounds like it tastes so bad.
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4: Oh, you only lasted a day?
5: A day. I was like, no, I need a steak. Give me something.
4: Recently, actually, I was part of the 5 a.m. club. I'm not doing it anymore.
5: Yo, if you hit the gym in the morning, by the time 9 o'clock comes, you're like, yo, I've had 2 days in one. 2 days. These trends also hop on is that, hey, this is from an ancient, out of this country kind of practice that helped these people do this. The rice water for your hair.
4: Yes.
5: No hairdresser said, go boil the rice and put the rice in your hair. You see, but you've done it because
4: what works for you won't necessarily work for me.
5: Yes.
4: You go into your running club and it's working out great.
5: Keep it up. Leave me out of it. I'm okay.
4: Exactly.
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0: It's Nasty C and Tellerman. This is Big Timing on 5 Minute Mornings with Kangabo. Time for the vault. This is part of the show where you get to take whatever music out of the vault you want to get. So essentially, whatever song you want to hear, we play it for you. Three tracks. Let us know. The vault is coming through from Boksburg today.
1: Hi, it's Jess from Boksburg. Can you guys please play three of my favorite girls? Doja Cat, Glorilla, and Cardi B.
0: All right, let's do this. So the girlies are taking over. Some Doja Cat will do Gorgeous. Glorilla featuring Cardi B with Tomorrow. And then Cardi B outside. There are three of your girlies. Let's go.
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Yeah. 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

0: it. 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I don't smoke no sweet shots. Flying with my gang and them, looking them like sisters.
1: That's the gun.
0: Be letting it go, I said about these niggas. I don't wanna hang with them. They don't have no business. They be gone.

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1: The IEC speaks ahead of elections campaign launch and less than 300 Ghanaians board repatriation flight.

0: A very good morning to you. For 5 News, I am Yonaka Teledi. The Electoral Commission says there's an urgent need to rebuild public trust in the electoral democracy ahead of the local government elections later this year. The Commission will this morning launch its communication campaign for elections. Its CEO, Sy Mamabolo.
1: Some of them are already withdrawing from the democratic project of the country, which is why the Commission has spent an inordinate amount of time in KZN in particular to try to meet with all political parties, certainly those that are participating in the legislature, to meet with the King, to meet with Amakosi, to meet with civil society, with churches and other religious bodies, really to try to change that trajectory.
0: To the story now. The Ghanaian High Commission has now confirmed that less than 300 of its country's citizens have boarded the repatriation flight from South Africa to Accra. Some Ghanaians have been turned away because their papers are not in order, Ditaba Tsotetsi reports.
2: The repatriation flight remains grounded hours after its scheduled 4 a.m. departure. Officials are working to finalize the checks and ensure all procedures are complied with before the Ghanaian nationals can leave. Those earmarked for repatriation arrived at the OR Tambo in the early hours and are still undergoing processing.
0: Over in the courts, over in the Mahwelereng Magistrates Court in Limpopo, where they will today continue to hear the bail application of the grandparents of 2-year-old Umphile Sithole. The toddler disappeared from Gamabuela village outside Mokopane earlier this month. Vinolia Mabuela and Jacob Ledwaba are facing charges of child neglect. And lastly, the African continent has continued to show resilience in the face of geopolitical tensions. That's according to the African Development Bank Group's 2026 Economic Outlook. It's been launched on the sidelines of the bank's annual meetings in Brazzaville in the Republic of Congo. Kailihle Khumalo reports.
3: The bank's economic outlook has painted a grim picture for Southern Africa. The growth is set to remain subdued at 2.1% due to higher energy costs, weaker mining and agricultural output. But for Central African countries, they'll see growth rising due to high oil demand. The continent faces an annual gap exceeding $1.3 trillion to meet sustainable development goals.
0: Recapping the top story this hour. The Electoral Commission says there's an urgent need to rebuild public trust in electoral democracy ahead of the local government elections later this year.
4: From the playlist to the football pitch, Africa is running it.
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let's get the party started. See you at the bar, you was hardly talking. That's when I knew that your heart was scarring. Friends to lovers need a part to star in. Like, wait, babe, let me

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1: It's Dave and Tames with Rain Dance. This is 5 Minute Mornings with Kagabo. Listen to this crazy story for Real Talk No Filter. Girl is getting intimate with her mans, and then she finds a strand of hair in her mouth.
2: Okay.
1: Complete opposite color of her own hair. She's blonde.
2: Oh.
1: The strand of hair is black, black, black, black, black.
2: Oh, what if it's the guy's hair though?
1: No, it's a long strand of
2: Yo.
1: Hair.
2: Yo. Ish.
1: And like she hasn't told dude. Yeah, she hasn't told dude. So

0: because you know sometimes you could find maybe lip gloss or pair of sunglasses or whatever in your man's car, and then you've forgotten that it actually belongs to you.
1: Yeah.
0: Or you find a ring and you've forgotten that ring belongs to you. But the worst is when you find a ring or whatever and it's not even your finger size.
1: This one is undeniable though. This one is undeniable. I just think, Chomi, wait, finish your dance. Put it on the side. Finish the dance. After the dance, I just hate the fact that it was in your mouth.
0: It was.
1: If you can stick to the act, stick to the act, and then ask questions after.
0: The act had already happened. She found this piece of hair already, so now she's waiting to see.
1: Oh, I hope she saved it, because now she needs evidence.
0: Right?
1: She needs evidence. A strand of hair that now it was last night's business, and now you're gonna say, "Oh, last night." By the way, he's gonna think you're Trey.
0: So should she just keep quiet? Should she bring it up? Because she might
1: a little crazy. She must bring it up.
0: 0825505151. She found a piece of hair in her mouth. It's hair that is long. It's black. She is blonde. Should she ask her man about this piece of hair that she found? 0825505151. Let us know. It's Real Talk, no filter.

0: On 5 Minute Mornings with Kangabo. Goodness, really awkward situation here where a guy, or rather a girl, found another girl's hair in her mouth. Imagine how crazy. Somebody else's hair.
1: And I just think it's also extra, like, disgusting because of the kind of situation they were in when she found the hair. It wasn't just, oh, I'm cleaning up, I'm making the bed, there's a hair. The hair is in your mouth. While you're doing the dirty and you're buck naked. Oh, no, thank you.
0: Oh, goodness. 0825.

0: 0850515151. What should she do about the situation? Should she open up to her man and say, listen, I found this piece of hair. Who does it belong to?
1: Oh no, Miguel, yeah, how's it, guys?
0: What's up?
1: No, man, babes, didn't I tell you that I'm working with horses now?
2: Hi.
1: Yeah, there's horses with blonde hair and stuff there. Ponies and everything. Yeah, no, I started a new job last week already. Oh, I didn't tell you. Sorry.
0: What an excuse, but it's a creative one. It really is.
2: You're working with horses now. These horses are in my bed.
0: There is the black hair. There we go. That's what you found. Mike, wow. What do you think?
3: Interesting. Good morning, Mike and B. Where did she find this black hair?
0: In her mouth.
3: He could have been anywhere. That the black hair could have attached to wherever she found it. This is tricky. Dodgy also. Anyway,
0: right?
3: Good luck, girl.
0: That's so
2: sweet. Good luck, girl.
0: Good luck, girl.
2: Because all of us are wishing you luck at this point. I would say tell him, because now it's going to eat at you by yourself. You're never going to be able to do the dance without remembering that moment ever again.
0: Have you ever been in a classroom or in a taxi maybe, or a situation where there could have been a lot of people and a cockroach suddenly is in that space?
2: Ooh.
0: You know how in that moment you don't know where it's from? It could be from anybody's bag.
2: It could be from anybody's bag. It could be from under the carpets in the lecture hall, from a storage room. You never know. Universities can be very scary collections of filth places.
0: There we go. Or, you know, you're taking a taxi ride, or you are in many spaces you could find a cockroach from. So what I'm saying is, this hair could have been from her hugging somebody during the day, a colleague maybe.
2: And then it shows to be the star of that moment.
0: In that very moment.
2: I think that was the universe telling her, girl, get out.
0: Coulter, what do you reckon?
4: Hey, guys. So, first question is, where did she get the hair in her mouth? If you understand what I'm saying. Was she eating a banana or was she just eating an egg?
0: Coulter.
4: So, location plays a part. I mean, if it was in that part, then yeah, sorry, dude, like, there's no denying it. But if it is just somewhere on the body, as somebody who has shared and is still sharing a house with family members, I have found different kind of hairs on me. And I'm bald. Like, I got no hair, dude, like, Jason Statham, you know what I'm saying? So, if it is in the washing, transfer. So, don't always jump, guys. Don't always jump.
0: So, it basically depends on what she was busy doing at that very moment and where that hair was found.
2: My guy, me, I'm a high jumper, long jumper. I've jumped. I am Sherlock Holmes and his cousin. There's no way I'm finding the hair in that moment specifically. It feels like divine intervention
0: that
2: somehow.
0: That is true. And something that you shouldn't ignore, right? It sounds like something you shouldn't actually ignore.
2: Yes. No, she needs to address this. Because now the fact that you mentioned, what if it happened while she was eating the banana and not just from the pillow? I was being so innocent. I was like, no, like, she put her head on the pillow and then boom, hair. Kante, there's worse places. I forgot.
0: There are worse places you can find that hair, Michael, and it lands up in your mouth. 0825505151. This girl found a different color hair in her mouth during the dance, and she hasn't spoken to her man about it, and she's trying to figure out if this is a conversation she should bring up or she should just leave it alone. You know what doesn't, what you don't know won't hurt you.
2: Yeah, ignorance can sometimes be bliss, but not in this case.
0: On the real, but it is probably something that she should investigate. What do you think? 0825505151.

0: The Weeknd and Ariana Grande. This is Die For You on 5 Mid Mornings with the Kangabo. Okay, so we are trying to figure out the situation for Real Talk No Filter, where a blonde girl found a piece of long black hair in her mouth during the dance. And she's trying to figure out whether to approach her person about this or she should just let it go. It could have been some sort of mistake that can be explained. I don't know how you're going to explain this piece of black hair in your bed.
1: Yo.
0: And my hair is blonde. How are you going to explain that? Where does this hair come from? I didn't hug anybody with black hair today.
1: Amaya, you don't know that.
0: But that's the thing. I guess it's like producer Mike giving me a hug right now, and then my long black hair stays stuck.
1: His redhead girlfriend is like, Mike, whose black hair is this? You know, it can happen.
0: But you see, at least they can quickly video call me. I'll be like, yo, here we go.
1: Do you think even Mike will put two and two together? Another thing I'm thinking is the dynamic of the man when he hears, I found a black hair on your pillow. And he'll be like, yeah, maybe it's yours. That's the first thing he's going to say. And then she's going to go, no, I'm blonde. And the fight ensues.
0: Exactly. Where that hair could have come from anyway. Daryl, what do you think?
2: Hi, guys. Thanks for the show. Yeah, so obviously, this thing is getting, how can I say, it's pulling apart in the wrong direction.
0: Okay.
2: I think the best way is just to listen. Let's talk about it.
0: Mm.
2: It may end up being a joke because of the reason where it comes from. Because hair comes from anyway.
0: Mm.
2: You cannot believe where you'll get hair. So, I think this overthinking this whole thing. And just take it for what it is. Don't make it so hard and overthinking it, you know? Thanks, guys.
0: Yeah, I think I'm also the kind of person who would not overthink it.
1: Nah, I would. I'm overthinking it in the moment that I found the hair. So I don't know why she waited that long. I think she really, there's a small window for these kinds of things. Otherwise, the paranoia feels unjustified. And now if you're going to come with it as evidence in a little Ziploc bag, it's going to be like, oh, you could have gotten that from anyway. Sure. If you've never been gaslit before, you probably don't think this way.
0: She must put it in his food.
1: Yo.
0: Okay.
1: You are my champion. I'm taking notes. In fact, don't ask him. Just give it back to him.
0: Cook it.
1: Cook it in his breakfast nicely.
0: Mm.
1: Yeah, enjoy maybe the soup. How was the soup?
0: There we go. That's what you should do with that hair if you're so worried about the hair.
3: Hey, good morning, beautiful ladies. Good morning.
0: Morning.
3: Come on, guys. Come on. You know those new jerseys that you always buy in the shops, and sometimes when you're wearing it, it comes with those, you know, those cotton wool stuff that's starts hanging over and all that. Then maybe she was just trying to, you know, bite with the teeth to remove those things. Then, you know, some of the cotton hairs on that jersey, maybe it just went into the mouth.
0: I'm thinking of the guy explaining the way Kunia's explaining this, and I would already be like, you're lying.
1: Yes.
0: Kuna, lies.
3: Guys, I mean, come on, man. Let's not jump into too much conclusion. What doesn't kill you makes you stronger. So she must just hang on, man. Let it slide, baby.
1: He said hang
4: on. Good morning, gorgeous ladies. I just want to say that, firstly, that it's quite amusing that all the gentlemen are sending voice notes mostly.
0: Right.
4: But also, right. I think what's really important here is if this lady found it in her bed during sexy times, then I would most certainly be concerned. That is definitely, it didn't stick to any clothing. I would assume that all clothing would have been off.
0: Mm.
4: So definitely, I would actually say something and find out what the hell's going on.
0: Mm.
4: But also, I would be very aware that it is possible that somebody else has been in that bed. Ooh. I'm just saying.
1: Chomi, my heart is melting.
0: Okay. It definitely has to be something that's discussed, and maybe there is an explanation.
1: Mm. And I'm not ready for the explanation is all I'm saying.
0: And if somebody has been on that bed, it needs to be a woo. You need to think so quick. you'd be so quick on your feet, because how do you answer something like that?
1: Maybe we're giving him ideas. He's listening right now, coming up with a story. We're helping him. Actually, I think let's cut it here. Because why are we helping the perpetrator? No.
0: He maybe wasn't a perpetrator.
1: He's an accomplice.
0: There we go. And you know, Angelique's right. It depends where you find this hair. This could have gotten stuck on clothing, but this was on his body.
1: This was in the bed with us. It was another character of our story. Like, how dare it? Because normal hairs from out in the outside world, they'll be everywhere else. But the moment it lands in your mouth, it's even trying to say, I'm here.
0: Yeah. Oh, that is some like divine intervention, yes, kind of thing. Like,
1: yes. The spirit of
0: the
1: hair.
0: Do you believe in signs?
1: Yes, I do. 100%. In fact, exclusively just signs. No logic. Just what the universe says. When the wind blows left, I go right. You understand? So I'm panicking for her right now.
0: I also believe in signs.
1: Of all the things, all the days, all the times, it could have happened that hair find itself in her life.
0: All right, Bella's got one.
5: Honestly, really? If it was found in the bed, what are the chances of just one hair falling out? So it's probably a transfer from somewhere else.
0: Oh, yeah. It was just one piece of hair. Bella, you're right. You see?
1: You know, hair is supposed to be healthy. So you're not supposed to have more than one or two strands fall out at a time.
0: Ah, but it happens. You should see my hair.
1: Yeah, it can happen. But I'm saying, in general, it is more normal. It should be more normal to have one or two strands of hair versus a whole clump on a pillowcase. Just saying.
0: Okay.
1: You shouldn't wake up with a pool of loose hairs on your pillow. But if it's one strand, two strands, you know, you turn, you flip around, you pull one of them out of the follicle. And that's the idea, is that even then, it's not like you're just walking around shedding like a dog. You're walking around, everything is fine. Only when you put stress on the follicle of the hair strand. There was stress on the follicle of that hair strand.
0: Oh my goodness, so you think this hair was being pulled?
1: It got pulled off somehow. It got pulled off the scalp somehow.
0: Oh,
1: maybe,
0: man.
1: When that person was turning.
0: Oh, it just keeps getting worse. It definitely needs a conversation. She cannot keep quiet about it. Even if she doesn't have the piece of hair as evidence anymore, it's there. She found it, and he's just going to have to believe that she's not crazy and that she did see that piece of hair. But hopefully you kept your evidence real safe.
1: That evidence, she better not have thrown it away, because, girl, if you threw that away, our whole case is done. As your attorney, I'm leaving this case. I cannot help you.
0: Okay, so
1: give up.
0: Bring it up if the piece of hair still exists.
1: Yes, that's the only way out of this. Because what are you going to say? I remember. No.
0: Oh, go get a friend's piece of black hair.
1: Yo, now it's fraud. Now it's criminality.
0: Yeah, now you're actually just making things worse for yourself. Do not listen to your Naka and I for advice, because this is just getting crazy. But definitely have that conversation. It's worth having. I don't think you're overthinking it. Clearly, even the ladies have said we're not overthinking it. So... go find out what's up.
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7: 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Hence, South Africans must support the inquiry on Palapala to find the truth. 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But if the truth comes out to say it was not a legitimate sale, we get to root out such an individual from having such authority over our life.
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0: It's Saweetie's biggest track with Doja Cat. It's a best friend on Five Mid Mornings with Kangabo. I always think Saweetie makes get ready to go out kind of music.
1: Oh yes, it's exactly like your pre's vibe, yeah. Doing your makeup, picking yeah. your outfits. Definitely the yeah. 3 hours before you go out.
0: Listen, mm-hmm. that is the kind of music that she makes. Love it. Justice Finesse and Gail with Don't Trip right before that. Still on the way. We're talking about something in the next hour that Yonaka and I keep clashing about.
1: Oh yeah. Oh yeah. We have two different schools of thought on
0: Yo,
1: this.
0: We keep clashing about it. And it's ashwagandha.
1: Yes, I am a proponent of said ashwagandha. And Karabo is like, girl, no. Did a doctor tell you to take it? And I'm like, no. I have prescribed it for myself. So it's a back and forth. And we want you in on it for the next hour.
0: And, you know, hopefully, maybe you're somebody that takes ashwagandha as well. And you've got lots to say and mm-hmm. rave about. Are you taking it? We want to hear all about it. Maybe you don't know about ashwagandha. We'll let you in on it. But it's basically a trend that's been for a while right now. And we're getting to the bottom of this. Bit by bit, we'll get to the bottom.
1: You see, you're even saying getting to the bottom like it's a crime.
0: No,
1: we're going to get to the bottom.
0: Listen, who knows? You might end up convincing me why it's important to take.
1: I hope so.
0: I just wouldn't take it without a doctor saying, here, here's
1: yes.
0: ashwagandha, take
1: and it,
0: it
1: does clash with other, you know, other medications.
0: There we go. We'll talk about that next. This is 5 Mid Mornings with Kangabo.
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5: Thailand's Ari Larson's She Did It Again and moved one up and took the fifth spot.
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5: Dropping one this week, Sam Fender and Olivia Dean with Ring Me In.
4: Number three.
5: One up and into the top three. Saku with Dangerous Lover.
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5: And falling off that number one spot after 3 weeks in a row. Bella Kay, I Love It, I Love It, I Love It.
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5: 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Let's do this again this Saturday from 10 a.m. to 2 p.m. only on
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1: Leading stories in your news this hour. The majority of Ghanaians on a repatriation flight are undocumented, and Texas senator loses primary election to Trump-endorsed challenger.

0: A very good morning to you. For 5 News, I am Yonaka Teledi. Home Affairs says its officials have found that only 10 Ghanaians on a repatriation flight are documented. The plane, which has a 300-seat capacity, has not yet left OR Tambo International Airport in Johannesburg. The Ghanaians are departing as protests against undocumented migrants continue in South Africa. The department's head of immigration and law enforcement, Stefan Fanil.
1: What we have found is that of the 300 individuals that are on that list, we only found 10 of them being legal in the country. The rest of them are all illegal without documents or actually not complying, have been overstayed. But there are some sort of sanctions that needs to be taken, and the Department of Home Affairs will indeed make sure that those are implemented.
0: Meanwhile, a group of foreign nationals is taking the Inkosi Langalbalele local municipality in Escort, KZN, to court for allegedly forcing them to close their businesses. The group's expected to file an urgent application against the municipality and its mayor in the High Court in Pietermaritzburg today. Organizations including lobby group March & March, as well as local business owners, are expected to show solidarity with the municipality and the mayor during the court proceedings. In other news, the Electoral Commission has outlined what's required for it to retain the trust of South Africans. The Commission's statement comes ahead of the launch of its 2026 local government communications campaign in Midrand, Johannesburg, this morning. The Commission's Chief Electoral Officer, Sy Mamabolo.
2: We need to meet the constitutional standards, the expectations of the Constitution, as we navigate the implementation of the mandate. But we also have got to deal with disinformation, because public trust is abating also because of misinformation in the electoral landscape.
0: And further afield, veteran Texas Senator John Cornyn has lost a primary election to a challenger endorsed by U.S. President Donald Trump. He is the latest high-profile Republican figure to be punished over perceived lack of loyalty. The winner is Ken Paxton, a scandal-plagued Texas Attorney General, the BBC's David Willis.
3: Mr. Paxton's win will force John Cornyn, who has served 4 terms in the U.S. Senate, into retirement early next year and could boost his Democratic rival James Tallarico's chances of becoming the first member of his party to win a Senate election in Texas since 1988. In a campaign video, Mr. Tallarico branded Ken Paxton the most corrupt politician in America.
0: Recapping the top story this hour, Home Affairs says its officials have found that only 10 Ghanaians on a repatriation flight are documented. Nadia Romanos will have your next bulletin at 12 o'clock.
4: This is what it sounds like when a continent decides it is time.
5: Africa Month. African giants, we move different.

0: Oh, come on now. Two queens, one track. It's Fairly New. It's Madonna and Sabrina Carpenter, Bring Your Love. They did tease this at Coachella for Sabrina Carpenter's set. And now the track is out. And it's also one of Madonna's biggest chart debuts in years.
1: It was a very spectacular moment when she came up on stage at Coachella. And it's something I'm still seeing on my YouTube shorts and reels constantly, because it was that iconic.
0: Oh, absolutely incredible. Love that we got to finally play it. Bring Your Love. Okay, we're talking about ashwagandha today on the show. And that's because Yonaka and I, for the last couple of weeks, have been talking about this supplement. It's trending because of wellness culture, because of people trying to find ways to relieve stress, to sleep better. They've been taking this supplement, and it has become really, really popular. So it's a traditional herb which comes from India, and it's been used for centuries. So it's something that has existed for a very, very long time. They've used it to relieve stress, for energy, for sleep, and better overall well-being. And energy and focus has been one of the benefits of it. Gym performance and recovery, libido and testosterone support, that has been especially marketed to men. So people are taking it. It's become trendy. You take it as well. And I'm sure you're aware of some of the side effects, you know, that they've mentioned before about it. If you've looked into ashwagandha, things like nausea, stomach issues, drowsiness and headaches. Mm-hmm. And it also may be bad if you have certain other conditions like blood pressure, diabetes, you know, anxiety or depression. So it is one of those things where you need to check if it is okay for you to take, especially if you're taking other medication.
1: Yeah.
0: You take ashwagandha, and it was never recommended by a doctor.
1: No, it was not recommended by a doctor. It was actually recommended, or rather, like, referenced to me to take by a family member who also works a very high stress job. And I'd been going through like a lot of stress with school. And you know, when you wear three, four, five hats, you literally work like

0: 80 bags at our favorite pharmacy. It comes in its little gold bottle with instructions. So I am aware of those side effects, the liver damage that it can also cause if you take it for over 3 months continuously. You're also not supposed to take more than 2 capsules if you have the tablet version of ashwagandha a day. So if you take more than 2 tablets a day, you're going to be in danger. You know, it is a very rare risk, the liver damage, but it can be super serious. If you have thyroid issues, it's also a problem. Yeah, there's a lot.
1: And you're happy with the way it makes you feel. What has it done for you?
0: Yeah, so I have high cortisol levels, and it all is indicative in my sleep patterns. I struggle to sleep even from high school. I've undiagnosed insomnia. I could sit 3-4 days without sleeping.
1: Sure.
0: That's the kind of stuff I was struggling and dealing with in high school. And they would give me rescue. So the nurse at high school gave me rescue. So there was something that was not necessarily traditional medicine, but was given to me by a medical professional. Later on, you're in varsity, you can't afford your own rescue, you can't afford all these things, so you go right back into those habits of not sleeping. And I've found that it has helped lower those cortisol levels rather, and I'm relaxing easier just before bed, I'm falling asleep easier, and I'm staying asleep longer, whereas previously it would take me hours to fall asleep and my sleep wouldn't be that good. I'd wake up every few minutes and I was a very light sleeper, so I could hear everything while I tried to sleep.
1: So our debate about this is that it sounds great, but I'm always concerned about taking something if a doctor hasn't told me that, listen, take this.
0: Yes.
1: You know? And your theory is that, but if I go to the doctor, they're going to put me on all this expensive medication and this is working, so I'm good.
0: Yeah.
1: But you're one of those people that is careful about how much you're taking, when you're taking it, for how long. Some people not so much. Are you on ashwagandha? And are you also on this trend that everybody is on at the moment? And do you swear by it? Because listen, Yonaka swears buy this product.
0: Yes, my little container stays in the car and I don't take it daily. I haven't taken any this week. I've had a very low impact week.
1: Okay.
0: But I'll choose when I know, for example, next week I have a couple of submissions on the day where I'm submitting, or the day where I'm really getting in a lot of the work done and I need to like push and stay calm. I'll take it on those days. I swear by it. It's worked for me. In fact, I've given it to another friend who was dealing with something on that day, and I was like, Chomi, here you go, because they're veggie capsules.
1: Oh, so
0: I was
1: you
0: like,
1: even giving
0: here
1: people
0: you go, Chomi. And then he took it, and then he was like, actually, this is dope. Like, I feel like it's helping stabilize my mood, because they were dealing with like kind of like a rage outburst. I was like, you need to calm down. You need to take a chill.
1: Also sounds like something a doctor would be able to help you with if you're struggling to sleep. Anxiety, cortisol levels are high. It sounds like something if you walk into a doctor's office, they'd be able to recommend something for that.
0: Yeah, and you know, at the end of the day, I appreciate the fact that it's something that comes from like an ancient form of medicine.
1: That is true.
0: So if you're Western medicine pro pharmaceuticals, then obviously this might not resonate as much. But I'm someone who also grew up in a home where we got sick. My gran was a nurse, but she would give us African root to like chew on. It's called serokolo when you're coughing. So we had a lot of home remedies and a lot of herbs that were already incorporated in our diet and wellness routine from a young age by our grandma, who's a nurse, a professional health caretaker, and she would recommend those things for us. So I'm like, you know what, if it's an ancient something and it's a root and it's a herb, I'm going for it.
1: 0825505151. Do you also swear by ashwagandha? Are you on that trend as well? Is it working out for you? Or you're also one of those people like myself that needs something recommended by a doctor, otherwise you're not taking it? Let us know.

0: It's Nasty C. Oh, this is one of my faves at the moment. Mi amor. It's a brand new one and it's dope. Okay, we're talking ashwagandha and why everybody's been on it, why everybody swears by it so much. I still feel like it's something a doctor should recommend, or at least a doctor can be like, oh yeah, no, it's chilled, you can take that. Okay. That's all I'm saying. That yeah. Maybe one should go to a doctor to be like, I'm taking this. Is it okay for me to be taking it? Because it's ashwagandha, then it's magnesium, and then it's these other vitamins as well. It just goes on and on and on. And so when does it stop? And is it okay to be taking all these different supplements at the same time?
1: I also feel very strongly about the fact that, you know, a lot of companies, pharmaceutical companies, work with doctors directly to say, hey, please recommend our brand to your patients. And so that's exactly what they will do, because money talks.
0: That's true. Okay, let's find out from Cassandra. Do you take it?
2: I've been taking ashwagandha for a few years now. Mm-hmm. I take it with my ADHD meds in the morning.
0: Oh, okay.
2: And it actually combats the anxiety that ADHD meds cause. So I haven't experienced any side effects or interactions with the medication. Very happy with it.
0: That's incredible. And I can imagine with somebody that is on ADHD meds, I'm sure your psychiatrist would know that you are taking this ashwagandha as well with your ADHD medication.
1: Yes, it's one of those things where if you are already on other medications, you cannot just start taking it without consulting a professional. And I'm glad it's something that is working clearly with ADHD medication for you. Mm. Another person could have an entirely different response on the same kind of medication.
0: There's Garabo waking up tomorrow and I'm now mixing my ADHD meds with ashwagandha because Cassandra said
1: it works for her.
3: In fact, just listening to your conversation about taking ashwagandha and any other sort of like tonic or medication or supplement that's trending, yo, I am so tempted because, you know, a girl wants to lose the weight, a girl wants to sleep, a girl wants to have less cortisol, but I literally cannot take anything without my doctor's advice because I do have polycystic ovarian syndrome. The name has now changed. And I take a lot of medication because hypertension, diabetes, blah, blah, blah, blah, blah. And things literally cancel each other out. I once took, I think, Herbix or something like years ago, and I had an allergic reaction.
0: Oh my goodness.
3: So no, you can't just take anything.
0: That's the thing, right? And I think so often people will see something trending on TikTok and go, oh, okay, everybody is on magnesium now, I'm taking it. Everybody's on collagen now, I'm taking it. There are so many things. And you know what? That's the thing. We want our cortisol to be lower. We want, to feel amazing. We want to lose weight. There's so many things. But all I'm saying is maybe a doctor should just confirm that it's okay.
1: Yeah, and with reference to what you said, PCOS or PCOS is actually a disorder that affects a lot of women that a lot of women don't even know they might have it. Mm-hmm. It's stuff like endometriosis and things like that. Not a lot of us are aware of some of the conditions we have in our reproductive system because we're taught to brave it out and be strong and that it's part of it. I was actually wanting to add this part because I was on ashwagandha last week. I was taking it last week more consistently because mm-hmm. I felt more stressed out. And then lo and behold, my cycle began. So it's also linked to a lot of our cycle that our hormone levels will go up and down, especially for women. And if you are someone that has a condition like PCOS, it is suggested or rather wiser that you go and seek professional consultation first.
0: I reckon with all these supplements, I want the doctor to test my blood, go, okay, you do not have vitamin D. Here are supplements for vitamin D. Okay, you need this particular, I would rather have a doctor say that to me, but I really definitely think we should continue with this conversation of ashwagandha and very soon get an expert in to really let us in on the truth and whether we should be taking it or we shouldn't. They'll most probably say yes, but under the supervision of a doctor.
1: Yeah, and especially if it's something that can conflict with things like your diabetes medication, thyroid medication, or any sort of psychiatric medication as well. So make sure you consult. Don't just do it because it's a trend.
0: Listen, I can imagine for a pregnant woman as well, you can't just be popping ashwagandha.
1: Oh no, it's not safe during pregnancies or for women who are breastfeeding. You do not need those dangerous child. Seek professional help, or you could worsen certain things. You can't take it long term either. If you are on it, you can't take it for more than like 12 weeks, about 3 months or so, and then you need to maybe reassess if it's working for you, or maybe if you still need to keep taking it, then go see a doctor.
0: I wonder if some of these things are just a placebo effect also.
1: A placebo effect.
0: Yeah, like you're thinking it makes you calmer. You're thinking you're stressed and now it's made me relax. You know what I'm saying?
1: No, I just think that's because they want us to believe that things that aren't pharmaceutical medications don't work. That we need high doses of chemicals to make our brains do the right thing. When in actual fact, sometimes, exactly like with your supplement, your actual vitamins and stuff, you get them from food already. You get them from herbs and veggies. You get them from nature already. So the idea is that you can't necessarily, you know, I guess get them all in one type of food, and not everyone is like having the same food. Some people are food sensitive. So that's why we need those supplements, and why we need some of those kind of, I guess extra helps.
0: Go on, girl. Go on, girl. I'm asking my doctor.
1: Yeah.
0: Before popping anything, the doctor's got to definitely confirm that, yes, take this particular

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0: It's Trezo and Amifaku, Smoke and Mirrors on 5 Minute Mornings with Kangabo. We are getting into Campus Queen, brought to you by your Nakate Lady. What is happening on Campus Queen today?
1: Today I went around and I asked students, if you had the power, if you had the say, and maybe not even the know-how, but it was up to you to redesign your course now that you're in it, what would you add or remove? I think it's the kind of, like, I guess, control we don't have. We don't choose what's in the curriculum, but there'll be things that you're studying it in the middle of the thing, like, actually I wish there was more of this, or I wish there was less of this because this feels like we brushed over it, or we spent too long on this particular topic that it doesn't even aid in the, you know, grander scheme of things, you know.
0: Yeah, I wish my recent course that I did, that I just wrapped up, right, it was a course in a master's in digital business, I wish there were more practical elements to it. It was a lot of theory, which I appreciated, yes, but I think it would have been really cool in certain elements of the degree to have very practical things that we are doing. So when we're working with AI, for them to give us a challenge and go, okay, go create a video with AI, or create something, you know, using AI, or learn how to use this software. I would have liked to come out with a bit of technical skills from it, but I guess that's where short certificates and courses and all of that come in. But that would have been really nice. I also think with business school, what bored me so much with it was it wasn't very creative in terms of even presentations. They didn't require us to be creative at all.
1: Oh, yeah.
0: And that would frustrate me, right? I love a creative presentation. Make me, you know, record things and add video and all of that. Obviously, it is your choice, but everybody's trying to get done with that project so quickly. They're just like, you and your bells and whistles.
1: Stop.
0: Go to an art school. This is business school. So I always found the presentation so boring.
1: Yeah.
0: So that's what I would change.
1: And that's a valid change, because people who are visual learners, or people who also have a more creative mind, learn better from those kinds of challenges versus someone who just has to put together an essay. I'm on the other side of the spectrum where I do like the black and white paper, which is doing essays. Don't ask me to add this and add that. I prefer that kind of thing. So with this specific degree, I'm appreciative of the fact that there's less bells and whistles.
0: Okay.
1: Coming from a theater background into a BCom communication strategies background, I'm more appreciative of the simplicity of things. You know, I'm doing a multiple choice test and I'm like, yes, there's a right answer and a wrong answer.
0: There we go.
1: There's no debate and in between.
0: You know what I also used to hate while I was studying, right? I've always been more of a test and exam person. I test really well.
1: Yes.
0: Assignments, I'm a procrastinator. So that, unfortunately, if you're going to give me 2 months to do something, I'm not going to do it in 2 months.
1: Oh my word.
0: I'm going to do it in a week. Whereas the pressure with exams and tests, it's do or die, babes. So whether you're studying a week before, whether you're studying the day before the test is here, you do it and you're able to finish.
1: Yes.
0: You'll pass or fail. With an assignment, it's taking you weeks to do it. You procrastinate. You don't even know if you're doing the right thing.
1: Really?
0: Yeah.
1: Wow.
0: I'm very
1: opposites.
0: Good at assignments, I am, but just starting.
1: It's not a preference.
0: Oh,
1: it's not a
0: goodness.
1: Yeah, and that's such a valid thing. We're opposites in that way. I'm someone who thrives over being given like more time. Give me time.
0: Okay.
1: Let me start a piece today.
0: Ugh.
1: Let me look at another piece tomorrow. I've thought of something else. Let me newly restructure that first paragraph that I did it. Now I have a better way to link it to my fifth paragraph. You know what I mean?
0: Mm.
1: So yeah, I thrive on that kind of thing. Whereas with testing, I don't even want to study because now I know it is do or die. Now I feel like I can't change it if I don't know.
0: That do or die stress. Oh, bring it on. I'd rather do that. But what do campus students have to say?
2: So if I were to redesign my course, I would make the research design module to be a full year module, not just a one semester module.
3: I am doing a course called Geospatial Sciences, also known as Geomatics Engineering. And I will definitely add practical work, more like spatial analysis, and remove environmental studies.
4: If I could redesign my course, I would remove the hours that we spend in class and make some of those hours maybe attend them online, because of some of the things, they're not really necessary for us to go and sit in class and be taught about them. They can actually send notes or have online classes. Also, try to remove old lectures and bring new lectures, because I feel like these old lectures, they just don't know what to do, like they've lost their spark.
5: If I could redesign my course, which is law and social sciences, I would decolonize the curriculum, remove Eurocentric approaches that are often treated as universal truths. So I would create a curriculum grounded in African realities.
6: If I could redesign it, I would take out auditing as a crazy module and, I don't know, add something maths-like.
7: Send us a WhatsApp on 082-550-5151.

0: Selena Gomez Wolves. That's Campus Queen, and we're talking about the course that you're doing. What would you change in terms of the syllabus, in terms of how they teach things? I just thought of one from undergrad. I did psychology in my undergrad, and I would have changed having stats as one of the subjects you do for a psychology degree. Yes. So at Wits in particular, I don't know about other places, but at Wits you cannot get a degree in psychology without doing statistics in second year. It's a research design module that's got statistics. And oh my goodness, of course I failed it. I saw numbers and I failed.
1: Yeah.
0: Until my lecturer sat me down and said, you're thinking of this like maths. You think you're back in high school and you're doing maths. And that's not what it is. Look at it differently. And that kind of changed my perspective. And I eventually passed it.
1: Yeah. But yeah.
0: I would definitely take that out. Because that's the thing. You study a BA psychology thinking you're running away from numbers. And then there's statistics.
1: Oh my goodness. I would say also my degree that I started at Wits, never completed theater and performance, I would say I wish they combined a lot of some of our second year principles with the first year principles, because you do voice, movement and performance, like acting, as three separate things under the same umbrella, but they stretch it out over 2 years. And I really do think they should have just focused 1 year on those three things and gotten rid of some of the theory, so that people could really hone and like work on those crafts, so that when you start picking your majors, you're aware which direction you want to go.
0: Listen, so many people get shocked. They'll go and do a theater performance degree and be so surprised at how much theory there is there.
1: Oh yeah, there's a lot of theory. So I think the first year should have just been theory, and then they bring all the practical elements in that second year, because it's the second year where people get shocked that what, so many research assignments. So much writing, so many pages. There's no word count here.
0: I'm here to act.
1: Yeah,
0: that's what I wanted to do. Exactly. Hey, that's why research is so important before you choose a course that you're going to do. We are on campus asking, what is something you would change about the subjects or modules that you are doing?
2: I think the ethical side of things delays a lot, like close to 3 to 6 months.
3: If I would redesign my course, I'd add more practical, hands-on projects and remove some of the repetitive theory. Yeah, so that we can gain more real skills while covering the essentials.
4: I would add more coding lessons and practical projects while removing some of the overly theoretical parts that don't directly build programming skills.
5: If I could redesign my course, I would like to remove the last of.
6: I'm studying a Bachelor of Science in Construction Studies in the field of property studies, and this is my second year in this degree. One thing I'd change is practicality, because I deal with property. I'd love to know and experience what I'm actually dealing with and how to evaluate these things that I'm applying theoretically into, you know, projects or sites and things like that. But otherwise, I think it's a well-structured degree. Yeah, and I'm enjoying it.
7: Five mid-mornings, Monday to Friday.
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0: 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From the

0: It's Yonder Way. She just want to party on 5 Minute Mornings with Kangabo. It is almost lunchtime. 7 minutes to go. Exactly. What's up? You know,
1: hello, ladies. How y'all doing?
2: Hey, hey.
0: So good.
1: Oh, it's Wednesday. We're halfway through the weekend, right? Mm-hmm. To the weekend, rather.
0: You live for it.
1: You know.
0: I know you do.
1: Living, breathing. You. Example of eating my youth.
0: There we go.
1: We're going to have an incredible show as usual. 3 hours of magic because you're hanging out with us. Also, we're giving away tickets to the Calcasim party happening on Saturday at the Truth Nightclub. I'm super excited about that. The lineup is unspeakably great. And then also, you know, we put everything off to the Divas on 5 Lunch. Yeah. Well, we're making that true once again. 500 Rand on the line. But you have to answer 10 questions correctly in that 1 minute. All of them are general knowledge questions. And you can beat Mampara week with at least this extra pocket money that we got for you. So that one is called Schooled. Also, we're hanging out with a dermatologist as we myth bust. I believe that it's a national sunscreen day, but only in the States. But we thought, you know, people don't wear sunscreen.
0: And you
1: in winter. So we're going to like myth bust with her, and that's coming up after the 1 p.m.
0: hour. And that's the thing, that winter sun, you got to do it.
1: What is this hair thing you guys were talking about? Can you tell me what happened?
0: Okay, so these people were doing the dance, and the girl found a piece of black hair, long black hair strand in her mouth, and she's got blonde hair. So she doesn't know whether to bring it up or not.
2: And she's asking this after the fact. So she waited for the moment they finished dancing. It's the next day. Now she's like, asking us.
1: She's like, no, man.
2: Wait a minute.
1: Let me text 5FM. I know I'm not crazy.
0: Yep. Do you think that's dramatic?
1: Those are grounds.
0: Yeah.
1: Oh, are you kidding?
0: Yes. But you could have hugged Kangabo at work and then, it, you know.
1: Hug me, Kokai.
0: Let's say, no, Lila, you can hug me
1: because
0: now.
1: Because if I've got your hair in my mouth, where exactly was I hugging you?
0: No. Mm-hmm. Oh my
1: God. End of story, Chomi. It doesn't...
2: doesn't add up. The math ain't mathin'.
0: Oh, guys. You gotta be optimistic, man. You gotta be optimistic. 5 Lunch coming right up. We're back again tomorrow. Bye.

0: Ghanaian repatriation flight takes off and DJ Warris murder case transferred to the High Court in Johannesburg. Good afternoon. For 5 News, I'm Nadia Romanus. The flight that's repatriating Ghanaian nationals has departed from Oratambo International Airport after logistical hurdles caused hours of delays. The departure of the first group of Ghanaians comes as protests against undocumented migrants continue in South Africa. Ditabo Sotsetsi reports.
1: The repatriation flight has finally departed South Africa for Ghana. While 300 Ghanaian nationals were initially expected to return home, documentation issues meant 4 passengers could not board. A second group is scheduled to depart on Sunday. As the Department of Home Affairs continues processing those opting for voluntary return.
0: The murder case of media personality Warwick DJ Warras Stock has been transferred to the High Court in Johannesburg, where it will sit for a pre-trial hearing on the 18th of next month. Alleged shooter Armindo Pakula and alleged orchestrator of the assassination, Victor Majola, appeared in the Johannesburg Magistrates Court this morning. They face charges of premeditated murder and conspiracy to commit murder and have been remanded in custody. New government statistics released ahead of Child Protection Week reveal a rise in sexual violence cases involving minors as perpetrators. Nearly 9,000 child abuse cases have also been recorded nationwide, including hundreds of reported rapes. Nelson Mandela Children's Fund Chief Programs Officer Carl Muller.
2: These figures point to a much deeper societal crisis, and the normalization of violence, the traditional violence of adults to children, but also, more worryingly, child-on-child violence is becoming normalized. And just to put that data into a historical perspective, just between 2024 to 2025, there's a 13% year-on-year increase.
0: And Bolivia's Congress has voted to make it easy for President Rodrigo Paz to deploy soldiers and declare a state of emergency. Protests called by trade unions and indigenous rights groups against fuel subsidy cuts are now in their fourth week. The BBC's Tom Kavanagh.
3: The legislation, approved by Congress on Tuesday, had already passed in the Senate. It's being rushed through as the national crisis caused by weeks of roadblocks and protests intensifies. The forced road closures called by trade unions and indigenous rights groups have affected the availability of fuel, food and other essentials in many parts of Bolivia.
0: The top story at 12 o'clock, the flight that's repatriating Ghanaian nationals has departed from Oratambo International Airport after logistical hurdles caused hours of delays.
4: Flight attendants, prepare for takeoff, please.
5: For the thousands in attendance, ladies and gentlemen,

Lunchtime leaders, crunch time, everything is after the divas. 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

0: Wow, what a dynamic duo. I love this collaboration. It's Kehlani and Asha with Should Never. Before that, a brand new song from K-Kid, Abenam. Only 10 minutes after the hour of 12, welcome to the show. It's Lula Odiba. Put everything after the what? The divas, because we all about this money. How you doing, Nadia?
1: Oh, wow. I'm good. How you doing?
0: Super, super good. We're with you till 3 in the afternoon. And we got two giveaways on the show today. Whoop, whoop. The first one being Kyle Kasem's party happening on Saturday. It's his birthday celebration. The lineup, disgusting. And I mean that in the best way possible. And then we also want to give you like $500 just for being smart. It's called Schooled. 10 questions in 1 minute. If you can answer all those 10 questions in that minute correctly, then you walk away with some spending money on this Mambara week. Also, I believe today is national, and I'm talking US national, sunscreen day. Did you put on some sunscreen today?
1: No, but there is sunscreen in my cream.
0: Oh, okay.
1: So that I didn't add it on top of that. Well, also, I'm not outside at all, which I know is not an excuse. People say you need to put it on regardless, but yeah.
0: So we're going to hang out with a dermatologist who's also an influencer so we can myth bust some of the things that we believe about our skin that could be right or could be wrong. And we started the show with two brand new songs. We're going to continue with brand new music. One of my favorite R&B artists in the world right now, Olivia Dean. She's got a song named Baby Steps coming through. BTS with Swim. Are we going to have a good show?
1: Oh, yes.
0: Oh, yeah.

0: As promised, brand new music on our playlist is Samuel K and Gordon with Her Champion. Welcome to the show, Five Lunch and Lula, and with Lula and Nuds. And as I mentioned, we're having a little bit of a giveaway. And if your weekend plans, especially because it's the one of those weekends where most people don't have money, except for us who get paid on the last day of the month, we are going to be nice this weekend. But maybe you want to find some plans, figure out how to blow your money. This is how you can do that. Kyle Kasem is massively celebrating his birthday this Saturday, the 30th of May at Truth Nightclub in Joburg. And Five Lunch is giving you a chance to be there. We are talking more than five dance or around five dance floors, more than 50 South African artists, including the sounds of like Afro House, Deep House, Old School House, Techno. The lineup, it's crazy. Dawson, Carrie Under Soul, Kususa, Timo ODV, and many, many more.
1: How do you get in though?
0: Yep.
1: You need to send us a WhatsApp right now with the words Kyle Kasem, and that's all you need to do. We could give you a call, and if we do, you could win five general access tickets to Kyle Kasem's party at Truth Nightclub this Saturday. It's very exciting, but you do need to be 18 or older, and you need to be able to obviously get there. It's in Gauteng.
0: Exactly. So one listener, five tickets. Do you want to party with us? Because we do. 0825505151. Send us those words. Kyle Kasem will call you. First come, first serve. This is BTS with Swim.

0: the kind of music I find myself singing along to in the shower. It's Bushle G with Best Life. On the other side of this, Olivia Dean, Zed, Hailey Steinfeld, and Grey with Starving. Are you starving for these tickets? We're giving one lucky lunatic 5 of them to the Kyle Kasem birthday party happening this Saturday. Right. Truth Nightclub. Until I know that I'll be alright. The instructions are very, very simple. Just text us the words Kyle Kasem and we could be calling you. 082-550-5151.
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8: Goodness. 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

0: Starving on Five Lunch. You in the mood to turn up this weekend? It's happening at Truth Nightclub. It's Kyle Kasim's birthday party, and we are giving away 5 tickets to one lucky lunatic. Who we have in the line? Good afternoon. How you doing?
1: I'm good. How are you? You're speaking to Yatin.
0: Yassim. Did you say your name is Yassim? Yes. Hello, Yassim.
1: Yatin,
0: how are you?
1: Yes. Yatin, yes. How are you?
0: Very well. How are you, brother?
1: I'm good, good, good.
0: Where are you calling from today?
1: Randburg, Johannesburg.
0: All right. Central of, or rather the north of Johannesburg. So you texted us the words Kyle Kasim, right?
1: That's correct,
0: Do you know Cinnamon?
1: Cinnamon, no.
0: All right, so Cinnamon is basically Kyle Kasim and his brother. They make amazing music.
1: I listen to him every, some 6 every day.
0: Oh, all right, well, congratulations, my man. You've won yourself 5 tickets to Yeah. He's like, yeah.
1: Thank you.
0: So who are you going to be bringing with you? Because you have 5 of them.
1: It's my brother, my cousin, and my friend.
0: Well, it seems we're going to be hanging out together, because we're definitely going to be there. And congratulations. Have a wonderful rest of your day.
1: Yeah, thank you so much. You too.
0: Wow.
2: Awesome.
0: Yay. He sounds really, really stoked. Fret not, because we'll be giving away tickets daily up until the day of, or rather the day before, till Friday. And I want to talk to Kyle and find out what he's planning for his birthday. Let's touch base with him on Friday.
2: Yeah, that'll be great.
0: Yeah, maybe we can crash the party. I'm having so many ideas. Such little time. Let's go to the Bulls.
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0: This is music from Charles with an X. It's called All In. A few minutes before we reach the 1 p.m. mark, it's 5 Lunch with Lula and Nads. 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Nads, you're going to love this one today.
1: Oh, I'm excited.
0: We've got Mumford & Sons.
1: Yes.
0: Versus Mumford & Sons.
1: Oh.

0: China, man. All right, so this one is called Little Lion Man. Where does this rank in your top five favorite Mumford & Sons songs?
1: Probably, okay, no, they've got a lot of songs that I like, but I would say it's still at the top in terms of nostalgia. It was the first one that I knew
0: that
1: and loved,
0: you.
1: And it played when I did my first bulletin ever.
0: Oh, so this is very,
1: so it's very
0: sentimental. Yeah, yeah, yeah. Okay, so what, like top two?
1: Easily.
0: All right, so this song was dropped in 2009 and it was the breakout single from Sigh No More. I'm sure you know all about
1: yes.
0: this album. It goes up against... I will lie, this of the two is more my favorite. Mumford & Sons with I Will Wait For You.
2: And I will wait for you.
0: I just love like how they be doing that folk guitar thing.
1: I
0: and then
1: it.
0: They start yelling, I will wait. I love it. This song pretty much went number one in most countries. Like I mentioned, it's called I Will Wait, Mumford & Sons. Which one are you going for? It is up to you. Your wish is our command.
1: 082-550-5151.

0: A Shoshua and Shane Durant. This one is called Two Minds. You had an option of choosing between two songs for the Daily Music pick, and it's Mumford & Sons versus Mumford & Sons. The one is named Little Lion Man, while the other is I Will Wait. Nadia would love to hear both of them, but unfortunately we can only play one, and your wish is our command, as we said a little bit earlier on. Who are you in the, or rather, what song are you in the mood for?
1: Afternoon, ladies.
0: Hello.
1: Both awesome songs. Mumford & Sons is an amazing band, but I'm going to have to go with Little Lion Man here. No doubt. Joining in clubs, just starting off, going out and stuff. The memories. I have to say, it's the memories.
0: Okay. Fair. Right. I hear that. What's up, my dog?
2: Good afternoon to you, Lula and Yona guys, who's here, ladies. For me, I go with option two. Thank you, ladies. Yes, it's going to be wonderful.
0: Vusi. Vusi, it's Lula and Nance, but we forgive
3: hi.
0: You. And the, hi. Hello, Yonak.
3: Oh, hi.
0: Are you sharp there, Yonaka?
3: Yes.
0: Is that what Yonaka would say?
4: Evo Sper Party.
0: Hey, man.
4: Miguel, yeah. If it wasn't Portuguese, then I won't. Yeah.
0: Evo Sper. What do you say?
3: I will wait.
4: Evo Sper Party.
0: Evo Sper. You learn something every day. Let's go. 5, 6, Ivo Sper, Ivo Sper, Perdi.

0: from the soil of Africa to the rest of the world, Lucas Raps with Slide. A minute after one in the afternoon, you know what that means. Time for your news with Nuts.
1: Josie Bagnoni case to be re-enrolled and Spanish police search headquarters of ruling party. Good afternoon. For 5 News, I'm Nadia Romanis. The National Prosecuting Authority, or NPA, has confirmed that taxi boss Joe Ferrari Sibagnoni will be back in the Kwaggafontein Magistrates Court in Mpumalanga tomorrow. He will appear alongside his fellow taxi tycoon Bafana Sindane. The two are accused of money laundering and extortion amounting to more than 2 million rand. NPA spokesperson Kaiser Khanyaho.
2: Last week it was struck off the roll. There were no issues that related to the merits of the case. Therefore, in this case, the merits of the case will then come into play. But for now, it is just a matter of re-enrolling it and making sure that it is back and then it goes through the systems of the court.
1: Ghana's High Commissioner to South Africa, Benjamin Kwashi, says a wave of protests against undocumented migrants in recent weeks has only led to fears among his country's citizens. The first batch of Ghanaian nationals have departed from Oar Tambo International Airport. Some lobby groups say undocumented migrants are putting pressure on South Africa's public services. Kwashi says Ghanaians don't feel safe in South Africa.
3: There's a systemic issue that needs to be solved here. What are we talking about? Illegal immigration. How do we solve it? It is the approach with which the South African people are trying to solve this problem that has become a banter between all of us. Remember, it is not all of them that are undocumented. Some are very much documented, but they feel that their lives are in danger.
1: The murder case of media personality Warwick Djewara's Stark has been transferred to the High Court in Johannesburg, where it will sit for a pre-trial hearing on the 18th of next month. Alleged shooter Amindo Pakula and alleged orchestrator of the assassination, Victor Majola, appeared in the Johannesburg Magistrates Court this morning. They face charges of premeditated murder and conspiracy to commit murder and have been remanded in custody. And police in Spain have raided the headquarters of the governing Socialist Party. They're searching for evidence connected to a financing scandal. Local media say the homes of party leaders and a businessman are also being searched. The BBC's Paul Moss has the details.
4: The allegations of corruption keep piling up in Spain. This is a country where the Prime Minister's brother and wife have been charged with influence peddling, where the former leader of his Socialist Party has just been placed under formal investigation. Those accused deny any wrongdoing, but last Saturday saw a huge demonstration in Madrid with protesters demanding the Prime Minister resign.
1: The top story at 1 o'clock, the National Prosecuting Authority has confirmed that taxi boss Joe Ferrari Sibagnoni will be back in the Kwaggafontein Magistrates Court in Mpumalanga tomorrow.
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0: 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Don't talk too much, just listen.
1: This one is called Blink by Corbin Bresson and Zoo You. Coming up next, Ariana Grande, 21 Pilots, and also Bop in Politics, which is your monthly dose of current affairs with a little bit of a twist. It's a podcast hosted by our very own. His name is Thabo Baloyi, and he sits down with Vuyo Zungula, who is a member of the African Transformation Movement, to sort of unpack the party's push for President Cyril Ramaphosa's impeachment and where they currently stand with their process.
2: Zungula breaks down Ramaphosa's decision to challenge the Palapala report in court and what his attempts to interdict impeachment proceedings could mean for South Africa's political future. The conversation also gets into Parliament's role in the impeachment process and whether the institution is operating independently or if outside influence is shaping the outcome.
1: Now, the full episodes are now streaming on 5FM's YouTube channel. 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It's called Bop in Politics, Amplified by 5FM. State of 5 Nation up next. Oh, this is going to be, again, another bad one.

0: 21 Pilots with Tear in My Heart. Yako Bus in the building, our super producer. What up, my dog?
1: I'm here.
0: You alive?
1: I'm ready.
0: Well?
1: And happy.
0: It was lovely.
1: Munati.
0: Stunning.
1: Beautiful.
0: State of Five Nation, the third one for the week on a very crazy challenge that you put us on.
1: Yes, so we are setting the scene. And I'm really excited for how this week is going. You guys are doing wonderfully. It sounds insane. It's just music to my ambiance to my ears.
0: Okay, Shamsa, you know? To someone who's listening for the first time today has no idea what we're up to this week. Can you just paint the picture for them?
1: Okay, so you guys get, I want to call it a script of something that's happening in whatever everyday life scene.
0: For sure.
1: Right? You have to act it out without using your words. So you will be acting out, let's say you are dragging your bag and now you have to, or what noise did your fridge make the other day, or something like that. That. So you'll be getting a script. Nadia's going to read the script to you. You kind of act the noises out.
0: Okay, and vice versa.
1: Vice versa. As easy as that.
0: And then the lunatic gets to decide who makes the better sound effects, right?
1: 100%.
0: Yep, that's what Jacko's got us doing this week. It's been a lot of fun, but we do need you to tap in on WhatsApp, 825505151. Can you give us a little bit of a clue as to what kind of sound effects we need to make today?
1: It's a crazy morning.
0: It's a crazy morning.
1: It's a crazy morning.
2: Okay.
0: Can you practice your chicken?
2: My what?
0: Your chicken. Like a live chicken in the morning. Is that your chicken?
1: Oh, that was
0: fire!
1: That was great.
0: I'm losing today.

0: things down just a little bit. Bella K with I Love It, I Love It, I Love It. Before that, some Lee Cole with Mine.
1: Shut it. I only love it because it's you.
0: State of Five Nation, the third run of the week. The most ridiculous challenge we've done so far. We have a script here and we have to make the sounds with our mouths. No chatting, no dialogue. Just make the sound effects of what we describe to one another. Nats, I believe I went first yesterday. So, I mean, you went first. So I have to start today.
2: Yeah.
0: Okay, they said that this is based on like a morning routine of sorts.
2: Yes.
0: Okay, what's my first line?
2: All right. You rush into the kitchen and grab a pan from the cupboard. You crack an egg into the pan, it cooks, and you turn it over. The toaster pops, you put the toast on a plate, and then the egg on the toast.
0: Can you repeat the sentence?
2: The toaster pops, you put the toast on a plate, mm-hmm. and then the egg on the toast. And then the egg.
0: Next.
2: You pour coffee into a mug, stir it, and then you drop the spoon. You quickly take your first sip and eat. You grab your bag, run for the door, and slam it behind you. And that's all.
0: The end.
2: Oh, that's funny. Well done. Oh,
0: okay, I feel like you can do better than that, Nads.
2: I'm gonna try.
0: All right. Your first instruction is you rush into the kitchen and grab a pan from the cupboard. You crack an egg into the pan, it cooks, and you turn it over. The toaster pops, you put the toast on the plate, and then the egg on the toast.
2: Okay.
0: You pour coffee into a mug, stir it, then drop the spoon.
2: Kling, kling, kling, kling, kling.
0: You quickly take your first sip and eat. You grab your bag, run for the door, and slam it behind you. Good job! 0825505151. We're talking morning routines, breakfast, and everything. Which one of us depicted that the best? 0825505151.
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0: Demi Lovato with Low Rise Jeans. Love this song. Here's a little bit of a recap of us trying to make sound effects of what it's like to make breakfast.
1: You rush into the kitchen and grab a pan from the cupboard. You crack an egg into the pan. It cooks and you turn it over. The toaster pops, you put the toast on a plate, and then the egg on the toast. And then the egg. You pour coffee into a mug, stir it, and then you drop the spoon. You quickly take your first sip and eat. You grab your bag, run for the door, and slam it behind you.
0: That actually sounded like some sort of door, yeah. No? Here's Nadia's one.
2: You rush into the kitchen and grab a pan from the cupboard. You crack an egg into the pan, it cooks, and you turn it over. The toaster pops, you put the toast on the plate, and then the egg on the toast. You pour coffee into a mug, stir it, then drop the spoon.
1: Ka-clink, ka-clink, ka-clink, ka-clink,
2: ka-clink. You quickly take your first sip and eat. You grab your bag, run for the door, and slam it behind you. That's your door.
1: Whatever.
3: I am absolutely dying. Girls can't make sound effects. Girls can do a lot, but sound effects, not one of them.
0: Oh, okay.
1: That's rude.
0: Can you do it? Like, send us your voice note of the best sound effects based on that storyline.
1: Follow every step, thanks.
0: Yeah.
4: Wow, guys. Kezi here from Joburg.
0: Hello, Kezi.
4: It's got to be one of the hardest challenges so far. But
1: thanks.
4: You both did so well.
0: Thank you.
4: Unfortunately, Lula... Nadia takes this one, but I love you both and
1: Yay.
4: Have a good afternoon. Bye.
0: We love you too, Cassie. That was so bad. My gosh.
5: Ooh-wee. Oh, Nadia Romanos. Why is your egg going twice? Why are you cooking?
1: You're turning it over,
0: bro.
5: Oh, man.
1: Lula's also
5: I'm
1: went
5: going
1: twice.
5: With Lula this time.
0: Okay. No,
1: your
0: no,
1: egg
0: no.
1: also went twice.
0: Yeah, because it said we flipped the egg.
1: Yeah, it's sunny.
0: No, a vote is a vote, Nads. Okay, but I'm not happy with this tie. Please, can you send more? 0825505151. Who's taking it today?
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0: Nads, the lunatics have spoken. Let's try to see who's going to be taking State of Five Nation this afternoon. It's Ixta and Kyle Daish with Young Love. Ooh, what's up, my lunatic? Are you team Lula or Nads today?
1: Oh, Nadia Ronos. Why is your egg going twice? Why
0: oh, yeah, it? We already heard this one. So I guess we only have one vote. That's the decider.
2: Uh-oh.
3: I listen to 5FM and now I'm hungry. But no, you can take it, yeah.
2: Oh,
3: your
2: yay.
3: Sound effects, your vocals sound a bit more softer. Yeah, and I like Sunny Side Up, so no idea, you do it for me. Thanks. And thanks for the hunger as well. Oh, cheers.
0: You're welcome. We're not a lunchtime show for nothing, so congratulations. So as it stands, we tied on Monday, I won yesterday, you won today.
2: So we're still tied,
0: this
2: basically.
0: It's going to be an interesting week. I'm pankalankalang.

0: I know you're a huge fan of hers. I remember going through TikTok the other day and she said that someone asked her, have you ever been arrested before?
1: Oh.
0: She said she has come across trouble with the law. The one day she was like, she had a performance the night before, went home and just chilling there with her friends, her team.
1: Yeah.
0: Then all of a sudden, cops come to her house. They tell her, like, listen, is your name Olivia Rodrigo? She says, yes, you are under arrest. They're not telling her why.
1: Yo.
0: Turns out they were looking for someone with the exact same name as her. And then it wasn't her.
1: I was like, that's very unlike her.
0: Yeah,
1: what do you mean?
0: She was like, why did I know? You know what I mean? Speaking of young people, I've been flirting with the idea of going back to school. I know we're going to be visiting We Think Code next month for Youth Month. We're going to be in Pretoria, Johannesburg, and Cape Town. I'm super excited about that. What was your last qualification? You got honours, right?
1: Honours, yeah, in journalism.
0: Would you go back to school?
1: I've also considered it, but I also don't know if I want to. It's a lot. It's a big commitment.
0: It is a big commitment. And doing it part-time out of pocket, too.
1: It's tough. It's tough. But I have definitely considered it, especially maybe online courses more so than physically going
0: back.
1: Because I think that would be... It's definitely possible, but time-wise and everything, I'm not too sure.
0: Yeah. I think I just have FOMO because my brother graduated last
1: year.
0: I'm like, I want to walk across that stage and wear that sash.
1: If you went back, what would you study?
0: I would get my honors.
1: Oh, really?
0: Yeah, anthropology, media studies, and international relations. I'm snoring just thinking about it.
1: Never mind.

0: Sideways with Zane. What a way to wrap up the hour. Touchdown into the third and final hour that we get to hang out on 5 Lunch. Given the fact that it's 2 in the afternoon, I'm sure you're curious what's happening in the news. Nadia got you.
1: Josie Banyoni case to be re-enrolled and Ebola epidemic outpacing containment efforts. Good afternoon. For 5 News, I'm Nadia Romanis. The National Prosecuting Authority has confirmed that taxi boss Joe Ferrari Sibanyoni will be back in the Delmas Magistrates Court in Mpumalanga tomorrow. He will appear alongside his fellow taxi tycoon Bafana Sindane. The two are accused of money laundering and extortion amounting to more than 2 million rand. NPA spokesperson Kaiser Khanyaho.
2: Last week it was struck off the roll. There were no issues that related to the merits of the case. Therefore, in this case, the merits of the case will then come into play. But for now, it is just a matter of re-enrolling it and making sure that it is back and then it goes through the systems of the court.
1: The city of Johannesburg has tabled a 97.1 billion rand budget for the 2026 and 27 financial year, with a strong focus on reforming struggling municipal trading entities and stabilizing service delivery infrastructure. Delivering the budget speech at the Johannesburg Council Chamber, Luyiso Masuku warned that years of governance failures, weak revenue collection, and aging infrastructure had severely weakened key services such as electricity, water, and waste management.
3: Electricity distribution losses stand at 27%, and the combination infrastructure renewal backlog across Joburg Water, City Power, Joburg Road Agency exceeds 185 billion. Without meaningful institutional reform, capital investment alone cannot achieve this, and we have to work together to ensure sustainable service delivery.
1: The city of Cape Town is not going to appeal a ruling by the Western Cape High Court declaring the municipality's property value-based cleaning levy and water and sanitation tariffs in the 2025 and 26 budget unlawful and invalid. The High Court ordered that these tariffs be set aside with effect from the 30th of June 2026. Mayor Jordan Hill Lewis says the main impact of the judgment is to limit the ability of the city to cross-subsidize to protect lower and middle-income households.
4: Today we open comment on budget amendments that protect lower and middle income households. These changes do not include any cuts to Cape Town's essential infrastructure projects. We made a solemn promise that Cape Town would never follow the path of decline like other cities around our country, and that we would do whatever it takes to ensure that our city remains the most functional city in South Africa and a better place to live for every resident.
1: And health authorities in the Democratic Republic of Congo say around 1,000 people are currently showing symptoms consistent with Ebola. Tracing their contacts has become a big focus of the efforts to contain the outbreak. The BBC's Barbara Plett-Usher reports.
5: We've been speaking to a member of the medical charity Doctors Without Borders who's on the ground, and he said that it will take weeks, not days, to get the infrastructure in place in order to be able to contain this epidemic. And a lot of that has to do with testing. The Doctors Without Borders official said, until we get that testing capacity fully operational, we're just running behind the virus. We don't even know how bad it is.
1: The top story at 2 o'clock, the National Prosecuting Authority has confirmed that taxi boss Joe Ferrari Sibanyoni will be back in the Delmas Magistrates Court in Mpumalanga tomorrow. Young Amjoli will have more news at 3.
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8: When I get tongue-tied.

0: some of like her latest work now? It's always just an old song.
1: No, this is new.
0: It's new, ne? Elizabeth Taylor with Taylor Swift. And what do you make of like this new season, this new
1: era?
0: This new era of Taylor Swift. You like it?
1: I think it's nice, yeah.
0: I feel like most of our pop musicians, especially those who have been in the game for a long time, they have a formula that keeps working. This song sounds like a song that she might have written in 2013 as well.
1: Yeah, yeah.
0: If you play me Elizabeth Taylor in 2013, I wouldn't be like, oh my God, this is groundbreaking.
1: Yes, that's true.
0: And so in 2026, I'm like, okay, Elizabeth Taylor.
1: Hey, if it works, it works, I guess.
0: I suppose so. I just love her because of what she did with the Spotify and the music rights. That I love Taylor Swift, and so do we right here on 5. And if you want to get yourself some extra pocket money between now and Mampara, payday rather, which is happening on Friday, you hit us up on 0825505151. It's called Schooled. We're going to give you 10 questions with a 1 minute clock running down, and you have to answer these general knowledge questions to the best of your ability. But now here's the gag. Here is where it gets tricky. For you to get the 500 rand, you have to get all of these answers correctly. So if you trust yourself and your general knowledge, you know what to do. Like I mentioned, the number is 0825505151. I'm going to break the rules. I'm going to ask and answer one of the questions. That way you only have to answer 9.
1: Whoa.
0: Yeah.
1: Okay.
0: What is the largest organ in the human body?
1: Skin.
0: Thank you. Now you already know that's one of the questions. Hit us up. Let's see if you can get the rest of the 9 correct. Easy Freak with Moves On You. Hey. Ah!
2: Yo, yeah. 1, 2, 1, 2, like. Hey. Back out.

0: Nighttime Things with Alessia Cara and Julia Michaels. Are you in the mood to get yourself an extra 500 bucks as your pocket money courtesy of Five Lunch? This part of the show is called Schooled. 10 questions, 1 minute, one winner. We've got Nikki on the line. What up, Nikki?
1: What's up?
0: How you doing, fam?
1: Good, thanks, and yourself?
0: Fantastic. Where are you calling from today?
1: Balito.
0: Balito. We're all the way in Durban, yeah. In KZN this afternoon. And what would you rate your general knowledge on a scale of 1 to 10?
1: I'll say 7.
2: Nice.
0: 7.
1: I'll say 7, maybe an 8.
0: And
1: yeah.
0: You're aware that you have to get all 10 correct to walk away with this money, right?
1: I'm hoping, yes.
0: All right, well, I'm holding thumbs for you. Your time is going to start in 3, 2, 1. Let's begin.
2: Nikki, which planet in our solar system has the most moons?
1: Saturn.
2: What is the capital city of Canada?
1: Is it Old England? Or it's... I'm going to keep Old England.
2: Okay. Which element has the chemical symbol Fe?
1: Fe, iron.
2: In which country would you find the ancient city of Petra?
1: That's a difficult one. Petra.
0: Let's move on.
2: Who painted The Starry Night?
1: What's his name, man? It's on the tip of my tongue.
2: Vince.
1: Okay, skip.
2: What is the largest organ in the human body?
1: Skin.
2: Which ocean is the deepest in the world?
1: The Atlantic.
2: All right.
0: We are out of time, unfortunately. But you know what? He did surprise me with a couple of those.
2: Yeah.
0: Let's bring in our super producer and find out how you fared this afternoon. But Nikki, I think you're a smart man. That's one thing I learned about you today.
2: Yeah, this is stressful, especially with the time limit and you're on air and it's just...
0: You know, when you asked the planet in our solar system that has the most moons and he said Saturn, I'm like, oh, we're in trouble today. We're going to be paying this 500 bucks. Jacko. What did you make of that, bruh?
3: My heart dropped. So just quickly, the capital city of Canada is Ottawa. Which country can you find the ancient city of Petra is Jordan. And then the Starry Night was Van Gogh.
0: Vincent Van Gogh. Yes.
1: I was about to say Picasso, but it couldn't be Van Gogh. Oh. Yes, it couldn't be Picasso.
0: So,
1: Ned was the guy that cut his ear off.
0: Yes. Unfortunately, we didn't get all through the 10 questions. So just like that, you forfeit the 500 bucks. But we really enjoyed playing with you. There. Yeah. Do you have any shout outs all the way from Balito?
1: Shout out to my girlfriend, Tane.
0: Oh, that's nice. Nadia, okay. Have you ever been shouted out on 5FM?
1: No, I haven't.
0: Have a good day, Nikki.
1: Thanks, hey, you too.
0: Sharp. Have you ever been shouted out on the radio?
2: No, but that's okay. I mean, I work there, so it's weird.
0: Yeah,
2: hey?
0: Sharp.
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0: run into trouble. It's Alok and Bastille on 5 Lunch. And skincare is one of those things where everyone suddenly becomes a dermatologist the moment they see one on TikTok, right? Some people swear toothpaste dries out pimples. Some people say that you must wash your face until it's squeaky clean. And others think it's expensive products that automatically work a little bit better, right? And then there are those people who always say, just drink water, mind your business. That's pretty much me. And it's only because I've been blessed with like rather good skin. But the truth is, skincare is very personal. What works for your cousin with glass skin may not work for you by Friday. So we want to know, what is your skincare hack? What is that one thing you do, that you use, that you avoid, that you mix, apply or swear by, that has worked for you? Send us a WhatsApp message right now and give us your skincare hacks.
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0: And really, really shortly, we're going to be speaking to someone who is a dermatologist and also creates content, so we can set the record straight. It's Myth Busting Skin Edition. 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
3: 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Yeah, that's what he says.
0: Literally what happened.

0: So, you know.
1: Nice one, Jude. I'm glad you said it as well, because I said don't do that, and you also just said don't do that.
2: In my language.
0: What? Okay.
1: Study the Dooney.
0: What is going on? Ethnic Archibald.
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0: Zulu Pakta on 5 Lunch. It's called Thakatha Njalo. We ask you to tap in on WhatsApp. Give us your best skincare hacks. What up?
1: Here's that Lula, Nadia, 5 Lunch Future, Adia. Anyway, I'm going to be very honest with you guys. And guys, let's be honest with each other. The only skincare routine that you need is lots of water and good jeans. I've never had pimples in my life. And shame. Yeah, I tried Boma Chumariki, but I actually tried recently a laser. I don't know what they call it, but they put something on your face and then they laser your face. And I mean, my face has been smooth and it removed like some things. But like, hey guys, good jeans, good jeans, good jeans, good jeans.
0: Good jeans. Have you ever had acne?
2: I do. And
0: I agree. I've never seen not even a pimple on your face.
2: Oh, don't lie. I think that's... It is genes, though, because there are people that I know in this world that are just so lucky. Like, they literally do nothing. They eat whatever they want. They barely wash their face, and they just look fabulous. So I do think genes plays a huge role.
0: Do you have any skincare hacks of your own?
2: I just wash every day.
0: Twice?
2: Twice a day.
0: Even on a Sunday?
2: Every single day, no matter how tired you are, anything.
0: Yeah, what do you think of my skin? Pardon me for fishing for compliments, but what do you think?
2: You're one of those people that frustrate me because it is flawless. And I know you don't care too much. You don't do anything.
0: I'm going to have wine right after this.
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2: Being a Chiefs supporter, not so great. 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
4: So here we are minding our own business, and Palesa floats the idea of changing her supporter base. 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
5: I feel like we're over-exaggerating.
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6: No.
5: Oh, I'm forced. 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
6: You are a Kaiser Chiefs supporter. 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
4: It's for life.
6: Full stop.
4: Aaron, what do we say to Palesa who wants to change her supporter base? 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
7: Aisana!
4: Take that, Pali.
5: I don't like this. That's my line.

0: All the vibes on 5FM. We are myth busting this, what is it, Wednesday afternoon? It is National Sunscreen Day in the USA. And we just thought so many people have so many, you know, techniques, some potency and mixtures to treat their skin as if we're all dermatologists. So we thought, let's bring in a pro, speak to them and see how it really should be done. We're going to call this myth busting. And yeah, we're hanging out with a content creator and a real life dermatologist on the line. Good afternoon and welcome to 5 Lunch.
1: Good afternoon, everyone. Thank you for having me.
0: How are you doing today?
1: I'm good, and you?
0: We are doing very, very well. Where are you calling from this afternoon?
1: Me, I'm the dermatologist.
0: So,
1: I'm from Durban.
0: dermatologist yes, in Durban. So if you don't Durban. Mind, I know you're Dr. Xebi. Is that how I pronounce
1: yes.
0: your name?
1: Yes.
0: Okay, Dr. Xebi, thank you for joining us. And we were just going to ask you a couple of questions, or rather, we're going to give you statements and you just let us know if you think it's a myth or you know if it's a myth or the actual fact of the matter, okay?
1: Okay. So now do you want me to explain why or it's just a myth or not?
0: You can say quickly why.
1: Okay.
0: All right. So here's the first one. Oily skin doesn't need moisturizer.
1: Definitely a myth, because oily skin also gets dehydrated. So if you skip the moisturizer, your skin will panic and even produce more oil. So drama queen behavior.
2: You can shrink your pores permanently.
1: Unfortunately not. We cannot shrink our pores. We can make them look smaller by using the right ingredients, but you can't permanently shrink them, unfortunately.
0: Understood. Now, the next one is natural ingredients are always safer than chemicals.
1: On that one, you know, poison ivy is also natural, so no, natural doesn't automatically mean gentle or safe.
2: Here's another one. Sunscreen isn't necessary on cloudy days or if you're staying indoors.
1: Definitely a myth, because clouds don't block all the UV rays, so even the UVA through your windows, through your computer screens, so you need to obviously use sunscreen 365 days a year.
0: And the next one is, acne is caused by dirty skin.
1: Unfortunately, that is a big myth. Acne is not related to hygiene. It's more hormone-driven and oil, inflammation, and bacteria. So not because you don't wash your face often. Mm.
2: Scrubbing harder will make skin cleaner and clearer.
1: No, that's just a TikTok myth. Your face is skin and it's not like a burnt pot that needs to be scrubbed. So aggressive scrubbing can actually damage your skin barrier and make your acne worse. So no.
0: And Dr. Xebi, this one is personally for me. I went to like a skincare convention 2 weeks ago and they gave me a bunch of like free products. And I've been experimenting with them and my skin is reacting differently to each product. But I keep thinking, if a product stings, it must be working. Is that a myth? Or is that the truth?
1: No, definitely a myth, because sometimes stinging can actually mean irritation, or it means it's not effective, or especially if you've got sensitive skin. So pain is not necessarily a good sign. If there is some irritation, usually your doctor will explain that this product will cause an irritation. Mm. This is how you combat that. So no. So if it stings, it's working, definitely not. Your barrier is actually crying for help.
2: Oh. Drinking more water will fix dry skin.
1: Definitely a myth. I know people with good skin always say, no, just drink water. Definitely not. Hydration is generally good. It helps your body, yes, so drinking water is good. But dry skin also needs moisturizer to lock in the moisture into the skin. So drinking water and thinking your skin will show or will improve is definitely not going
0: to
1: work.
0: And the last one I want to give to you, Dr. Xebi, this afternoon says expensive skincare is automatically better. Is that a myth or the truth?
1: Definitely a big myth, because price tag does not always mean performance, right? So great skincare is about the right ingredients, not necessarily about fancy packaging and high prices. Yes, there are medical grade products that are expensive, but not all expensive products will give you results.
0: Understood. Thank you so much, Dr. Xebi. That's why we call the professionals, because skincare advice, especially online, can go from helpful to a horror movie real, real quick. So enjoy the rest of your day and keep that skin really clear.
1: Definitely. Thank you.
0: Bye. Well, there you have it.
2: Yeah, interesting.
0: Have you like taken any tips from this? Have you seen a dermatologist before?
2: I have. Have you?
0: Never.
2: Mm.
0: Duh. Coming up next, we've got Zanele Potelo and the rest of the Five Drive team. Let's find out what they're having for dinner, I suppose. As Ghana and Wizkid were for

0: Forever Be Mine. Hello, Zanele.
1: What do you do, baby?
0: Fantastic, bub. How are you doing?
1: I'm amazing.
0: I meant to say bruv. I don't know what
1: that's right, bruv. It's all right.
0: It's all right, bruv.
1: It's all right, bruv. Don't worry about it.
0: Wagwan 95.
1: Okay, all right. Coming up, we have got Cake for Dinner Blazer coming through.
0: What's that?
1: Like she is the lady who has started like a whole viral trend on TikTok at the moment. All the kids are currently like Cake for Dinner Blazer with their
0: look
1: blazers.
0: Look what my blazer does.
1: Mm-hmm,
0: oh, okay.
1: Mm-hmm. I'll show you.
2: Well done.
1: Well done. Well done. Afrikaans. But yeah, she's currently like taken a whole big portion of TikTok by storm. Mm-hmm. So she's going to be in studio with us, and we've got our blazers and everything. I just have to put mine on.
0: Sounds dope.
1: Yes. And then we're going to be talking about all things languages, because actually she's somebody, like I say, you know, she's kind of, you know, gaining a lot of traction on social media at the moment. However, she also is able to speak three languages fluently, which is Xhosa, Afrikaans, and English.
0: That's
1: right?
0: Great.
1: Right. So this is why we want to know now. Did your parents teach you more than one language? Like, did they go out of their way to teach you more than one language or teach you a specific language properly? So my parents did. I just didn't want to.
0: What language was that?
1: They tried to teach me Afrikaans.
0: Yeah, I know.
1: And I kan 'n bietjie Afrikaans praat, maar wanneer ons gaan into a deep part of the Afrikaans, ek kan nie. So, and all of
0: what
1: my siblings
0: can.
1: What
0: in the RSG is going on?
1: And all of my siblings can. So when they wanted to like gossip about me,
0: yeah,
1: when I was younger, they would speak Afrikaans.
2: No way.
1: I promise you, because they all can.
0: Zanele,
1: and I can't.
0: Big cop.
1: Ah, excel, yo. In any case, did your guys' parents teach you like more than one language?
0: Yeah, I know Zulu, Sotho, English.
1: Don't
0: Afrikaans,
1: lie.
0: All of it fluently.
1: Is that because of your parents?
0: Everything.
1: No, dude.
0: Do you want bluff in it?
1: Please, my sister, in it. And you not?
2: No.
1: Ish, Nadia.
2: No,
1: it does
2: I did
1: English.
2: Learn Afrikaans, but no.
1: Oh, yay, yay, yay. Weet 'n bietjie Afrikaans.
2: Yeah, yeah. I mean, I also did it at school.
1: Oh, because the one can bluff.
0: Ek ook.
2: Ek is van Pretoria.
1: Tap op 'n vergelyking. Dankie.
0: Stompie chimp.

0: Your 3 o'clock headlines, billions allocated to address city power challenges and the Ebola epidemic outpacing containment efforts.
1: In your sports, Blitzbox Chess World Championship glory in Spain, and DR Congo fans seek FIFA ticket refunds. That I'm off you at 3:30.

0: Good afternoon for 5 Drive News. I am Yangam Jolly. City Power has been allocated over 28 billion rand to help pay its debt and address mounting electricity infrastructure failures. City Power and the City of Johannesburg OSCOM over 5.2 billion rand. Delivering the 2026-2027 budget speech at the City Council Chamber in Bramfontein, Finance MMC Loyiso Masuku says the allocation will support electricity grid strengthening, among other projects.
1: The city is finalizing the development finance linked to projects as approved by council yesterday, including the recent loan of KfW to support City Power's infrastructure. The city is engaged with constructive discussions with Eskom on the current debt and recovery interventions.
0: IEC Chief Electoral Officer Simon Mabolo has unveiled several innovations in respect of the Electoral Commission communications ahead of the 2026 local government elections. Speaking at the launch of the IEC's communications campaign in Midrand, Johannesburg, Mabolo said that the IEC's commitment to being responsive to the public and its stakeholders is reflected in every channel it opens, every language it serves, and every query it resolves.
2: For the Commission, this means we have to adapt to this shifting landscape in a manner that is second to none, in a manner that we have not done before. Our new initiatives seek to transform communication from a periodic information broadcast into a continuous national dialogue.
0: Many undocumented migrants have been arrested in Vosloorus eKuruleni. Several businesses, mostly spaza shops and supermarkets, have also been issued with notices for non-compliance. This follows a spaza shop compliance blitz. City of eKuruleni Mayor Nkosindiphile Xakaza was leading the operation.
3: Just now did a big closure of a supermarket, a cash and carry. We've picked up that a number of guys who work there, they don't have all the proper documentation. We've made some of the arrests, but also the structure is not compliant. They've done an extension, so we've got our building controls guys that are assisting us.
0: And lastly, head of the World Health Organization, Tedros Adhanom Ghebreyesus, is expected to arrive in the DRC today to assess the situation following the Ebola outbreak. Health authorities in the DRC say around 1,000 people are currently showing symptoms consistent with Ebola. They are tracing their contacts. Has become a big focus of the efforts to contain the outbreak. The BBC's Barbara Plett-Usher.
4: We've been speaking to a member of the medical charity Doctors Without Borders who's on the ground, and he said that it will take weeks, not days, to get the infrastructure in place in order to be able to contain this epidemic. And a lot of that has to do with testing. The Doctors Without Borders official said, until we get that testing capacity fully operational, we're just running behind the virus. We don't even know how bad it is.
0: Your top story at 3 o'clock. City Power has been allocated over 28 billion rand to help pay its debt and address mounting electricity infrastructure failures. I am Yangam Jolly and this is 5 Drive.
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7: Jude, what were you saying, you know, when I hadn't switched on your mic as yet? Is Jude crying because I hadn't switched on his mic as yet?
8: I think he is. Also, is his mic? Oh, there it is. I just wanted to test if it was actually on yet, because now we can hear him cry very clearly. I can actually hear the tears falling onto the microphone at this point.
9: And it's quite a serious thing, because Jude, he did that thing where people cry silently for the first few seconds. So, you know,
8: when they pause, it's like a...
9: to get their breath because, like, they're hyperventilating. Oh, Jude.
7: Please stop fake crying, Judah.
9: Fake crying? Suddenly.
8: Can't call it fake crying. It's not nice.
9: Jeez.
10: I'm okay.

0: It's Nick's favorite song, as you can hear. It's Samba with Homewrecker. 9 minutes after 3 and 5, Drive family. You're hanging with your besties, Zanele, Nick, Younger Jude, Chabzi Medallion, and Masego, and 5 Drive family. We're with you all the way until 6 p.m. And listen properly. Kijk wat doen een blazer.
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2: Kijk wat doen een blazer does. Yeah.
0: Like jonga kuba e plays a yenzani sana.
2: Exactly. That's beautiful.
0: Oh, 5 Drive family, we are about to have a trending queen on the show, and we're about to have you on the show, our VIP. Oh my goodness.
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1: Welcome to the Five Drive Show. Hello,
0: baby.
1: Oh,
0: Five Drive family. We're hanging with your besties, as we told you about like 30 seconds ago. However,
2: very true, very true, very true.
0: You're also hanging with your whole family, the Five Drive family. As a family, we're from so many different parts of this country, from the Free State to Eastern Cape to Western Cape, to Gauteng to Northern Cape, to Limpopo, to everywhere. Do you know what I mean?
2: To Dubai,
0: to Busy for Shizzy,
2: to Germany, Italy, and London. And it's we're a global show.
0: It's true.
2: And a global show has a lot of different languages.
0: It's 100% true. And one language we do speak is superstar language. Because kids are from Mzansi, you need to have your favorite song for us on the WhatsApp line. 0825505151. And you tell us, what is your favorite song, by humming it for us. And then, my love, we are going to play it for you right after 4 o'clock. Come and do the right thing. It is a beautiful game we get to play with the whole country. However, Nikki, you are so right. We've got so many languages.
2: We do. And these languages are interconnected. These languages are taught through generations, or maybe sometimes not taught through generations.
0: Facts on facts. I mean, here in South Africa, we've got 12 official languages. On the African continent, over 2,000 languages.
2: 2,000.
0: And can I tell you something I actually did not know? I just found out now. That makes up 1/3 of all languages on planet Earth. All the languages on Africa.
2: Africa. Wow. You know what I mean?
0: How crazy. And Five Drive family, this is why we love to actually celebrate our languages. But one way we're doing that today is finding out about the languages that we can speak.
2: Yeah.
0: And we're doing so by hearing from you on the WhatsApp line, 0825505151. Did your parents take the time to teach you more than one language as a kid? So yes, of course, a lot of us were taught English. Some possibly not even, actually.
2: Yeah.
0: You know, you were just taught your home language and then you learned English along the way, rather.
2: Mm-hmm.
0: But we want to know, did your parents take the time to teach you more than one language? And the reason we're asking this today is because later on in the show, we're going to be having Luzanne Fouché, or rather Fouché, forgive me, who is the Kijk Wat Doen 'n Blazer lady.
2: Kijk Wat Doen 'n Blazer.
0: Kijk Wat Doen 'n Blazer. She's the one who's going absolutely viral on TikTok. But she actually got to telling, you know, the whole nation that she speaks isXhosa as well.
2: Yeah.
0: Because she's from the Eastern Cape.
2: I love that.
0: So she speaks English, Afrikaans, and Xhosa.
2: Mm.
0: And I would be the same as her, but Zanele Potalwa couldn't give a damn when her mother begged her to go and take out Afrikaans books from the library so that she could, you know, learn Afrikaans, because that's how all of my siblings learned it.
2: Did your mom try and teach you Afrikaans and you went, hell no?
0: My mother begged me.
2: Really?
0: She tried everything. All of my siblings got A's for Afrikaans. Let's not talk about what symbol I got.
2: Let's not quickly share the joke.
3: Encouragement.
2: Share the joke.
0: Not share the joke.
2: Share the joke.
0: Fine. It's the lowest I got, okay, in my whole thing. And it's all, it's so bad. I can't believe you guys are making me do this.
2: Share the joke.
4: Do it.
0: I got 56% for Afrikaans.
2: So that's a D. It's not that bad.
0: It's terrible.
2: It's not that
3: bad. Someone celebrating 56% right now.
2: And you should have celebrated.
0: Can I tell you why it's terrible? Because I come from a family that speaks fluent Afrikaans.
2: And they all got A's.
0: Yeah, so when they were gossiping about me, they used to speak in Afrikaans. Like if they wanted to be like, oh, Zanele.
2: Yeah, kijk wat doen haar blazer. Yeah.
0: Quite literally.
2: Interesting.
0: My family tried.
2: Yeah, and so you never, well, we know that you didn't learn Afrikaans.
0: No, all I know is it's Xhosa and English.
2: Yes. Shem.
0: Yeah.
2: So for me, my parents did really well in terms of teaching me Afrikaans. Both my parents can speak Afrikaans and understand Afrikaans. My dad can speak Afrikaans very, very well.
0: Yes.
2: My mom from Liverpool also knows Afrikaans. You know what I'm talking
0: about?
2: Yeah, she does. It was so funny. They used to fight, like, you know, if they were helping me with a speech, I'd write it, and then, like, I'd have one on the right, one on the left, and they'd look like, no, it must be this word, and they fight between the two. Oh, it's this one, it's that one, it's this one. But what I will say is that they never taught me another African language. Like, I did Zulu growing up at primary school.
0: Yes.
2: And I wish I had fought myself to do Zulu in high school. I was like, I'll just do what my brother did. I'll do what my parents saw. It's shut. I wish I had done Zulu at high school level, because I genuinely think, like, everyone should, especially white people. If you're listening to me right now, you should be trying to learn
0: Teta Zulu.
2: Exactly. Exactly. Sorry, so
3: they. Tetas not the words.
0: I know. That's why I'm saying it. Because I can't. I don't know. Kuluma. Kuluma is Zulu. Thank you, Yanga.
2: Fantastic. So yeah, my parents. Yeah, they taught me Afrikaans. But like I say, I wish I had grown up learning Xhosa or Zulu or you know Sotho, a language from you know Black Africans in South Africa.
0: So kufundisa cho mam. We'll teach you.
2: Yeah. All right. I kind of got it. Anyway, we'll work on it.
0: We'll work on it. Judy?
4: I did Zulu in, well, up until grade 9. Mm-hmm. And then I went Afrikaans full time. But my in terms of my parents, I mean, they didn't teach me directly, but I picked it up as I grew up. Afrikaans.

0: Right.
1: Talk to us.
2: Yeah, no one taught me.
3: No one, like mom didn't teach you at home.
2: No, I'm shocked I can speak.
3: So what did she teach you?
2: My mom would
3: What did you speak at home?
2: Leave me at school. Right? And she'd be like, school? Must now. Learn. And she'd drive away. She'd pick me up. What did you learn? What are some new words you learned? And I'd be like, I learned this and this. And she'd be like, that's awesome. But I picked up most of my language from school and TV. So like with Afrikaans, she couldn't help me. But she'd be like, come, it's time for 70 land. It's time for Pinalanders.
3: Oh, that's nice.
2: Yes, and then you watch the show and there's subtitles. And that's how I'd learn, like, I want to say your niche Afrikaans words. Like poisonous. No one.
3: What's not, poisonous
2: what
3: in Afrikaans? What
2: is poisonous? I think it's giftig.
1: Giftig. Dit is baie giftig.
3: Ons moet nou search.
1: Daar is giftig in dis food, in dis kos.
2: Okay, but yeah, that's how I learned languages. Also, it's Xhosa. Like, I learned that in university, being around, like, Zanele and meeting, like, everyone from East London. Because everyone would speak in Xhosa and I'd be like, okay, some of these words are familiar, and that's how I became, you know, somewhat more comfortable speaking Xhosa. I'm not the best, but I can understand it a lot better now. But no one was teaching me.
1: And Five Drive family, some of us feel like, hey, boy, why didn't they? Send us a voice note, 082-550-5151. Did your parents take the time to teach you another language outside of English, outside of your home language, outside of Xhosa, Zulu, Tswana, whatever it may be? Send us a voice note, 082-550-5151.

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0: Kesana, 20 minutes after 3. 5 Drive family, we're trying to be multilingual here, and we're asking you on the WhatsApp line.
1: Polyglots.
0: That's the one, baby. Yes. 082-550-5151. Did your parents teach you another language outside of the one that you grew up speaking or outside of English? Says, talk to us.
2: Hello, 5FM.
0: Hello.
2: So this is Sihle Zuma from Umlazi. Well, my dad usually tells me that if he had the means back then, he would have taken me to Free State so I can learn Sesotho. But yeah, fortunately, when I got to university, I was able to learn a little bit of Sesotho. But unfortunately, when I tried to learn Venda, because I realized that there was quite a number of Chivenda friends around me.
0: Yeah.
2: They told me that I was Zulu, so I would find Venda hard, which was quite disappointing. But yeah, thank you.
0: See, I know people who do try and discourage people, but it's also because sometimes they feel like we don't take an initiative to actually...

0: Learn the other languages.
1: No, it's true, but then they don't know that, like, there's different circumstances.
0: Yes.
1: Like, it's not like every household prioritizes it. Some people are just like, oh, the child will catch on to it or something. Because parents are kids who had kids, if we're being honest.
2: Yeah.
1: Before you have a child, you're like, we don't have kids.
2: Yeah.
1: But then when you have one, you have to figure out what to do. People used to call me a fraud. It hurt my feelings.
0: A coconut is what they called me.
2: Oh, my word.
0: But can I tell you, younger, just like you say, circumstance, guys, do you know that I only got exposed to Tswana in South Africa when I was 16 years old?
3: Wow.
0: I swear. Mind you, my aunt married into a Tswana family, but I only got exposed to it through a girl that came and lived in the Eastern Cape from Gauteng.
2: Sure.
0: Isn't that crazy?
2: Yeah, that is crazy.
0: It's wild. Five Drive family, you got to come through. 082-550-5151. Send us a voice note. We want to know. Kanye, a biki Afrikaans praat, but uteta is Xhosa as well. And then you also speak English, but then...
3: And you Kuluma.
0: You Kuluma.
2: IsiZulu, yes.
0: Oh, you Buwa. And what else is there?
1: Teta.
0: Teting, yes. Okay, come through, let us know. Did your parents teach you anything outside of your home language or English when you were growing up? Send us a voice note in terms of languages.
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2: Up in Gauteng, at the ramp from Klipriveer Drive, 3 lanes closed due to a multi-vehicle accident on the N12 west. If you are traveling in KZN at Cliffdale on the N3 south, there's a broken down vehicle just after that off ramp. And then down in the Western Cape, just some congestion being reported at Black River Parkway. That's on the N1 inbound. Hopefully that clears in the next little bit. For 5 Drive Traffic, I'm Nick Archibald.
0: Yes, he is. 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Through industry-leading learning, students are challenged to think critically, adapt quickly, and solve real-world problems, helping you to be your best when you step into the world of work. 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
1: We're celebrating languages on the show today. I just got a message from my mom. I was talking about how they taught me Afrikaans and stuff, my mom and my dad. And she said, you forget, I also taught you the Queen's English.
0: Oh, mother.
1: And I was like, you're from Liverpool. They do not speak the Queen's English in Liverpool.
0: Nicholas, your mom gave birth to you without an epidural. She can speak whatever she wants to speak.
2: Yeah, but in fact, you know, the English don't like the Queen. I mean, the Scousers don't like the Queen. I just want everyone to know that.
3: Oh my goodness.
2: They hate her. And Margaret Thatcher.
3: I don't trust you.
1: Duarte is going to take us through. Duarte, did your parents teach you a language that wasn't your home language? Talk to us.
4: Hey guys, Miguel, obviously, growing up.
1: Yeah.
0: Yes, we're listening. Oh my goodness, we lost Duarte. We lost him. Oh my good. Okay, we're going to have to play a song real quick and then we're going to have to come back, unfortunately. Unfortunately, my buttons are not working. I'm so sorry.
5: Something. All right. Something died.
0: Yeah, it did. However, 28 minutes after 3, 5 Drive Family don't go anywhere.
1: I really thought Eskom was done with this. You know what I mean?
6: Allow me to introduce you to the Big Cheese foolproof guide to saving the semester.
7: 5 early morning, 4 to 6 a.m.
6: You need to understand that you can't save everything, but you need to compartmentalize what needs the most attention in one go. Lock yourself into the damn library if you must, but rest if you need to. If it's worth 30% in your paper, then you give it all your gas. If you know it's only gonna come 5%, mate, skip that damn module. Big key.

0: It's Amani White with Billie Eilish on 5FM. Half past three. My laptop is back.
1: Big T-shirt.
0: Someone ran in, stole it, and then I couldn't play the voice note anymore.
2: Zanelli,
0: but then,
2: please don't lie.
0: Now.
2: Don't lie.
1: I love how you said someone. It was Khosien Soramakgope. He came in here
0: exactly.
1: and he plugged it back in just for you. No, why? Because he's the Minister of Electricity.
0: And that's my work husband.
1: And that's what he does.
0: Thank you.
2: Why are you also lying?
1: I'm not lying. He plugged it in, bro.
0: Let's continue. Five Drive family in a little bit. We're getting into, did your parents teach you any other language outside of your home language? Come through.
3: Coming up in your headlines, Deputy President Paul Mashatile is visiting various areas on the Cape Flats today to assess progress made to fight crime through Operation Prosper. And Johannesburg Water has been allocated 21.6 billion rand as part of efforts to reduce massive water losses and prevent further strain on the already pressured Vaal water system. I'll have details for you on these stories and others at 4 o'clock.
4: Well, we're here at one of our featured matches, and I must say I'm really looking forward to it. The atmosphere is terrific. And alongside me is Jude Van Wyk.
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2: Well, let's kick it off with rugby. The Blitzboks head to Valladolid this weekend for the second leg of the HSBC Sevens World Championship. Already assured of next season's series spot, but determined to underline their dominance. Philip's name on side have hit peak form. With titles in Cape Town, Perth, Vancouver, New York, and their first ever Hong Kong crown. As top seeds, they face Australia, Kenya, and Great Britain in the pool stage, with knockout rounds set to test their consistency. Ricardo Duarte replaces the injured Ronald Brown, bringing energy and experience from earlier tournament wins. Then in football, the Democratic Republic of Congo have asked FIFA to refund World Cup tickets purchased by fans now barred from entering the United States due to Ebola-related travel restrictions. The Leopards, returning to the finals for the first time since 1974, face a setback after the U.S. suspended visa services in Kinshasa and imposed entry bans on non-Americans who have recently been in DRC, Uganda, or South Sudan. The WHO declared a public health emergency on the 16th of May, with over 900 suspected cases and 223 deaths reported in Central and East Africa. Sticking with World Cup-related news, Bafana Bafana head coach Hugo Broos is set to announce the squad to represent South Africa at the FIFA World Cup. It's going down at 7 p.m. tonight. You should tune into S3 for the live announcement. Then, at Roland Garros, Karen Khachanov, he advances to the next round. That is after victory over Marco Tringaliti of Argentina. 7-6, 5-7, 6-1, 7-6 was the final scoreline there. Then world number 13, Andre Rublev, he's up against Camilo Carabelli of Argentina. And it is Rublev who leads 2-1 so far. Novak Djokovic, Casper Ruud, and Alexander Zverev in action a bit later. Belinda Bencic in the women's draw, as well as Iga Swiatek, they advance after their wins. Yelena Ostapenko is currently in action against Magdalena Net of Poland. It is one set apiece with the decider at 1-1 at the moment. Elina Svitolina, she advanced with a straight sets victory. Mira Andreeva in action a bit later. Jude Van Wyk, 5FM Sports.
0: That's his name, and Five Drive family. Right about now, you need to get ready. Why? Because we are going to be getting into a delicious conversation with who she calls herself, a farming blondie. Her real name is Luzan Foshia. She's going to be in the building. The lady who goes, Kekva Duna Blazer.
1: Kekva Duna Blazer.
0: Yeah.
2: Kekva Duna Blazer.
0: Kekva Duna Blazer. And that's the reason that we're talking about. What did your parents teach you when it comes to languages? Did they teach you a home language? Did they teach you, you know, other languages as well that are just African, and you can possibly are able now to just chat to other people as well? We're asking that question because honestly and truly, Five Drive family, we love when we are able to do that. But for some of us in our homes, it didn't actually happen. Send us that voice note 082-550-5151. And with that being said, right about now, let's get you through those roads.
5: Five Traffic with Nick Archibald.
1: A quick update for you. On the N2 North at KwaMashu Interchange down in KZN, there's a broken down vehicle causing delays there. Up in Gauteng, a broken down truck on the N1 North just after the Rivonia Road off ramp has broken down. It is in the emergency lane, but will cause some minor delays at least. In the Western Cape, on the N2 outbound at Browning Road, there's a broken down vehicle. One lane currently closed. Another lane closed on the N1 outbound at Kliphevel Road. That's due to a broken down vehicle as well. I'll keep you updated again at 4 o'clock for 5 Drive Traffic. I'm Nick Archibald.
5: They said, wait your turn.
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5: 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This is Africa Month.
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1: There are so many beautiful languages in South Africa, and yes, so many languages are taught in households. So many languages are not taught in households as well. Did your parents teach you a different language that wasn't your home language growing up? Or, you know, did they not? Did you have to learn it through TV or through friends? Talk to us.
2: Hey guys, Miguel here. Obviously, growing up, I was a Portuguese family. We were in supermarkets, shops, growing up like that. So, languages I know, English, Afrikaans, Zulu, Sotho, Xhosa, Ndebele. And being Portuguese, obviously, you know a bit of Spanish. And then close to French, but yeah, that's like a quarter only. That's quite still a difficult one that I'm catching on with, yeah.
1: It's cool.
2: But yeah, languages of Africa.
0: I'm jealous.
1: That is so
3: that's
1: cool.
3: That's a proper polyglot.
1: Very cool.
0: Alan?
4: Hiya. I speak three languages.
1: Yeah.
4: My dad is Israeli and he speaks Hebrew. And my mom is from Colombia and she speaks Spanish.
1: Hebrew, Spanish, and English.
0: What?
1: What a combo, dog.
0: That's wild.
1: We're cooking there. We're cooking.
5: What up, T? It's Mike here from Cape Town.
1: Hey, Mike.
5: My parents didn't try and teach me any language.
1: Okay.
5: Which I'm thankful for because I probably wouldn't have done it anyway. Wouldn't have bothered to learn. I had no interest in learning Afrikaans, all that stuff, purely because I was like, I'm going to move to England. Well, I still haven't moved. And I'm now 35. So that's a bit of a problem. The only language I learned to speak is nonsense. Literally. Fair. That's all I do is talk nonsense all day. It's the only language I learned very quickly.
1: Same.
5: But I seem to get by with just English somehow. But yeah. Thanks, guys.
0: Mike, are we having the full experience of being African, though? When we don't know more than one language or two languages or three languages. You get what I'm saying?
1: I do. I mean that's why I was saying earlier. Like, I think also, and it's a question I wanna delve into with our guest a little bit later, is like, in my mind, it allows you to connect with people more and more. Like, for me, as someone who doesn't speak Xhosa, Zulu, Ndebele, but I can try and relate through culture, like music. And like, you know, we all know this very famously. I love Ladysmith Black Mambazo. I feel very connected to their music, to their culture. But do I understand what they're singing about? No, unless I research it, right? Mm. So yeah, I mean, that's a fair shot. Are we getting that full experience?
0: Sure.
6: Hey, five.
0: Hi.
6: From Bloemfontein. Well, I can speak Arabic fluently.
0: Wow.
6: My husband can speak Portuguese fluently. So our kids are blessed. They can speak English, Afrikaans, Portuguese, and Arabic.
0: I'm so jealous.
6: Ahlan wa sahlan, 5FM. Ana ismi Shirley D'Souza. Ana from min Bloemfontein. Lekker, lekker. Funny vrystaat. Ons kan alle tale praat. 5FM, we can speak it all.
1: Wow. Shirley.
0: Let's send Shirley. Shirley's our diplomat.
7: Yes, yeah.
0: She surely is.
1: For sure.
0: I don't know where we're sending her, but we're sending her, okay?
1: Offshore.
3: She must be sent.
0: Oh, my word. Yeah. Five Drive Family at 17 minutes to 4 on the clock. We got so many amazing voice notes. Thank you for coming through. You're so incredible. We love it, love it, love it. And right now, we want to tell you, you got to stick around. Why? Because on the way, we have got the Farming Blondie in the house. We're talking about Luzon Fushia. She is our lady who says, Kijk wat doen 'n blazer.
1: Kijk wat doen 'n blazer.
8: Kijk wat doen 'n blazer.
3: Kijk wat doen 'n blazer.
0: Do we all have our blazers ready, hey?
1: Yeah. Yes.
0: Five Star Family, don't go anywhere. Also, we have a very important phone call to make soon as well. And there's so much still on the menu on Five Drive. Do not go anywhere.
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0: It's Panic at the Disco with Death of a Bachelor on 5FM. It's around about 9 minutes to four. Are we all ready for this?
1: Yeah,
2: yeah.
1: Yeah.
3: After school is after school. It's time to settle it.
4: I Drive.
2: It is indeed. This week, Young's daughter Mdrele has been the lead guesser. And yesterday, so good. Hey, Rihanna. Young's daughter Mdrele.
5: Oh, diamonds.
2: Diamonds.
5: Delicious.
2: Love it. It was so, so cool. Shout out to you, 5 Drive family, for getting involved. We've got Kaya on the line, ready to play After School is After School. Are we ready to guess?
0: Ready, darling. Ready.
2: Are we pagati inside?
0: I am the most ready person I've ever been in my life.
5: Jeez.
1: Yeah.
2: It's a bit aggressive, but we can appreciate it.
0: Okay.
2: All right, Kaya, go ahead. Hum for us. What do you say?
6: Hi, I'm Kaya, and I'm 12, and I'm going to sing, I'm going to hum for you guys my favorite song.
0: Yeah. I know that song!
2: I know it. I'm not going to review my answer because I know it. Judy, any guesses?
1: I actually do know it.
2: Oh, Jude also knows it. Yeah. So it looks like Zanele might
1: playlist.
2: Zanele might be the only person.
0: Can you tell us?
1: No, I'm literally gonna ruin the game.
0: Do you really know what it is?
2: Yes. Yeah. Do you not know what it is?
0: I do.
2: Okay, well maybe you're like you know, Nick, Jude, and Younger, and you know exactly what it is. Or maybe you're Zanele and you think you know.
0: I know.
2: Let's play one more time for if you are a Zanele of this world. And you want to know, you want to make sure, you want to make sure 100% that it is the right song. Take a listen. This is Kaya humming for us.
6: Hi, I'm Kaya. Hi, I'm Kaya, and I'm 12, and I'm going to sing, I'm going to hum for you guys my favorite song.
2: Wow, and it's such a beautiful song, isn't it, Younger?
0: It's so beautiful.
5: It is gorgeous. It's really, that's the stuff, you
0: it's
5: know.
0: It's such a good song.
1: It's out of this world, if you know what I mean.
2: I know what you
0: it
2: mean.
0: It really is, like, wow, extraterrestrial stuff, you know?
1: Nah, you don't know what
5: she
1: I
5: has
1: mean.
5: No
2: you
5: idea.
2: Have no
0: I know
2: idea what
0: exactly
2: it is.
0: What it is.
2: You are the imposter. 0825051 Jump into the WhatsApp line. Maybe we'll give it one more spin just as we get into a song. You jump into the WhatsApp line, you tell us what song is being hummed by Kaya. Check it out.
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8: You don't remember me, do you? You think I was born evil? I was a soldier, loyal, obedient. I fought in your king's war. But when the war ended, they needed someone to blame for all the bodies, the famine. My men were executed. That was the day I learned the truth. Power isn't given by morality. It's taken by force. Every throne shattered. Every liar dragged from their mansions begging for mercy that they never showed anyone else. And now we stand at the end of it all. The empire you tried so desperately to protect is already collapsing. I didn't destroy your world, hero. I revealed that it was truly mine.
9: Whoa.
8: I know.
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0: After school.
1: Oh, but it's Tuesday, so is it even fair to whoever gets picked?
0: It does. Yes. Could you please flick the switch and tell us whose name pops up?
2: It's Younger.
0: Surely. Younger, do you swear to take on this role with grace and knowledge?
1: No one's ever had to make an oath, and I

0: It's Sam Deep near Pearl and Bushley on 5FM with Sheila. It is round about 2 minutes to four on the clock. Forgive me, it's Bushley. Ah, Sana Bushley, jeez.
1: There's Bushley and then there's also Bushley G.
0: Exactly. Forgive me, it is Bushley that is on this one. But Five Drive family, we were asking you, what is Kaya humming? 082-550-5151.
2: I'm Ella Hammond from Pietermaritzburg, and the song is Die With A Smile from Bruno Mars and Lady Gaga.
0: I knew it.
3: Good afternoon, Five Drive family. Elias from the Val here.
0: Hi.
3: So the song that Kaya is humming is Die With A Smile by Lady Gaga and Bruno Mars.
0: Oh.
4: Christian and guys, I hope you guys are doing pretty well. I'm talking about for you too. Guys, the song is In Tinder for you.
0: Yay.
4: That's Bruno Mars, man. Die. Die with a smile or smile while die.
1: Yes. Something like that.
0: Just for the singing, because we need Kaya to actually...
1: To confirm whether or not Younger was also right.
0: Kaya, how are you, baby? How are you?
5: I'm good. How are you guys?
0: We're amazing. All the better for having you here with us. Kaya, tell us how old... You said you're 12, right?
5: Yes, ma'am.
0: And my baby, what grade are you in?
5: I'm in grade 6.
0: And are you like writing exams soon?
5: Yes, I'm starting on the 1st.
0: Oh my word. How are you feeling?
5: I'm really excited. I love school.
0: Yes!
1: Wow, Kaya.
0: Kaya,
1: you are the goat. Also, you have such great taste in music. What was the song you were humming?
5: I was humming Die With A Smile by Bruno Mars.
1: What a banger, dude. Nice one.
0: And Kaya, I knew the whole time that you were humming Die With A Smile by Bruno Mars. Kaya, do you believe me that I knew the whole time, my baby?
5: I do. You're the real one.
0: Oh, you're the realest one, Kaya. Thank you. Kaya, do you have anyone you want to say hi to, my baby?
5: I want to say hi to my dad. He's probably listening.
0: Oh, go, Dad. Dad, this one's for you. We love you, Kaya.
5: Bye.
0: Please come and please come play with us again soon, okay, my baby?
5: Okay, bye.
0: Okay, bye, honey. Bye. Aww. Me and Kaya, we real ones.
1: Are you happy lying to the youth?
0: No.
1: You literally lied.
0: I knew it was that song.
1: No, you didn't.
0: I just couldn't put my finger on it.
6: So you didn't know.
1: I didn't know.
6: If you can't put your finger on it, Sanini, that means you don't know.
0: I knew this. So there's a part of my brain that was like, it was jogged. You know what I mean? It knew. It was like, ooh, I know that song.
1: Tomorrow we test it again. That's all I can say. Because I can't deal with...
0: That's all I can say.
1: That's all I can... Are you... I'm Italian, that's how angry I am.
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8: In your sports, DR Congo fans seek FIFA ticket refunds. And Novak Djokovic, his match against Valentin Roya at Roland Garros is underway. That and more for you at 4:30.

0: Good afternoon for 5 Drive News. I am Yangam Joly. Deputy President Paul Mashatile is visiting various areas on the Cape Flats and the Western Cape today to assess progress made to fight crime through Operation Prosper. Hundreds of SANDF soldiers have been deployed to crime hotspots since the 1st of April during the operation. The effectiveness of their deployment has been largely questioned, with high levels of crime and murder still occurring across the Cape Flats. Johannesburg Water has allocated 21.6 billion rand as part of efforts to reduce massive water losses and prevent further strain on the already pressured Vaal water system. Delivering the budget speech at the Johannesburg Council Chamber, MMC for Finance Loyiso Masoko says the city aims to reduce non-revenue water from 226 megalitres per year to below 185 megalitres through the leak detection, among other programs.
1: Johannesburg cannot afford to lose 40% of treated water while the source system itself is under stress. The budget allocates approximately 21.6 billion in operating expenditure to Johannesburg Water, with 6.4 billion in capital investment over the medium term. Every liter saved, every pipe replaced.
0: Deputy Head of Crime Intelligence in Gauteng, Feroz Khan, has approached the High Court in Johannesburg seeking to block the SAPS from accessing data from his electronic devices. Khan is also demanding the urgent return of the devices, arguing that the SAPS did not have a warrant to search his house. The matter is expected to be heard tomorrow. Independent security expert Azania Mnisi.
2: His argument is valid. That is raising that lots of secrets will come out and then it will put certain people, undercover agents, in danger. What I think the judge should do or will do is to weigh on those options, which one outweighs the other, and then a decision will be taken. Chances of success is 50-50.
0: And lastly, parts of Europe are sweltering under an unseasonably fierce heat wave that has shattered temperature records in Britain and France and left scientists warning of increasingly hot summers. Claire Barnes is a research associate in extreme weather and climate at Imperial College London.
3: These temperatures are really unusual. Not only in general, these would be unusually high temperatures for any time of year, but for this early in the year, before summer has really started, they're really extreme. We've seen temperature records broken by really big margins. Actually, I think in some regions, June temperature records have been broken, and it's still only May. And some of those records have been broken by as much as 2 degrees, which is absolutely massive.
0: Your top story at 4 o'clock. Deputy President Paul Mashatile is visiting various areas on the Cape Flats in the Western Cape today to assess progress made to fight crime through Operation Prosper. For 5 Drive News, I am Yangam Joly.
4: 5 Traffic with Nick Archibald.
5: We start in Gauteng on the N1 southbound before Golden Highway. There's a broken down vehicle causing delays. An accident at Allendale Road on the N1 north causing mass delays. At least 2 lanes currently closed. If you're traveling on the R21 south, out towards Bapsfontein Interchange, there is a broken down vehicle there. Then down in KZN at Armitage Road on the N3 North, delays there due to a broken down vehicle. A stationary truck on the N2 North at KwaMashu still causing delays. I'll keep you updated, hopefully, when that clears. Police and military on the roads in the Western Cape at Philip Hosanna Drive, as well as at Browning Road. That's on the N2 inbound and N2 outbound, respectively. And then at Platzekloof on the N1 outbound, there's a broken down vehicle as well. I'll keep you updated again in the next 15 for 5 Drive Traffic. I'm Nick Archibald.
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1: It's time for Kaya to absolutely shine on 5 Drive. Mm. 6 minutes after 4, Kaya hummed for the nation, right? Oh,
2: and it was so, so beautiful. Yes. Die with a smile. Yanga, you got it almost immediately, didn't you?
3: No, I did. From the first time, just the, I said that.
2: Oh, amazing. Mm. Amazing stuff. The work was crazy. Die with a smile. Bruno Mars, Lady Gaga opening the show as we kijk wat doen a blazer next.
1: Yeah.
2: 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Don't go anywhere.

0: It's Lady Gaga and Bruno Mars on 5FM with Die With A Smile. Thank you, Kaya, for this track. Oh, man, it's beautiful music. And you know we only ever do that here on 5 Drive. Now, 5 Drive family, every now and again on social media, there comes a moment. And it's a moment where everybody gets united because everyone's saying one thing at the same time.
1: One phrase. One language, yes. One song. Whatever it is, it unites people. Both young and old, doesn't
0: yes.
1: it?
0: Yes, 100%. Yeah. One thing that has been uniting a lot of the school kids, though, it is a phrase that has allowed them to show off their blazers.
2: Yes.
0: Yes. And 5 Drive family, we thought it would only be right to bring somebody that our superstars are absolutely loving all over TikTok. So we've got to make some noise for her and we've got to introduce her properly because honestly and truly, this is a queen. And what I love about her is her hard work and just who she is, because she's the epitome of hard work, ladies and gentlemen, boys and girls. But she's currently a viral sensation. She's an absolute light to the nation. She's a fashionista, rather, and a breath of fresh air. With her, my love, everything is absolutely 100% just beautiful. Her impact is absolutely major because she's the one who's got us all saying,
3: Big Fortuna Blazer!
0: Everybody, it's Luzon for sure! Luzon, how are you?
4: I'm good.
0: That's good, beautiful. Tell us, Luzon, today, you're in a blazer. You have to
4: As
0: tell
4: always.
0: Us. Yeah, I was literally going to ask, do you wear a blazer every single day?
4: Well, I try. If I don't feel too confident, then I just put it on and then I'm like, I've got this.
0: I love that.
4: It just gives me that extra, like, I've got this.
0: Oh, man. And Luzon, you know that you've made so many people feel like they've got this. Because I even saw, I posted a video of you and me.
4: Yes.
0: And people were commenting and they were like, firstly, they're like, I love her. The whole nation is just obsessed with you. But then people are like, I don't even own a blazer, but I'm going to buy one today. Because I'm going to buy a blazer.
4: I think everyone in the season is going to go into blazers. Like, definitely.
0: Yes. Yes.
4: Everybody's been tagging me in, I just bought a blazer. A lady came into the shops the other day and she tapped me on the shoulder. She said, are you the blazer lady? Look, I just bought a blazer this morning. And I was like, oh, well done. I hope you wear it with pride.
0: I love that. Judy, weren't you talking about how actually people might recognize Luzon now?
5: Yeah, do people recognize you? And is that weird for you?
4: Well, I've been farming Blondie, but now I'm farming Blondie with Cake Fortuna Blazer.
0: Yeah.
4: But the thing is, for now, going into like to places where there's a lot of young people, my son's high school, anywhere actually, it's like, Tani kan ons 'n foto kry? And then Botox doesn't help at that stage. But anyway, I'm like, Tani, really? I've worked hard for this. But yeah, so no, basically, I love it. But the young girls especially, because I'm all for empowering and uplifting and making everyone feel worthy, because coming through what I've come through, it's just inspiring for me to uplift the youth and everybody.
0: Amazing. Oh, well, Luzon, you know what? We're going to get to your story with you saying, you know, coming through what you've come through. But first, we want to welcome you to the show officially.
4: Okay.
0: We want you to feel at home because this is your home now. So we have something we call the Great Divide that we do each and every day, right?
4: Tell me.
0: You can only be on one side. It's either your inside or your outside, or on top or at the bottom, okay?
4: Okay.
0: So today, especially because, like you said, a lot of young people love your work, love your video and everything, we want to know, do you wear a blazer at school and do you like it? So for you, in retrospect, did you wear a blazer at school and did you like it?
4: I did. I've always liked the comfort of it and the stylishness of it. So yes, it's always been something that it makes you feel you have respect. And on a Monday in assembly, we have to wear a blazer. And when there's rugby, the first team plays, we have to wear a blazer. So it's always been a thing that a blazer is respected. When you look at your principal, he wears a blazer when it's assembly, right? So it's a thing of respect for me, a big thing.
0: I love that.
1: That's exactly how I feel about it. I still have my blazer from school.
4: Oh, you see?
1: And we also had like an array of blazers where I went to school. So like if you got 3 different colors, you would get like a white blazer.
4: Yes.
1: If you got 3 different honors, you get a full blue blazer. And everyone was like, oh, and you look in the stands and everyone's in their blazer. I think it looks so cool.
0: Which one did you have, Nick? I know you want to tell us.
1: No, I know. I just had the normal navy blue, the original one.
4: You had no badges and no nothing. Did you?
1: No. I had all the stuff except the other
0: blazer.
1: Two blazers.
0: Okay,
1: yeah.
0: Okay, but we're still
4: next
0: part
4: time,
0: of it.
4: Nick.
0: I mean, he was definitely head boy. So
1: I had stuff. I wasn't trying to. You know, I'm just saying it looked
4: so
1: really
4: humble.
1: Nice.
4: You're so humble.
0: Very humble.
1: Because I was just seeing things. You know what I mean? I never wore those nice other colored blazers, but they were there. I'm sure. I'm sure they were.
4: And your ambition too.
1: Yeah, my ambition. I was gone. Yeah, very quickly.
0: Beautiful, beautiful. I did have, you know, a blazer at school. Did I like it? I did until they put this rule of you've got to wear your blazer no matter what. So in East London, sometimes, oh, forgive me, kukoms.
1: Kukoms.
0: In Kukompo, it sometimes gets to the point of like 30 degrees when it's really, really hot. That's where I grew up. I was a Hudsonian.
4: No, Sukapo, East London.
0: Yes.
4: Hi,
0: Kenko. Kanene, is my fellow Khoza girl. Younger, yes, our fellow Khoza lady over here.
4: No,
0: man.
4: No,
0: oh,
4: yeah, kwazi pokoko everything, guys.
0: I said no ngqosho.
4: Everything. And umfino.
0: This is our Khoza girl.
4: Nice.
0: I love this. So for me, they told us you have to wear your blazer every

0: killing it.
1: I'm hot.
2: I am doing this.
1: Yes.
3: I love it.
4: I enjoyed wearing my blazer. What we did at our school, I don't know if they still do it now, but everyone used to wear their own custom buttons on the blazer.
1: Custom what?
4: Buttons. The buttons.
5: Oh, yes, the two buttons.
2: You went to a fancy school, right?
1: No, really. Because custom buttons.
4: Well, I mean, you'd get from the shop, wherever.
5: Yes. Was it allowed?
4: It was allowed, yes.
6: Highball!
2: What school is this?
1: I think, Jude, they had monocles and stuff as well.
0: I was going to say that the buttons had his initials.
5: or better yet, his family crest.
1: Yeah.
5: His family crest on the buttons.
1: Oh my goodness, Five Drive family, you got to come through. 082-550-5151. We're asking you to let us know, do you wear a blazer at school and do you like it? Kids of Mzansi, this is your chance to come and tell us. But also, if you're somebody who was at school a long time ago, we want to hear in retrospect, send us a voice note. 082-550-5151. For now, let's get you through the roads, honey.
7: Five traffic with Nick Archibald.
5: Police and military on the N1 outbound at Marine Drive down in the Western Cape, causing some minor delays. A lane closed on the R300 north at the ramp to the N1 as well, also due to a broken down truck. Up in Gauteng now, roadworks on the N1 south at Buccleuch interchange, causing minor delays. The back of the queues at Allendale Road. At Golden Highway on the N1 south, there's a broken down vehicle as well. In KZN, a broken down car on the N3 north at the ramp from the M7 west. Another broken down vehicle on the N2 north at KwaMashu interchange. I'll keep you updated when that clears. For 5 Drive Traffic, I'm Nick Archibald.
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0: Her name is Luzanne Foshia, and today, 5 Drive family, we're just getting to know the lady behind the trend, and we're also going to be actually doing our Cake Fortuna Blazer video very soon, because then it's official, because she's here. Do you know what I mean?
1: Yeah, we have to do it.
0: Do you know
1: it,
0: what
1: yeah.
0: I mean?
1: We need the sign off.
0: Exactly, yeah, exactly. Yeah. And we're all in our blazers, but this is why we asked you, 5 Drive family, do you wear a blazer at school? And if so, we want to know, do you like it? But we've actually got a teacher weighing in today.
2: This is Teacher Disco, and I teach at a school that proudly wears their blazers, and the teachers have to wear blazers, and I don't like it. I don't like wearing my blazer.
0: Teacher Disco teaches life orientation. Definitely.
3: What's your problem?
0: What is your problem? He's a party.
3: Teacher party in maths.
1: Zanelli.
0: Teacher Disco, please tell us.
1: Sagos, can you? We're going to get Teacher Disco on the call a little bit later, because I can't have that.
0: Teacher Disco teaches life orientation. I'm telling you.
4: Oh,
0: but Luzanne, my love, you've got to tell us, because I feel like, you know, it's so beautiful to be able to just see you blossoming the way that you are. You've said that you always wanted to be able to get a platform and really be able to just, you know, shine the way that you are. Talk to us about it. Is this happening exactly how you wanted it to happen? Because you said you prayed for this moment. Or is it even crazier than you thought it would be?
4: You know, I think when you pray about something, I mean, God always blows you out of the park, doesn't he?
0: That's true,
4: For the amount of time I've prayed for this. So I've always wanted to have a platform, even bigger than just social media.
0: Yeah.
4: I've always wanted to just have a movement where I can uplift and empower. And this has just blown me out of the park, just knowing that there's little girls running up to me and saying, Tani, so skateboard in a blazer. Like, it's amazing. It's from young to old, like he said. And I mean, it's just amazing for me.
0: Oh, I love that.
1: And why is it important for you? Why do you feel like having this platform now and using that platform? Why is it important to you as Luzanne?
4: Because I've come from a lot. I've come through a lot. I've come from a lot. And I finally realized who I am. And I am enough. And I want all women to feel that. And I think everyone deserves to feel that. So coming from a lot, and then single parenting now, all these challenges that's come my way, I think this is just a stepping stone for me to just prove to myself how strong I am, and that anyone can do this if you believe in yourself. So
1: yeah, that's beautiful.
0: That is beautiful.
3: I was gonna say, so you say that wearing a blazer, right, it's like it's bigger than fashion, but you associate it with like confidence and strength. Like, what created that connection for you? Like wearing a blazer and feeling confident and feeling strong. Like, was there a moment or a time where a blazer really just changed your day or like changed your mood?
4: I think I came from a quite narcissistic marriage, very long, 16 years, 20 years together. Married at a very, very young age. And I never felt good enough. And I think I went through a lot of hurt and humiliation. And I think when in my mind, I always had this idea of wearing a blazer to cover this hurt. I didn't want anyone to know. I didn't want anyone to see my pain.
0: Sure.
4: So I don't want anyone to know that what I'm going through because of embarrassment and because people judge. And I also have pride, you know. But the blazer idea and the blazer actually always made me feel safe in spite of all the obstacles I had to face. So.
3: That is so beautiful.
0: It really is. Wow. Luzanne, I love the way that you're making people feel, but I also love the fact that it's making you feel powerful as well. I have to ask you though, because you are a mom, what do the boys think about you?
4: My grade 8 son thinks I am so not cool. I'm not cool. But my grade 1 says, Mama, you started a trend. Aww. And he thinks I'm the best thing ever. And he's watching my Espresso show, and he's watching everywhere I am. And he's, Mama, you're even on the TV. And he thinks I'm the coolest thing. So that's okay for me.
0: That's beautiful. I love
4: that. So I have diversity. I have diversity in my home of the grade 8 and the grade 1. And yeah, that's okay.
0: I love that. And Luzanne, how was life changed for you ever since this one viral moment?
4: It's changed a lot. It's actually realized that finally I can be heard. Finally I have a stronger voice than I ever thought.
0: Yes.
4: I knew I had a voice, but I just didn't know how I would use it. So now I can use it in so many more ways with the blazer movement that we are busy with, and I can't wait.
0: Beautiful. Well, Luzon, you have to officially say it for us, please, here on the show on Five Drive.
4: Okay.
0: Yes. Okay. Can we count you down?
4: You can.
0: Okay. Here we go. In 3, 2, 1.
4: Kijk gaga, kijk gaga, kijk gaga wat doen de blazer met een lekker gouden tacky.
1: Love it.
0: Luzon, we wish you all of the best. Congratulations, my love, on everything that you've already been doing.
4: Thank you so, so
0: but
4: much.
0: We cannot wait to just see it unfold some more. And you know, your dad said that you're that person who always likes to be bossy and just, you know, give orders and things like that. I love it. Please continue doing so because it led you to this point.
4: Thank you.
0: Well done.
4: Thank you so much. It's like humble beginnings, and now it's time to stay humble but just reach great things.
0: Yes, girl. Amazing. Her name is Luzon for sure. Remember the name, Five Drive Family. Because honestly and truly, moments like this don't come for nothing. Thank you very much. Cake Vatuna Blazer. 4:28. Stick around. Coming up, we're going to be getting into things like hit or miss and storytelling relay. It's all happening right here on Five Drive.

0: It is Helen Beck with Bacan 5 FM. 4:30 on the clock, 5 Drive family. Let me give you another reason to stick around. On the way, we're trying to find the Ultra South Africa couple. Don't go anywhere.
1: In your headlines, the Department of Human Settlements has given an allocation of over 26 billion rand for the 2026-2027 financial year from the National Treasury. And Deputy President Paul Mashatile is visiting various areas on the Cape Flats today to assess progress made to fight crime through Operation Prosper. I'll have details for you on these stories and others at 5 o'clock.
2: Julie Van Wyk, he does the sports. Julie Van Wyk.
3: Well, let's start off with football news. In case you don't know, Bafana Bafana coach Hugo Broos is set to announce the squad set to represent South Africa at the FIFA World Cup in North America. It goes down from 7 p.m. Tune into S3 for the live squad announcement. Sticking with World Cup related news, the Democratic Republic of Congo, they've asked FIFA to refund World Cup tickets purchased by fans now barred from entering the United States due to Ebola related travel restrictions. The Leopards, returning to the finals for the first time since 1974, face a setback after the US suspended visa services in Kinshasa and imposed entry bans on non-Americans who have recently been in DRC, Uganda or South Sudan. The WHO declared a public health emergency on the 16th of May with over 900 suspected cases and 223 deaths reported in Central and East Africa. Then, taking you to live Roland Garros action, Novak Djokovic is currently in action against Valentin Royer of France. Djokovic leads one set to love. The second set is about to get underway. Staying in the men's draw, Andrei Rublev and Karen Khachanov both advanced with 3-1 set victory. Kasper Ruud and Alexander Zverev are in action a bit later. Live women's action, Elina Rybakina, she's up against Yulia Starodubtseva of Ukraine. It is Rybakina who leads one set to love, but the Ukrainian leading 5-love in the second. So it's looking likely that that will go to a deciding set. Mira Andreeva is in action a bit later, while Elina Svitolina, Yelena Ostapenko, she's been eliminated by Magda Linet of Poland. So Linet, she advances to the next round. Iga Świątek and Belinda Bencic as well. Jude Van Wyk, 5FM Sports.
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0: Hashtag Bullwin 1 million rand run. Five traffic with Nick Archibald.
1: All right, so let's jump out onto the roads in KZN on the ramp at the M7 on the N2 North. There are delays there. Solomon Mahlangu Drive is currently seeing some delays. On the N3 South at Sadara Road, a broken down vehicle is cleared, so no major delays there. Now, in Gauteng, a multi-vehicle accident at Kalulis Interchange is causing delays on the N3 Northbound. Back of the queues at Van Buren Road in the Western Cape. An accident on the N1 outbound causing delays at Sable Service Road. One lane closed, possibly two. Please do avoid it if you can. If you are traveling on the R300 north, the ramp to the N1, there's a broken down vehicle. That's Old Paul Road on the R101. For 5 Drive Traffic, I'm Nick Archibald.

0: Guys, can you hear us?
1: Yes, we can.
0: Yes. When it comes to saving water, you maybe take a shower and you kind of use that water that gets left over and you go and pour it into the garden or whatever it may be. Or are you that person? Yes. Why are you guys laughing? When it comes

0: 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Rinse yourself. And that was it. There were shower monitors. Guys, there was no water in the West.
1: Creation. Viva.
0: It's clocked it. It's Stellenbosch University. But
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0: It's Girl Set with Tweak on 5FM. It's around about 16 minutes to 5 on the clock and 5 Drive family. We just wrapped things up with Luzan.
1: Yeah.
0: We took like 20,000 TikToks.
1: Yeah, we did. We kijk wat doen a blazer and a blazer doen a lot.
0: The blazer doen a lot.
1: A lot.
0: A lot.
1: Buyer.
2: You used it correctly.
1: Look at her. Listen, lots of things coming up on the show. We've got Storytelling Relay. We've got, we're still trying to find the ultra couple that Zan took a video of. We're hopefully going to get someone who thinks they might know these people on the show. We also got Hit or Miss.
0: Yes.
1: Zanele went to the hit lounge yesterday despite pleading her case before the case was pled. So whoever goes, it's Young I'm Jolly. Young, can I have a conversation with you just for one second?
3: What's up? Let's talk. What's the conversation?
1: Please may you
3: plead
1: your case only when your case must be pled.
3: I agree, I can.
1: Thank you so much.
0: Wow.
1: Instead of pre-pleading.
2: Is pled a word?
0: Yeah, also, I've never heard of it before.
3: I think so. He pled guilty.
1: He pled guilty.
2: He pleaded guilty.
0: He pleaded guilty.
1: We'll check it on the offlines. But it's coming up next. Don't go anywhere. He pled guilty in court.
0: And Nick just made up a word.
1: Okay, now we're checking now. I really hope it's right. Hold on.
0: We're checking TikTok. Cake for Duna Blazer.
3: The past tense of plead is pled.
1: Thank you so much for coming to our TED Talk. Hit or miss. Where does Younger go? I think she should go to the hit lounge. That's what I say.
0: Oh my goodness. Five Drive family, you got to stick around. Don't go anywhere. But just in case you missed it, Matric Dance Season is here and Revlon wants you to take center stage. 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
1: It's AKA with All Eyes on Me on 5FM. 8 minutes to five on the clock. 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
3: Indeedy. Okay, so yesterday, Zanele Jane Portaloa got into the hit lounge despite not believing in her song. Now, I implore you, as you submit for Friday, of course, within our theme, which I'll reveal in a second, go with confidence. Arrive with confidence. Back yourself, because if you don't back yourself...
4: Who will?
3: Who will? Thank you, Jordan. But congratulations nonetheless, Zanele Jane.
1: Thank you.
3: Prime circle. She always gets what she wants.
1: And it was amazing. And I will say, it was just the view of others that I didn't believe in myself. I loved my track, but thank you.
3: Interesting take. Roll the clip. No, I'm joking. Okay, so our theme this week for Hit'em is Mzanzi, Indie, and Alternative Pop Music.
1: It's
3: yeah. So all the indie bands, all the alternative bands.
4: Tough? It is tough.
3: It is a tough category.
1: Why is it tough?
3: Because it's a tough category.
4: It's a tough category.
1: So, because it's a tough. Okay.
3: No, but I would say it's a tough category because if you look at like streaming charts in South Africa, for the most part, it would be dominated by house, Amapiano, Afro beats, hip hop. But certainly the alternative and
1: there was
3: indie.
1: A very big era when alternative and indie were huge. 100%.
4: For sure.
3: Okay, so Young Zoram Jolie's on the chopping block today. Vandag namhlanje.
1: Facts.
3: Okay, Yanga, what are you submitting today for Hit'em?
5: So today I've decided to go with a song.
1: That's interesting.
3: What song is that?
5: Now, the song I'm going with today, Take It or Leave It.
1: Yanga, that is not the name of your song. I am looking at just...
5: told by you Matthew Moore.
4: No, that's not the song.
5: Take yours
4: and
5: keep mine,
3: and I'll take mine. So you're do you know the song that you're submitting?
5: And I don't want to do it anymore. I'm going to do I'm going to do Bikini Weather by Short Straw. You guys are making me nervous.
3: Two absolute bangers. I just wanted you maybe get the first one
1: take
3: right.
1: Take it or leave it.
3: Which one are we going with, Yanga? Just to confirm.
5: To confirm now, I'm going to go with what is regarded as the best indie South African song, Bikini Weather by Short Straw.
3: You can check it
5: on the internet that it's a fact what I just said.
3: I love it.
5: It's regarded as one of the best indie songs.
3: I love it. It is so good. Zan?
1: It's a hit.
3: Oh, it's a hit for me as well. Yeah. Judy?
6: It's a tough hit. Yeah.
3: It's a tough hit. Okay. Take it or leave it. Okay. It's Bikini Weather, Short Straw. You vote. Is it a hit or is it a miss on 5Drive?

0: It's Short Straw Bikini Weather on 5FM. That is the song that Young Amjoli has chosen, the one that she hopes gets her into the Hit Lounge. Where are you taking her, 5 Drive family?
1: Good afternoon, guys. Loving the show. Won't listen to the song every day, but it's a hit from me.
0: Oh, danko, Andrew. Angie?
2: Younger, you are too funny, but this is an absolute hit. So off to the Hit Lounge you go.
0: It's a hut.
3: It's a hut. Hut Lounge you go, Younger.
4: Did I make it?
3: Yeah.
4: Oh, thank goodness.
3: Short straw, iconic. Yeah.
0: They're quite iconic.
3: What
0: actually.
3: A band.
0: Yeah.
4: Because anything goes here, though. You know, my fear was someone was going to say, you're not young. I don't even care what you played. The confusion threw me off. It's a miss or something, you know. I was expecting that. So I'm grateful to be here in the Hit Lounge with.
3: Are you grateful?
4: Yeah.
0: Zanele.
4: Oh, it's just us.
0: Yeah, because Nick is in limbo at the moment. I think he's going to be tied to Jude or our 5 Drive family on Friday. One of the two.
4: Oh my gosh.
3: I wanted to be tied to you, but they said no.
4: Oh no.
3: They said you're too good at this
0: game. That's a lie.
4: I sat here
0: and I wondered and I said, why isn't he asking to be tied to Younger? He didn't say that. Who did you say it to?
3: I said it to.
0: To who? Did he say it to you?
5: No, absolutely.
3: I said it in the meeting at 1 o'clock.
5: No, you did not.
3: Yeah, I did, yeah.
4: Who are you meeting with?
3: Yeah. Oh, I'm sorry. It was a secret meeting. I wasn't meant to mention it. I'm so sorry.
5: But who else was there?
3: People were in the meeting.
0: 5 Drive family.
3: Zanella was there. I can't believe she doesn't remember.
0: We will not stand for this. Nick did not mention any such things.
5: Yeah, I'm sitting down.
0: Yeah, please. Thank you. 5 Drive family, don't go anywhere. In a bit, we find out what happens next on the story that you are writing for Storytelling Relay. And also, we need to find out about our ultra couple.
4: Your 5 o'clock headlines. Mashatile calls for collaboration to fight crime, and that Latvia boosts anti-drone teams on Russia-Belarus border.
5: In your sports, Bafana Bafana coach Hugo Broos set to announce the World Cup squad tonight at 7 p.m. on S3. And Novak Djokovic is up against Valentin Roya at Roland Garros. Djokovic leading 1-0. That and more for you at 5:30.
4: Good afternoon for 5 Drive News. I am Young Amjoli. Deputy President Paul Mashatile says a strong relationship between communities on the Cape Flats and the police is crucial for fighting crime. Mashatile is visiting various areas on the Cape Flats today to assess progress made to fight crime through Operation Prosper. Hundreds of SANDF soldiers have been deployed to crime hotspots since the 1st of April during the operation. Mashatile was speaking in Tafelsig in Mitchell's Plain.
6: Without the community, we will not succeed. So the police and the army are working with the community to ensure that they can identify the criminals so that we can arrest them. So this operation is intelligence driven. And intelligence can only succeed if you work with the community because they are able to identify some of these people.
4: The Department of Human Settlements has been given an allocation of over 26 billion rand for the 2026-2027 financial year from the National Treasury. The department's minister, Thembi Simelane, revealed this during the tabling of the budget vote in Parliament. Simelane says provincial departments will get an allocation of about 15 billion rand, which constitutes 64% of the total grant allocation.
7: Programs which are meant to ensure that we restore the dignity through sustainable human settlements is what we profess ourselves and our motto and theme of this budget. This we strongly believe housing is more than a shelter, but a tool for dignity, social justice and improved quality of life.
4: The appeal on the ruling that denied bail for Lekompo musician Lehlohonolo Shebe Mapurna Chauke has been postponed to the 12th of next month at the Polokwane High Court in Limpopo. The postponement is to allow the state to file supplementary heads of argument. He is facing 20 charges, including attempted murder. Judge Karen Pillay explains.
8: I've also took cognizance and note of the fact that the state advocate appearing today was not the state advocate who filed written heads of arguments yesterday. I also appreciate the fact that in this particular matter, a lot of pressure has been put on the parties because a date was given very quickly after the matter was sought for bail appeal on the new facts.
4: And lastly, army officials in Latvia say they are increasing anti-drone defenses on its borders with Russia and Moscow-allied Belarus in response to drones flying into the NATO country. Modris Karas is the head of the Latvian Army's Autonomous Systems Competence Center.
9: we plan like deploy like forced interceptor teams already in like next like a few weeks, let's say, and we plan like publicly demonstrate as well, or like some different like weapons what we currently work, for example what you mentioned, automatic turrets.
4: Your top story at 5 o'clock. Deputy President Paul Mashatile says a strong relationship between communities on the Cape Flats and the police is crucial for fighting crime. For 5 Drive News, I am Yangam Joly.
10: 5 Traffic with Nick Archibald.
3: All right, a few updates for you. Let's start in Cape Town. If you are traveling on the N2 outbound as you approach the R300 turnoff, there are some delays there due to an earlier broken down vehicle. It has cleared, so no major delays. An accident though on the N1 outbound at Yip de Jager. That off-ramp currently affected, at least one lane closed. Up in Gauteng on the N1 south at Rivonia Road, a broken down vehicle in the far left lane causing delays. On the N3 north at Galulis interchange, there's been a multi-vehicle accident there. Hopefully that clears just now. On the N3 south down KZN at Hilton Avenue, the left lane is closed due to a broken down vehicle. I'll let you know when that one clears. For 5 Drive Traffic, I'm Nick Archibald.
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0: Yeah.
1: Everyone, put out your hand. We're cutting.
2: And now we're...
0: spat on it.
1: Ew. Okay, never mind. Five,
3: drive. Nick Archibald. 5, 4, 3, 2, 1.

0: It's Amelia Moore on 5FM with Prom Queen. 11 minutes after 5 and 5 Drive family, you're hanging with your besties on the radio. And listen, probably, we today need you to come and write this story for us. It's called Storytelling Relay. And it all began with Miles. Not the Miles that was sung about in that song from White Chicks, no.
1: How does that song go again?
2: Making my way downtown.
0: Thousand miles.
1: Fast.
0: Yeah. Yeah, that's the one.
3: Veronica.
0: No. No.
3: Vanessa Carlton. I knew it was a V. Yeah.
0: There we go.
3: I sure that. So, you know, that movie, White Chicks, is the reason that Universal released her from the shelf. They
0: really?
3: They were shelving her music. She had written like 20, 25 hits and whatever. And then because it got so, they were like looking for a song. And they're like, oh, here's, you know, here's a couple of CDs that some guy had in the back of his storeroom.
0: Mm.
3: And they were like looking through it, and yeah, and then the music producer on the movie found the song and said, this is the song we need.
0: Oh my word!
3: And then White Chicks made it go viral. Yeah.
1: Well, we digressed very much.
3: We did, but I mean,
0: and I'm
3: cool.
0: Hoping someone can put this inside Storytelling Relay today.
3: Oh, wow.
2: Oh, like 1,000 miles, not just 1 mile.
0: That is wild, maybe.
3: I love that.
0: But, you know, all the song. But in any case, 5 Drive family, the time has come.
2: Ooh.
0: We have to continue the story because if you missed it, Miles had gone to fetch someone because he's an e-hailing driver. And it was around 5 a.m. He fetched the person. Mm-hmm. Then the person had 2 stops. The person went inside and then he fell asleep. Then the person came out and the person said, dude, you fetched me yesterday.
3: Yeah.
0: And then you had to continue the story, 5 Drive family. Listen to this.
4: He is very confused. He's like, how did I miss an entire day? He doesn't understand what's going on. But he walks around his car and he notices there's something dripping out of the boot, and he opens the boot. He starts to panic. He sees this blue light coming from the front of his car, and he quickly closes the boot, and the police drive past him slowly.
0: And all of a sudden, the police start singing. I'm joking, I'm sorry.
3: It was close. Do you want to add to the story?
0: No, I'm fine, thank you.
3: Oh,
2: thank
3: okay.
2: goodness. Who's going to be adding?
3: Yeah, because Young and I have already gone
2: this
3: week.
2: Yes, we have.
3: Jude!
1: Yes.
3: Nice, okay, yeah. Talk to us. Judy, what happened next?
1: So the police were driving past, but this is not any kind of police.
0: Will.
1: They police Miles. Not just 1 mile.
0: Anyone named Miles?
1: Not just 2 miles. Not 3 miles.
0: What's going on?
1: Not 4 miles.
2: Are they 8 miles?
1: Not 5 miles.
3: Not
1: 6 miles.
3: Definitely not 6. Couldn't
1: not
3: be.
1: Not 7 miles.
3: Not 7, but
1: not 8 miles.
0: Hi, boy.
1: I'm trying to get to 1,000.
3: Oh, okay.
1: Yeah.
3: They police 1,000 miles.
0: Oh, I'm sorry. I was, yeah. I thought we were going to 8 miles. But apparently, no, we are not there. Where we are is Judy, you superstar. Yes.
1: It's actually one of the police people, the police officer, is Vanessa Carlton.
0: I knew it.
1: Vanessa. Take him away
2: downtown. And this song is basically her life.
1: And yes. So you know, this car, this police doesn't have sirens.
0: Mm.
1: It doesn't go wee-oo, wee-oo, wee-oo. It's the song.
0: It goes. No, sorry, that's 8.
3: That was.
0: It goes.
3: Jude, I'm sorry. Please cut the music. That was categorically the worst What Happened Next I've ever heard.
0: I loved it.
2: It was worse than whatever Zanelli said.
3: Yeah. So genuinely, please, if you are listening to the radio right now, if not for yourself, do it for Young and I, because we can't have that as the add-on.
2: And if not for us, do it for South Africa. Do it for your land.
3: Please, do it for our land, Kesana.
0: Just move away from the mic for your crying, Mikey. Quickly move, just so we can play what happened yesterday. Listen to this, 5 Drive family. You got to build on from here.
4: He is very confused. He's like, how did I miss an entire day? 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But he walks around his car and he notices there's something dripping out of the boot, and he opens the boot. He starts to panic. He sees this blue light coming from the front of his car, and he quickly closes the boot, and the police drive past him slowly.
0: 5 Drive family. What happened next?
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0: It's K.O. and Maglero Doughboy on 5FM with Lemmy Cook.
1: All right, we got to cook the story. That's what I'm saying.
0: It's
1: okay,
0: true.
1: We got a little storytelling relay for you. Miles sent in a story earlier on Monday, and we're like, storytelling relay has to happen like this. So much so that you've now created the story where he's missed 24 hours of his life.
0: Yes.
1: And now he notices something in his car. Take a listen. This is where you're picking up from.
2: He is very confused. He's like, how did I miss an entire day? He doesn't understand what's going on. But he walks around his car and he notices there's something dripping out of the boot. And he opens the boot. He starts to panic. He sees this blue light coming from the front of his car. And he quickly closes the boot. And the police drive past him slowly.
0: The dripping. You can hear it. You can hear it.
1: Wow.
0: That dripping is so impressive. And from the dripping comes...
1: possibly Vanessa Carlton. Maybe.
3: Possibly.
1: Okay. Maybe. I mean, maybe Jack puts Vanessa in. Take
0: a listen. I like it. Let's hear what you have to say, Jackety Jack Jack.
4: So, yes, the police are passing very slowly. One of them, next to them, has a very suspicious tingling going on. So he tells his partner, his compadre, his eminence, to say, may you kindly crack the window a little bit there. So as they open the window, they say to this guy in the car, making my way downtown, asking high.
0: Exactly, Jack, you get it.
1: Okay, so that's one of one. Let's see, Ryan, what do you say?
5: So the police come

0: and they just drive by. They never attended to miles or whatever, and all of a sudden the proclaimers appear from the ground like ghosts, and they tell Miles that he now has to drive 500 miles yes. and 500 more.
1: No!
0: So he needs to drive 1,000 miles. You know that song?
1: He goes, I would walk 500 miles.
0: So he drives 1,000 miles, or he has to, and the proclaimer said, if you do it, we will reveal to you what happened and what the blue light meant.
2: Wow.
0: What happens next?
1: This is amazing.
3: Okay, that's 2 of 2. Ndumi, don't disappoint us, please.
4: So Mal quickly goes into the car and starts the car in order to not raise suspicion. And as he's about to drive away, he sees a note and he reads it. This note says, if you're reading this, you probably saw what's in your boot. So now you have to deliver it to the place you were yesterday on time today, or else we will not only not pay you, we will also call the police and tell them what you did. So Miles goes on to his phone to see the place where he was yesterday, the destination that he drove to, and this destination is actually 1,000 miles away.
3: Yes! Ndumi didn't disappoint. I'm so excited. Miles, I hope you know that not only has your story taken over the country this week, but your name specifically has as well.
1: This is beautiful. Five Drive family, you got to come through. 082-550-5151. Miles has missed a full day of his life. What happened next? Let us know.

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2: Five Traffic with Nick Archibald.
3: All right, in KZN, at Chadstone Road on the N3 North, a broken down vehicle still causing delays. The same goes for Gauteng on the N1 South at Rivonia Road. It's been ongoing for at least the last 30 minutes. An accident also causing delays at Galulis Interchange on the N3 North. Down in the Western Cape, a broken down vehicle at Sable Service Road causing delays. That's on the N1 outbound. For 5 Drive Traffic, I'm Nick Archibald.
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0: 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John, talk to us.
1: 5 team for storytelling relay. So after Miles closed the boot, what was really in the boot was a copy of himself. That's why he closed it so quickly, he couldn't understand. This is probably another memory that he had from a day ago. This is probably why he lost 24 hours.
0: Yes.
1: Was he living his previous body's life? What happened to his previous body, and why is it in the back of his boot? Why is it glowing blue?
0: And why is Vanessa Carlton there?
2: It's a great question. And John, the way you weave Vanessa Carlton in there, perfect. Perfect. We, you know what I mean? We helped you there. It was beautiful.
0: It was beautiful. And 5 Drive family, you got to make sure you're here. Tomorrow we wrap it up because Friday we are going to be acting out this beautiful story just for you. And the reason it's beautiful is because you are writing it. It's Storytelling Relay. You can still come through. Just let us know why you think it is that Miles lost one day of his life. How do you explain it? How does the story continue? Let us know right here on 5 Drive.
3: Wrapping up your headlines for the day, Western Cape Police Commissioner Thembisile Patekile says crime levels reported at 11 identified police stations hotspots across the Cape Flats have dropped since the army was deployed in the province on the 1st of April. And Human Settlements Minister Thembisi Melane says her department is optimistic it will be able to meet its target in the building of RDP houses in the current financial year. That's it from me. Thabo Baloyi will have your next news bulletin tomorrow morning on 5 Breakfast. For 5 Drive News, I am Yangam Joli.
4: Julie Van Wyk, Julie Van Wyk. He does the sports, Julie Van Wyk.
2: Well, let's start with live Roland Garros action. World number 4, Novak Djokovic, and 24-time Grand Slam winner, of course. He is up against Valentin Royer of France. His two sets to love up. The third set is 1-1 with Royer on serve. But early in the day, Karen Khachanov and Andrei Rublev advanced to the next round. Kasper Ruud and Alexander Zverev in action a bit late. In the women's draw, Belinda Bencic, Iga Swiatek, they advanced with straight sets victories. Yelena Ostapenko knocked out by Poland's Magda Linet, 2-1, Linet winning 6-2, 2-6, 6-2. Then Elina Rybakina, she is currently in action against Yulia Starodubtseva of Ukraine, the 26-year-old. It is one set apiece, with the third set about to wrap up. Rybakina leading 5-4, but the Ukrainian is on serve at the moment. Mira Andreeva is in action a bit later. Then in football, Bafana head coach Hugo Bruce is set to announce the squad set to represent the country at the FIFA World Cup. He's announcing it at 7 o'clock. Tune in to S3 for that announcement. The Conference League final also happening tonight at the Red Bull Arena in Leipzig, Germany. Crystal Palace of the Premier League in England taking on Rayo Vallecano of La Liga in Spain. Kickoff is at 9 p.m. tonight. And finally in rugby, the Blitzbox, they head to Valladolid this weekend for the second leg of the HSBC Sevens World Championship. Already assured of next season's series spot, but determined to underline their dominance, Philip Snyman's side have hit peak form with titles in Cape Town, Perth, Vancouver, New York, and their first ever Hong Kong crown. As top seeds, they face Australia, Kenya, and Great Britain in the pool stage with a knockout round set to test their consistency. Ricardo Duarte, he replaces the injured Ronald Brown, bringing energy and experience from earlier tournament wins. We'll lose on as more sport for you in the morning. Jude Van Wyk, 5FM Sports.
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8: All right, up in Gauteng, a broken-down vehicle on the N1 southbound at Rivonia Road still causing delays. An accident at Galuli's interchange is cleared on the N3 north. Meanwhile, in the Cape, on the N1 inbound at the M5 south, some congestion there, nothing major to worry about, though. If you are traveling on the N1 outbound at Platterkloof Road, there's a broken-down vehicle. So please do take note of that. In KZN, on the N3 north at Key Ridge, there's a broken-down vehicle there. The left lane is closed. Another one on the N3 north at Hilton interchange. So do take note of that. Listen, get home safe. Don't drink and drive. For 5Drive Traffic, I'm Nick Archibald.
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1: On the way, we got Brain Buster. If you want to play, 0825505151. Send Darling to the WhatsApp line. We're also going to cross live to what we're hearing from Shabzy and Sago's to Mozambique.
0: Yes.
1: Zanelli took a video of a couple who got engaged at Ultra in 2020.
2: 2020.
1: Yeah, 2020. Yeah. Yes. So 6 years ago. And we're trying to find this couple.
0: Yes.
1: We need an update. And most importantly, and Younger has said this multiple times, we need to give them the video.
3: Yes, because my goodness, they missed the opportunity to play it at the wedding.
1: Yeah.
3: First anniversary, second anniversary, third anniversary, fourth anniversary,
1: fifth anniversary.
3: Hopefully, we can get it to them before the sixth.
1: Yeah,
3: it hasn't happened yet. Yeah. Well, I guess we're pushing for the seventh.
0: Thanks, guys.
1: That's our goal. That's our goal. So don't go anywhere. That's going to come up in the next little bit. Judy, what are we talking about? Seriously.
2: Bafana Bafana. The squad gets announced tonight.
0: Oh.
2: Hit it.
4: Don't drop the ball with Jude on 5 Drive, the latest sports news.
2: So the squad announcement by Hugo Bruce is tonight, live on S3, by the way.
0: Yes.
2: Tune in. And a lot of talk, since the preliminary squads came out, a lot of the talk has been around why are there so many South African-based players in the squad?
0: Mm.
2: And I just took a look at some of the other squads that have been announced yet so far. So African squads.
0: Yeah.
2: Cape Verde, DRC, Cote d'Ivoire, Senegal. Out of those teams in totality, how many players are playing in those countries' domestic leagues?
0: 5.
1: I'm going to go with 0.
3: I want to go with 3.
2: It's 0.
0: Oh.
2: Yeah.
1: Sounds about right.
2: Yeah, most of them play in Europe. And we do have players who play in Europe. A lot more than was named in the preliminary squad. Out of the 32-man squad that was named as the preliminary, 5 of them are based in Europe.
0: Yeah.
2: None of those 5 are in the top 5 leagues in Europe.
0: Okay.
2: Then there are another 2 in that squad who play in the MLS, but not the only 2 South Africans in the MLS.
0: Mm.
2: So I think in terms of domestic leagues, I think South Africa is the richest domestic league in Africa.
0: Mm.
2: I don't think, players get comfortable here in South Africa because the salaries they're nice.
0: Yeah.
2: And sometimes better than ones that can be offered from Europe. But yeah, most of our players are based in South Africa, and I don't think the players that are outside of South Africa are maybe even good enough to be selected for Bafana Bafana.
0: Hectic.
2: And Hugo Bruce has said he hopes the World Cup is a shop window for South African players.
0: Mm.
2: So hopefully something does happen.
0: That's very interesting.
2: Come the performances at the World Cup.
0: I believe in us. The other day someone said Bafana Bafana is going to win the World Cup. Stranger things have happened.
2: I mean, I think there comes a point where we need to be realistic.
0: Stranger things have happened.
3: I see us in I hope a quarterfinal.
0: Yes.
3: If not, at least the 16 stage.
0: Yes. Yes.
2: I like that.
1: I couldn't agree more. And I'm actually, can I also say, just on what you were talking about earlier, Jude, I'm really glad we have a strong domestic league.
0: Mm.
1: Like, it really is. Like, if you look at Africa as a whole, we do have a very strong domestic league.
2: That's why other African countries rely on their players who play in Europe and were maybe another nationality before they became
0: Cote d'Ivoirean.
2: Or, Wilfred Zaha is an example.
0: Mm.
1: Yeah, the Boateng brothers.
2: Boateng brothers. Just Jerome.
1: No, but I'm saying the brothers, they one played for Germany, one played for Ghana.
2: Ghana, yeah.
1: But I think it's a really cool thing. And shout out to Hugo Bruce for also pushing our league to be better.
0: Mm.
1: Because
0: 100%.
1: It's important because it's the same thing has happened with rugby players in South Africa as well. For so long, go to Toulon, go to Toulouse, go play for Bath Rugby in England and go get your money, etc., etc. And then Rassi was like, well, there's a lot of strong homegrown talent as well.
0: Yeah.
1: Let's focus on what we can also achieve domestically.
0: 100%. Five Drive family, it is going to be very, very interesting this evening, 7 p.m., as we get to celebrate as a family. And I'm talking about as a nation, as fellow South Africans. Hugo Bruce naming the Bafana Bafana team that will make us proud at the 2026 FIFA World Cup. Make sure you tune in 7 p.m. on S3. Right about now, 11 minutes to 6, we're trying to see if we can connect with Mozambique. Don't go anywhere.
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0: we're busy dancing to this song. It's the Chainsmokers and Kim Petras on 5FM with Don't Lie. 7 minutes to six on the clock. Don't lie, you didn't believe. You thought we wouldn't be able to find the ultra couple.
1: I thought we wouldn't be able to find the ultra couple.
2: Same.
0: I won't lie, I was very worried. I actually had like faith.
3: Did you really?
0: Yeah.
3: I'm glad you did for all of us.
0: There were flags. We threw it out on social media. Surely.
3: Surely.
0: Surely. But still, I mean, there's so many people on the African continent.
4: This is
3: very
4: true.
0: Right?
3: Very, very true.
0: And our 5Drive family, you know what? It's actually so crazy that we're ending off Africa Month like this because, I mean, hopefully we can end with a smile, right?
3: Yeah, hopefully we can actually find this couple.
0: Yes.
3: Who got engaged, a video was shot by Zanele Jane Potalwa. They got engaged at Ultra Music Festival in 2020.
0: It's true. And my friend, we put a video out on social media saying, please help us find them. Because I remember that day, one of the friends took my number and then we never got in contact. So I could never actually give them the video. Mm. Yeah. Well, okay. I don't know if it's my fault. Maybe it was the friend. In any case, 5Drive family, we put this video out there and there were a couple of people from Mozambique that came through saying, yo, that's our flag.
3: Yeah.
0: And, you know, we know these people. So we got one of the people who's been commenting on the video on the line.
3: Yes.
0: Firstly, let's just give this person a huge round of applause for even joining us. Everyone, it's Till MC.
3: Till MC, let's go. All right, Till, you are live on 5Drive on 5FM. The question is, the opening question is, are you the guy who proposed in the video?
5: Not the guy.
3: Oh. Okay, so round one is an alpha from our side. But Till MC, thanks so much for being on the show. How can you help us? Do you know the people, you know, in the video who got engaged?
5: Yes, actually it's a funny story.
3: Okay.
5: A friend of mine saw the video on your platforms and he identified me on the video. So he reached out like, I think these guys are looking for you, and I saw you on the group. And when I saw the video, I was laughing at it because they are actually my friends. So I can definitely help you guys to find the couple.
3: So that video that we posted, the video that was taken by Zanele Potelwa 6 years ago. Mm. Till MC, you are in that video. Are you confirming that live on the show?
5: Yes. I'm also in the video. Yeah. Because going to Ultra is kind of a culture for us. It became a tradition. So every year we go to Ultra as a group. Yeah.
0: That's crazy.
5: So I was in the video.
1: Till, were you at the wedding? Crazy.
3: Yeah. Till, were you at the wedding? Jude's asking if you were at the wedding.
5: I couldn't attend their wedding, but they got married.
3: So there was a wedding.
5: Tell you guys.
3: Yeah, wow.
5: They got married last year.
3: Oh, wow. Okay.
0: This
3: so
0: is crazy.
3: So Till MC, live on the show, can you tell us, are you able to help us find this couple? Is that possible?
5: Yes, definitely. I can help you.
3: Get it. Yeah. Get it.
0: Find the ultra couple.
3: Till MC, listen, stay on the line for us, please. We've got to get all those details. But my brother, we want to say thank you to you for seeing that video. And thank you for helping us find this couple. Hopefully by Friday, we have them live on the show. How does that sound, Till?
5: Yeah, I think that's possible.
0: Yeah.
5: I'm really happy to help you guys with that. Okay?
0: Oh, beautiful.
3: You are amazing, Till.
0: Oh, Till MC, the freaking legend. What a king. Oh my goodness, this is so cool. Guys, I genuinely didn't know if this was going to work.
4: I told you I had faith.
0: Yo, shout out to social media, man. 5Drive family, if you don't know what video we're talking about, go and check it out. It is at 5FM on Insta as well as on TikTok. But Till MC is going to give us the details and hopefully come tomorrow or Friday, we're going to be able to chat to this couple. Even Monday, Tuesday, whenever we can, we're going to do it, okay? Because after 6 years, we can finally give them their video of them getting engaged at Ultra South Africa.
3: So
0: crazy.
3: Cool. Come on.
0: 5Drive family from Zanele, Nick, Younger, Jude, Shavzi, and Masejo. We will see you tomorrow, 3 p.m. We love you so much. And we leave you in the amazing hands of Carl Kasim. He's coming up next. Here's Dave and Thames with Rain Dance. Bye-bye.
6: Let's
2: let's get the party started. See you at the bar, you was hardly talking. That's when I knew that your heart was starring. Friends to lovers need a part to star in. Like, wait, babe, let me

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4: So the quest to find the truth about Palapala, it's not a witch hunt. 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Hence, South Africans must support the inquiry on Palapala to find the truth. If the truth comes out that it was a legitimate sale, we move on. But if the truth comes out to say it was not a legitimate sale, we get to root out such an individual from having such authority over our life.
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There was a stage where if you heard this track playing somewhere, you kind of looked up in the DJ box and you were like, it's got to be Kyle Kasem playing. MK, My Head is a Jungle, Wankel Mutz, 2014, revolutionary piano house music. And still to this day, you want to get the groove in the room. You want to get the hands in the air. You want to get everyone singing. This is the kind of track that you can still play because house music, it does not get old, my friend. I just feel like I came on with a whole bunch of coffee verbal diarrhea about house tracks, but that's fine because it's a Wednesday. And if you are feeling a little bit tired, let me share some of my hyperactive Kyle energy with you. Welcome to the party. Welcome to 5FM. Welcome to the disco. Thank you, 5 Drive. Beautiful what you've done with the afternoon. You've brought me here safely and I'm ready for a groove from now until 7 p.m. I've got one of my really good friends in the industry, Pablo Lundell. This man has been in and out of nightclubs for the last 7,000 years. He's played at some of the most iconic parties. I'm talking about It's Personal, H2O. And of course, he's one of the big men behind Truth Nightclub. And as my birthday party approaches this Saturday, I'm not just giving away tickets. Yes, you heard right. I'm going to be giving 4 tickets away tonight. I'm also going to be chatting to Pablo about what's going on in the scene, how he's looking at club life, and what we can expect from that sunrise set upstairs at Truth Nightclub. Are you ready to go straight to the disco? It's great to have you. Let's get straight into the dance. You're listening.

my bestest best friends in the world. Speaking of best friends, we've got Pablo Lundell in the house, and he's ready to take you straight to truth. I'm talking about upstairs deep house music coming at you 6 o'clock in the morning. If you didn't know, you've been sleeping under a rock, and the Kyle Kasem birthday bash is happening this Saturday, Truth Nightclub. It's no ordinary club nights. It's no ordinary festival showcase. It's 50 artists from 5 different genres of dance music, taking you from 8 p.m. till 8 a.m. We've been giving out VIP tickets. We've been giving experiences away. We've got 2 more days of it. And tonight, all you got to do is send me a voice note and say, Kyle, my friend, I appreciate you. I love to dance. Please send me and my friends to Truth on Saturday. And you know what I'm going to do? Whoever sends me the coolest voice notes, I'm going to hook you up. I'm going to send you 4 tickets so you can come dance, rave, party, and put your sunglasses on at 6 a.m. and watch the sunrise with me at Truth this Saturday. 082-550-5151. Let's make it happen. Coming up next, iconic tech house from last year, Appetites. It's from Chris Lorenzo. Check it out.

come on. Don't argue with me. I don't want to have debates with you. Let's not even make this a back and forth. Let's just say, yeah, Wednesday nights, 2 days away from the weekend, 3 days away from the Kyle Kasem birthday bash, and I can feel it. You know when the DMs are coming in and the WhatsApp line is blowing up and everyone from your aunts, sisters, grands, husbands, neighbors, managers, PAs, HRs, cousin is asking for tickets. The hype is here, and I'm excited to see you at my birthday.

0: They bash on Saturday at Truth Nightclub. We're going to be talking about that in about 7 minutes with my boy Pablo Lundell. He's going to be part of the show. He's going to be breaking it down. Sunrise sets. I'm excited. You're excited. Pop me your voice notes. 0825505151. Tell me to my face with all the energy you have. Why should I give you tickets for you and your friends?
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0: That's right, Matric Dance season is here, and Revlon wants you to take center stage. 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Are you with me, Mzanzi? Are you with me, Cape Town? Are you with me, Kebecha? I got my boy Chalso Fabri coming in from PE. I got my boys from Cape Town coming in. I got my boys from Durban Critics in the building. I got Dawson from Cape Town. We got Coriander Soul. We got the biggest names in dance music joining us this Saturday. Timo ODV, Ricardo Da Costa, Cinnamon, Vimo, Pablo Lundell, John S., John Lyra, Indigo, JC, Neil Hunter, Tristan Owen, Scallum. It's the list goes on. And if you want to talk techno, come at me. Let's bring that toy energy to the dungeon on Saturday. Iling, Avi Subban, Bongani Zulu are going to take you on something you've never felt before. But right now, let me play you this massive tech house remix of Eve. Blow your mind.

0: Tech House artist, his name is Dez, D-E-Z-Z, and this is his edit of Eve's Blow Your Mind. Wednesday night is something special on 5FM. You know, Mondays, we're trying to just recalibrate and, you know, awaken ourselves after the weekend. Thursday nights, Kasim's Classics, we're excited, we're in kind of a good mood. But a Wednesday, where are you in your life? You might be grumpy, you might be tired, it's like that hill in the middle of the race, and it's my job to get you through to the weekend, and that's what we're doing tonight on the Kyle Kasim Show. If it's your first time, make some noise for yourself. If it's your second time, give yourself a pat on the back. And if it's your third time, I might just give you a ticket to my birthday bash this Saturday. So pop me a voice note. We're looking for winners to take through to the Kyle Kasim birthday bash this Saturday. I have someone on the line. Who am I talking to?
1: You are speaking to Melissa.
0: Hi, Melissa. How are you?
1: I'm very well. How are you?
0: I'm wonderful. You sound so polite and lovely on this Wednesday, Melissa.
1: I hope so.
0: Where are you from, Melissa?
1: From Alberton.
0: Alberton, the South. I'm from Bedford View, yes. So we're kind of neighbours.
1: Of course.
0: Lovely. Melissa, have you been to a Kyle Kasim party before?
1: Never.
0: No.
1: No, that's why I have to be there.
0: Bum. Oh, no. Have your friends been?
1: No, they're so boring.
0: Oh, no. We need to find you new friends. The great thing is that we can find you some new friends at Truth on Saturday.
1: Absolutely.
0: So I'm not going to even ask you any further questions. You've never been to a Kyle Kasim party. Have you been to Truth before?
1: No.
0: Okay, so there's two things that we've ticked off. I want you to come experience Truth. It's my favorite nightclub in the country. Don't shout at me the rest of the South African dance scene. And my birthday is going to be special. What's your favorite genre of dance music?
1: Dubstep.
0: Dubstep. Unfortunately, we won't have dubstep there, but we will introduce you to some house music. We've got deep house, afro house, tech house, techno, and you might even enjoy techno. The Kasim's Classic stage with some throwbacks from way back when.
1: Okay, that sounds pretty nice.
0: Melissa, my friend, thank you for the love. Thank you for tuning in. We're going to get in touch with you right after this and make sure that you and three of your friends join us at 5FM presents the Kyle Kasim Birthday Bash at Truth Nightclub. You have a wonderful evening. We'll catch you later.
1: Thanks, you too. Okay, bye.
0: That could be you. We've got one more night to go, and tomorrow we're even going to be giving VIP tickets away. These are general so far, and the VIP entails giving you, should I say it, should I tell them, do you want to take a seat? If you win the VIP tomorrow, you're also going to get a 1,000 rand bar tab. So you and your friends can really send it and have a great time celebrating my birthday with me. Go check out my Instagram. Go see what's going on. You're going to be excited. I'm excited to have you there. And coming up right after this, let's welcome my guest DJ all the way from Josie, one of the most iconic, I would say, deep house DJs, melodic DJs, minimal tech DJs, and just all round humble, nice guy, Pablo Lundell. Hello, sir.
2: How's it, Carl? Thanks for having me back on the show again.
0: It's an absolute pleasure, bro. How are you doing?
2: I'm doing great. It's that time of the year again where we get to welcome the Kyle Kasim Birthday Bash back to Truth Nightclub. It's always a special occasion. It's a very different experience at the club to what we usually put together. We have one of the biggest local icons in you that comes and activates the club. You know, Truth is more than nightlife. It's where people, community, and culture all meet in one space through music. And I think every year when we have you, you seem to have to tick all the right boxes in terms of bringing people together. I see it's a lot of youngsters now on the lineup that need some love. It's a very competitive industry, and you know, hats off to you for bringing that back, and for having some of the OGs coming back to Truth. It's you're a fixture at Truth for over 10 years now, so it's a big honor to have you at the club, and we're really looking forward to the Saturday with you.
0: What a pleasure. I love the shout outs, and I love shining a light, and I'm not talking about the flashlight that Michael, producer Mike's got on my face right now. I'm talking about the light that we're shining on an up-and-coming talent, not just young, not old, but people that have entered the industry this year, like the likes of Vumala, who's had tracks blowing up online everywhere. He went from 2,000 followers in Jan on my show to 25,000 now. That's insane.
2: It's mad numbers. It's
0: big growth. We've got France Deep, who's been breaking TikTok as well. We've got Chow Main. I'm really a fan of the deep stuff he's doing. We've got two DJ comp winners, Dune and...
2: You have one more, Craig Coleman, isn't it?
0: Yes, Craig Coleman. Yeah. We've also got all the guys that are really doing some cool stuff in the scene. I'm talking about Charles Sofabri, Scallum, Tristan Irwin, Son of Dennis, Sharky,
2: yeah.
0: Michael Bauer. We've got Stephanie B's flying in just for my birthday from Cape Town.
2: Friends that last forever, yeah?
0: And, of course, we've got all the big dogs. We've got Dawson, Kariander Soul, Kususa, Ricardo Da Costa, Timo DV, Chanda Monkey.
2: Stacked.
0: It's stacked.
2: Stacked.
0: What are you going to play for us on Saturday morning? Sunday morning?
2: I think closing set of truth is like Holy Grail. It gets offered to the most respected selectors in the country. The culture of truth over the last 27 years has been built on community culture, music, but being purveyed, taking, you know, global music trends and fusing that with South African music culture and the way that people consume music in South Africa. So it's a space to bring people together and create some euphoria, but it's also a set time where you get to make people think and reflect and, you know, kind of push the boundaries on where they expect it to be at that time of the morning. So it's really, that set is about feeling what the room is doing more than playing hype music, because you want to be keeping people there to have moments that that you remember. And Carl Kasim birthday bash is always one of those events where it's an experience. It's memories that you want to remember for the night. It's not just another night, you know. So it's more than nightlife. But the closing sets are special. I mean, you join me, myself and John.
0: Ooh, I'm coming back to join you. As long as I don't get kidnapped
2: again. Yeah,
0: no, this year,
2: away.
0: I'll make it up to you. Okay. I'll make it up to you. I'm going to have an extra stick in my pocket in case my road manager and security tries to escort me out the building. And if they take my DJ bag, I'm just going to pull out the stick on my pocket and be like, ha, ha, ha. With another like a cup of coffee at 8 o'clock in the morning. But I love that you're excited. We're excited. Thank you for joining us. Why don't you jump on the decks and sure. Let's make some noise for big man in house music. Pablo Lundell is live in the building. 5FM,
2: yes.
0: Wednesday evening. You've just walked into the biggest dance party in South Africa. It's the Carl Kasim Show, and it's great to have you. Coming up next, Pablo Lundell.
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That's right, boys and girls. Wednesday evening, we take you straight to Ibiza for a bit of a sunrise set right now in the building, live on the decks. This is not even a pre-recorded set. My brother, Pablo Lundell, is in the house as he prepares us for the biggest party this weekend, the Kyle Kasten Birthday Bash. 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

0: 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We love house music on 5FM. The boss man, Pablo Lundell, taking us straight to truth. Bro, thank you, man.
1: Thank you so much. Yeah, just the beginning of the set was more about what we can expect in the morning, and then that final one was for you, Carla.
0: Just to oh, uplifting birthday. Sunrise vibes. I could just picture that, and now I'm excited. Let's go find our outfits for Saturday. If you haven't heard, Big Bash, Truth Saturday, 50 of South Africa's coolest artists at my favorite nightclub, Truth, for my birthday bash. Thanks for tuning in. Five Nights is coming up next, my friends. I will see you tomorrow night for Kasim's Classics, and I kind of haven't decided if I want to bring on a guest or if I'm just going to play you 1 hour of Truth anthems. Let's see what I wake up and decide. I'll catch you later.

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0: Babe, put you back into it. Babe, put you back into it. I'ma throw the racks up for you. Babe, put you back into it. Babe, put you back into it. Hey, could you put your back into it? I'ma throw the racks up for you.
1: It's Blackie on a 5FM, back into it. Before that, Goldfish Going Home, taking us to 11 minutes after 7 p.m. Welcome to Five Nights, bestie. So good to be back in your company again. My name is Jadal Tantage. Atty is in the building as well. Unfortunately, our bestie, DJ PH, is not here. He decided to catch a flight, and he's so sweet because Atty and I both thought that he wasn't going to come in yesterday because we knew that he had a late evening flight. But he just wanted to see us for 5 minutes and decided to, you know, just pop in, do the opening link, and then he jetted off to go and, handle business in Dubai. And you know what? Today I'm super excited because it's Africa Month. Well, we celebrate in Africa Month. It's Africa Week on 5FM because we recently celebrated Africa Day on Monday. And I am on this journey. And friend, you know, I'm really trying to improve my vernac. I'm tired because many people look at me and they think I'm black now. Then when I'm on radio, people think I'm white. But anyway, that's a different story. I'm trying to improve my vernac. I'm trying to stop saying to people when they see me, I don't kaluma. I don't want to say that anymore. I wanna speak back. So I've been learning some Zulu.
2: Oh, have you?
1: I want to impress you, Atty, and our bestie, and tell you about this, the new sentence I've learned. Are you ready to hear this?
2: Okay, let's hear it.
1: So, I learned how to say Nyaktanda.
2: Oh, is that it?
1: Nyaktanda, yes! Why are you seeming a bit disappointed?
2: Firstly,
1: I'm telling you I love you, Atty.
2: I mean, I know you love me. Thank you very much for reminding me every day. But I mean, firstly, it's not a sentence. It's one word. You do realize that.
1: Nyaktanda means I love you.
2: Yes.
1: Nyaktanda, Atty. Nyaktanda.
2: Yes, nam ngiyakuthanda nje.
1: Yeah.
2: But all I'm saying
1: it's
2: is...
1: It's not just one word. It's a sentence. I love you.
2: No, it is one word in Zulu. It's a sentence in English, one word in Zulu.
1: Oh.
2: Ngiyakuthanda is one word. So, I...
1: Oh, Ngiyakuthanda, Atty. It's two words, therefore it's a complete sentence. Thank you very much.
2: No, it's not. It's one word. But I appreciate that you tried. But I mean, you should have just said a word instead of a sentence, really.
1: Sure.
2: You could do better than that.
1: Oh my gosh.
2: Yeah. It's okay. You can try again.
1: Anyway, something that I'm not impressed by is Atty's reaction. And also, bestie, I'm not impressed by what has been happening in Joburg. There are allegations that the city of Joburg is bankrupt, and it is a pretty scary sight. Hearing all the information that has come to light, allegedly. So we're going to get into it. Helen Zilla had something to say about it, as well as the mayor of Joburg coming quickly and just trying to settle everything, saying that, no, none of this is true, claiming that it's all false. So we're going to get into it when we get into what the F, because what the F is going on in Joburg right now.

0: reports, the city allegedly owes around $25.2 billion to creditors while only having approximately $3.9 billion in cash, leaving a massive $21.3 billion shortfall. And the situation has raised serious concerns about the municipality's ability to maintain basic services as residents continue to deal with so many issues like water shortages, electricity disruptions, delayed infrastructure repairs. And now a leaked letter that is linked to Finance Minister Enoch Godongwa reportedly highlighted issues such as unlawful budgeting, overspending, unpaid creditors, and poor financial management. And this letter also warned that the city could lose more than $8 billion in national treasury funding if urgent corrective actions are not taken. Take a listen to what Helen Ziller said.
1: It owes its creditors 25.2 billion rand while only having cash and cash equivalents in hand of 3.9 billion. This means the city does not have the money to pay 21.3 billion rand currently owed to its creditors. This is the core reason behind the city's inability to repair or maintain infrastructure, leading to consistent power and water outages and the failure to fix breakdowns, resulting in the steady collapse of service provision across the board.
0: So you can imagine when these words left Helen Ziller's mouth, how this erupted on social media, because she had posted because she spoke in front of people, like in front of the media, and then she had posted this video now on social media and people went crazy. And the Johannesburg mayor, Dada Morero, who says this is all BS, it's all lies. We're going to hear from him and what he has to say about the city not facing any financial difficulties. Don't go anywhere.
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0: But after all is said and done, I'm still here in your apartment.
1: Henry Moody, people pleaser on a 5FM. It's a bit tense right now because we are settling into the dust as we discuss what the F was that when it comes to Joburg and what's happening. And in case you just tuned in, I shared some scary stats. According to leak reports, the city allegedly owes around 25.2 billion to creditors while only having approximately 3.9 billion in cash. Now, Helen Zilla has said, listen, this is why the municipality is failing to provide basic services, residents, as well as residents with water, as we're experiencing some shortages. And the Johannesburg mayor, Dada Morero, he came to the city's defense and said, this is a whole bunch of nonsense. This is BS. Take a listen to his comments.
2: The report of 25 billion is as of June 2025.
1: Okay.
2: Last year, which means we were able to then deal with it. But remember, by the time some of the reports reaches National Treasury, certain things have already happened, because the reports would have probably reached the National Treasury around that period, and they then reflected on the reports as of the 25th of June.
1: So you no longer
2: not as of the 10th of May, which the 10th of May report will indicate you're sitting at 60% of current account of the owing to creditors, which is 6.8 billion.
1: Yeah, you know, at the end of the day, whichever side you choose to believe, I just think that whether you're happy or not, your vote plays a part in the elections coming up. So if you are finding yourself upset and angry at the situation of the municipality you find yourself in, don't sit on the sidelines when we have to vote. Please go out there and take some sort of responsibility.
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0: Billie Eilish here, Birds of a Feather on a 5FM Bestie, 7:30 right now, and I'm super excited because it's time for DJ PH and a Friends. And he might have not joined us today, but he definitely didn't leave us high and dry because Uncle Party Time is back. Exactly a week ago, we introduced you to him. He's Johannesburg based, and I just love that he's just given us the best of house music tonight. So if you're into that, you are in for an absolute treat for the next 30 minutes.
1: PH and Friends on 5 nights, 7:30 to 8.

0: now, Uncle Party Time in the mix for DJ PH and her friends. Wow, such amazing music, the mixes, the vibes, incredible. I'm so glad to see him back. Before we get chatting to him, bestie, I want to tell you that you need to book your spot and join. And no, actually, I already told you to book your spot and join. Something cooler that I want to tell you about. You know, there's a moment you never forget. 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Alrighty, bestie, listen. Oh, wow. Beautiful, amazing stuff. Uncle Party Time, thank you so much for gracing us and just giving us the best of the best all the time.
1: Thank you so much for having me again.
0: Of course.
1: Salaka Wednesday.
0: Yes, Salaka Wednesday. And honestly, I like the transition that you're trying to, I guess, carve with house music now in your mixes. How's it been doing that since that thought has been planted in your mind?
1: Yeah, I mean, like I said last week, I'm starting to have fun again. So, yeah, I'm enjoying it a lot.
0: Yes. And where can people find you if they would like to book you this week?
1: They can book me at UnclePartyTime@bookings.com.
0: Yes.
1: This weekend I'm at Drama in Braamfontein, Saturday.
0: Nice. What time is your set? Do you know yet?
1: I don't know yet.
0: Okay, but anyway, you need to make your way to Drama in Braam. Uncle Party Time's going to be there, and you are going to have a good old time. Don't get anywhere. It's Five Nights.

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2: When I get tongue-tied, when I'm on the front line, when I feel lost,
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Some Zara Larsson and Tyler, She Did It Again. The song is currently number 5 on the 5 Nights pop chart. It's 5 Nights. I'm Jadol Tantage, bestie, 10 minutes after 8 p.m. Welcome to the show. And I don't know if you know this, but around this time, things get a bit serious as we enter into the war room. Today specifically, we are handling a case that makes things pretty difficult. I feel like many people in relationships experience this, and I need you to weigh in on the situation. Today is all about work and career. There is a lady who's feeling really upset because her partner seems to be wanting to pursue his career and advance it, instead of focusing on their relationship and the family because they share a child. We're going to hear more about the story because it seems like he got a promotion and he wants to leave the country. She has a business and she wants to continue working on this business. She wants her family to be together. She doesn't want to leave her life behind in South Africa. But he's saying, hey, I'm going to make more money. We should just go. So let us talk to her in a couple of minutes, hear what she has to say, and then I need you to weigh in and decide whether or not it is worth her actually supporting her partner and moving away. They're going to earn more money, leaving the business behind. But what does that mean for her career? What does that mean for her family? Because they have a child, as I've mentioned. So don't go anywhere, bestie. It's 5FM.

0: 5FM, Bella K coming through with Promises on a 5 at night. I'm Janelle Tantage, 16 minutes after 8 p.m. It's time for us to step into the war room.
1: 5 Nights War Room. Real stories, real drama. You hear both sides, then decide who's guilty. Tonight is all about career and work.
0: Yes, bestie, it is all about career and work. And I think that many of us value building our lives and our career. And, you know, we all have dreams. We all have aspirations. And today, Rachel is on the line right now. She is finding it really difficult because her partner has just been given an amazing job opportunity. He's 25 years old. He's been building his career for a really long time. However, she's just been having some issues about the fact that he's very work obsessed, and it seems like, or she feels at least, that he's been avoiding her and their child. They have a 1-year-old together. She feels like he's constantly choosing work over the family, and he recently got an unexpected offer, a once-in-a-lifetime promotion that would require them to relocate. And she has a business in East London, and she doesn't want to abandon it because she believes that her and the family should stay together in the same place, and she's not willing to give up her career. They're both not willing to give up their careers. So what do they do? Because the boyfriend is saying, hey, let's leave because I'm going to make more money. Let's hear more about this. Hey, girl, how are you?
2: Hello, Zodale. How are you?
0: I'm good, Rachel. Thank you so much for chatting to us. And thank you so much for reaching out and being vulnerable with your story. I know that it's not always easy to open up about what's happening at home. So explain to me, how long have you and your partner been together?
2: We have been together for about 4 years now. So it's been for a very long time. But we have grown up together. We have live together. We have a child together. We establish our business and careers together. And it's just a very disappointing thing now, because in the beginning, I used to support him in everything that he did, and he supported me.
0: Yeah.
2: And I built my business, and so did my family. My family is from Venezuela. We moved here to South Africa. We left everything.

0: as a woman myself who's very career driven, and I know that building a business is not easy, I think it's pretty selfish and unfair of him to just consider himself in the situation and not even you, because he wants to just, you know, just get up and leave, you know. It's just not okay, you know.
1: Rachel, let's start here. Would it be, you know, so detrimental to the relationship if you did leave the business with your family this side and maybe gave it a try with him that side for a year and see if it works out, or if it doesn't and come back? Would that be something you're willing to try?
2: Not yet. My child is too young.
1: How young?
0: A year old. So here's my thing. I personally think that you stand your ground and you don't compromise, because if you are saying to me now you've been supporting him and, you know, helping him build this career, I think it's only fair. It gets to a point where somebody else in the relationship needs to also support the other person and see their dreams come true, you know. And if you want both your families to be in the same place, I think that's important. I feel like when you're raising a child, both parents need to be present and in the same place. I don't think he should not go and Rachel must stay behind.
1: What would be the best for you, Rachel, at this point? For you guys to be together here, let him give up this opportunity? Or what would be the best for you in this situation?
2: He has had other promotions from work here that he can expand on upon here. He just chooses not to.
0: Okay.
2: And he could have time to spend with his family. He just chooses not to. What he focuses on is this opportunity to go overseas because it would look great and it makes him feel more fancy. And you know what? I'm sick of it.
0: All right. Okay. We've heard you. Thank you so much, Rachel. Bestie, as somebody who's like listening in on this, what is your opinion? 082-550-5151. What would be the best way to navigate this? Would Rachel's partner be found guilty for not thinking about her dreams and priorities too? Or should Rachel just focus on the money? Like, they could make so much money together, I guess, because it seems like his job is, you know, paying very well. Or is money not important? Is it family that should be the focus? Let us know who is guilty in the situation, who is wrong, and how you would navigate this. 082-550-5151.

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0: Music from Aiden K, Fast Lane on a 5FM. We have already entered into the war room, and we are getting into the drama with regards to Rachel, who has just experienced just really upset. She's frustrated. Her partner and her have been together for a while. They have a child together, and her boyfriend just got a promotion that requires him to leave the country. Now she's just concerned because she's from Venezuela, and her family left everything behind to build a life here in South Africa, and she doesn't want to leave her business that she built, her family, already, because her partner is so focused on work. She just thinks that, you know, if it continues this way, then there's no point, because she feels that she might be lonely over in a different country, and she just has her concerns. So we want to get your opinion on this matter. Let's hear what you have to say. Come on.
1: Hey, Five Nights. I hope everyone is having a lovely Wednesday.
0: Hey.
1: I don't think this is simply a matter of money being more important than love or family. Mm. It just sounds like a deeper issue about partnership, priorities, and whether both of them feel considered. Obviously, more than two things can be right at once. I mean, his promotion is a big opportunity, and it does make sense that he wants to take it, especially that he believes it'll improve their financial future. But also, I mean, her dreams, business, and the sacrifices matter too, and it should not just become like secondary just because his job may pay more. And what's concerning to me is that she already feels like he chooses work and networking over their relationship,
0: and that's an issue. And that's where I find, like, you know, that's a problem, because why are you prioritizing so much work? You have a family that you also need to raise. I can understand him being ambitious and wanting to climb the ladder. But what about the family? Ayanda sends in a message saying, Aish, this one is tough. Career or family? Someone will have to compromise. And that is a good point, because, you know, it seems like they both don't want to compromise at the moment. Adrian, what do you make of the situation? Speak to us.
2: Hi, 5FM team. Hey. Yeah, I'm just currently overhearing the situation with career and everything like that. Well, firstly, one would need to ask, will her business thrive that side? If not, I say don't go. Kids 1 year old. The dude obviously is work-driven, barely sees the family. I mean, it's probably been a year, and the kid's a year old, and he hasn't even been in their life. I'm kind of like, I don't know. I would say he needs to go there for a year and see how that goes.
0: All right. That is a good point. And I know of, like, families and people who do this, who decide that they're going to take an opportunity and they're going to live apart for a while. I just think it can be very challenging if the children are maybe just with one parent and not both at the same time, because it becomes like that one parent's responsibility. I also think they need to decide, like, what's important here. Is he trying to make money so that he could put the child through a great school? Is he trying to make money because he wants to give his family a good life? Like, what are the priorities? Or for him, is it more of an ego or pride thing where he's trying to make money and, you know, just be the big boss in his group of friends, you know, at his workplace, in his circle? So I just think, like, you know, we need to think about what is your why? What is the reason? And, you know, how can you be supportive if you do decide to go? And if you decide to have your wife leave everything behind, how are you both going to make it work? But with that being said, let us hear what the verdict is tonight.
3: Well, let me start off by saying I found myself in a similar situation at a very young age in my life. Straight after graduating in varsity, I had the opportunity to follow the love of my life to Australia. And because he got a good job there, and I declined that offer based on the fact that I didn't want to be a dependent on him. And also, I wanted to establish my career in South Africa first before I can decide moving abroad. And so I am a big fan of that. And also, in terms of being career driven, I always say, follow your career and let your life fix itself. But however, the Five Nights War Room has spoken tonight, the jury in particular, and it's a very hard one.
0: It is.
3: However, the jury does believe that in this case, both parties are valid in their reasoning of wanting to choose either or. And on top of that, our lovely Rachel, you have not been found guilty by this war room because the reasons that you are raising are valid. Mm. And therefore, because he hardly sees you or the child, it's not worth risking everything that you have built this side to go and live with a man who probably will do the same in a country that is foreign to you. And therefore, the Five Nights War Room does not find you guilty.
0: All right, the jury has spoken. Thank you so much, Bessie, for weighing in on that. Definitely not an easy one, but we wish them both the best.
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It's Alderbrook and Shimza on a 5FM. The song is called Falling. Before that, I gave you some Megan Thee Stallion, Whenever. 12 minutes before we hit 9 p.m, you tuned into 5 Night. 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

0: It's Nanette right here on a 5 & 9. The song is called Baggage. Before that, Good Neighbors came through with Home. 6 minutes before they hit 9 p.m. Hey, bestie, how you doing? It's a lovely Wednesday. So good to be in your company. I'm Jadol Tantage. And listen, South Africa, history is going to repeat itself. It all begins with a moment we'll never forget. South Africa versus Mexico on the 11th of June. 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
2: So the quest to find the truth about Phalaphala, it's not a witch hunt. It is not to destroy the ANC. It is just a question of how do we satisfy ourselves that this person that is there having such authority over our lives, if we are having more questions than answers in terms of is he under some level of influence which may be criminal, which may be international, we need to be worried. Hence, South Africans must support the inquiry on Phalaphala to find the truth. If the truth comes out that it was a legitimate sale, we move on. But if the truth comes out to say it was not a legitimate sale, we get to root out such an individual from having such authority over our life.
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It's Lady Gaga, Doechii, Runway 5 FM. Welcome to the show. If you're only tuning in now, we have about 57 minutes left together. And in the next 5 minutes of the 57 minutes we have left together, bestie, I want to give you an opportunity to whine. It is Whine Wednesday, an opportunity for you to complain and vent about anything that has been bringing you down. Perhaps it's your boss. You've been just dealing with a really difficult person at work and you just need to let some steam like off and just tell me about how terrible this person is. Hit me up on the WhatsApp line 0825505151. You have about a minute to complain, and then I want to make it better, right? We don't want to just end off on a wonky, sad mood. I want you to also request a song that is going to cool you down and make you feel better about life and the entire situation that you're dealing with. So let me know, what is it that you would like to whine about today?

0: 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Bestie, time for you to whine away.
1: Wine Wednesday. Got something to get off your chest? Rant. Request. Relax. Wine Wednesday is your therapy with a soundtrack.
0: Let's get into it. What do you want to complain about today, Kamo?
2: Oh, guys. Hey, my Wine Wednesday. My Wine Wednesday. Guys, I feel like dating these days really needs a degree. Because what do people actually want? Mm. One moment, someone is obsessed with you. Next minute, they're going to say lol and then disappear for 3 days. And like, hey, bro, why are mixed singles so normalized? If you like me, just say so. Like, now I'm asking, what do you want from me? What do you want from me? So in lots of that, can we please play some, you know, that encore song, Linkin Park? Like, yo, I don't know. Like, I just need a, I become so numb. Like, I just need a, yeah. Yeah, that.
0: Oh, no, shame for real. But you know what? Stay away from boys, because boys bring problems and babies. Stick to the books. And maybe also the song is going to help you relieve all the stress you want.
3: I cannot relate because my boy is obsessed with me.
0: Oh,
3: thank you
0: whatever,
3: very much.
0: Whatever, Ati. Anyway, come on, sending you so much love. Here's your song. Here's Linkin Park. Hopefully, love gets better for you.

0: Beatsenburg, Chelsea Blakemore, 5FM, 20 minutes after 9 p.m. You tuned into 5FM. My name is Cheryl, and some experts have been saying that social media may be as harmful as smoking for kids' mental health and physical health. Now, some doctors also believe it should be like part of the routine. There should be a question asked when kids go visit a hospital, and this question should be a part of the routine checkups when kids go over to the doctor regarding social media. And I'll tell you more about it after this.
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0: 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Let's get into On the Radar.
1: On the Radar. Who and what to watch. The people, things, and conversations shaping the culture.
0: Something that should be on your radar if you

0: niece, a nephew, maybe it's your own child, because experts are saying that smoking can be as harmful. I mean, social media can be as harmful as smoking for specifically kids' mental and physical health. Some doctors believe now when it comes to their doctor's checkups, appointments, doctors should be asking routine questions such as about their social media screen time. So there's a new question that doctors believe younger patients should be routinely asked. According to doctors, they believe that children should be asked about their social media use during medical appointments. They've argued that now excessive screen time can have some serious effects on their mental and physical health. They have even compared the impact of prolonged social media use to smoking. So it seems like it is quite serious, and they're treating it as a major public health concern due to its links to anxiety, depression, sleep disruption, low self-esteem, and even their well-being. Take a listen to this clip right here.
1: Excessive screen time can harm children and young people, and they're as worried about young people's unlimited social media use as they are about the impact of smoking.
0: Yeah. I just, you know, think about this, and I just, you know, wonder whether or not social media has robbed children of experiencing a real childhood. I think it was way better back in the day when we weren't exposed to technology as much as we are now. And yes, you know, I think it serves a great purpose to help you specifically as parents, or maybe you have younger siblings, to keep like a child out of your hair, because they can become very annoying, and switching on the TV, giving them your phone so that they can play a game, it really does help. But is it not stopping them from experiencing a childhood? Because now, even with stats that show that 35% of teenagers between 13 and 17 use social media several times a day, and studies have found that using social media more than 3 times daily can cause them to have poor mental health. So yeah, keep your kids safe, especially if they're still in school. I think after school, they can get social media.

0: There's Dog Shepeleza, 5FM, the perfect song to segue into some hip-hop music. For the next few moments, we're counting down five of the hottest hip-hop songs in South Africa.
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3: Number five.
0: Big time. Nasty C, Tillerman, a big time in on five.
3: I started with hustling and starving.
4: Number four.
0: Then Shishilisa Yams with Saka Mama featuring Questa, a new entry.
3: Number three.
0: Another brand new entry finding its way on the chart was Frank Casino, Rich as G.
5: Welcome to the fast
3: pace. This is number two.
6: I've been eating good.
0: Blackie's remix of Sprite featuring Young Miller on this track.
6: Hey, man, it's in Sprite.
3: Number one.
0: Siyabangena by Rouge KK taking the top spot.
2: Last week's top five.
0: I'm super excited to get into today's chart because I just love all the music that is coming through. And I just love seeing everything that is being created in the hip hop scene, especially from somebody like Kay Keed. She's been dominating the chart and she's just released a brand new song recently. And it is number five on the chart. Those of you who don't know, Kay Keed is a rising South African DJ and music producer known for her energetic style and genre. Blending sound that fuses Ama Piano, Afro House, and electronic influences. She has just been growing rapidly. I mean, she had a song last week as well feature on the chart that made it to the number one spot with Rouge. And this song right here is so sexy, so yummy. It's a brand new entry, and I hope you're gonna love it.
2: Five nights.
1: Five nights.
2: New entry.

0: slam some out swords, so what's cool.
1: Number
0: I like
1: four.
0: The talking shot at ton of bulls. Why the hell she sipping too much toilet bulls? Finna watch the game, Miller, what it cools. It's been hungry, man, Jamelis Park. See, got my heat is with his on your sprites. She wanna swallow that jango clam. I'm with your male, tap the jango das.
2: Ay, petrol cholo na my grind. Ay, man, jang yang yang yang man. 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
3: Bang, bang, gas, if I'm a sinjalung tangy me.

It's a Sprite remix from Blackie, Young Miller also featuring on this track. 18 minutes before we hit the top of the hour, welcome to Five at Night. And specifically right now in this moment, we're counting down five of the hottest hip-hop songs in South Africa. Just gave you number four. Before we get into number three by Frank Cassino, Rich is G Part 2. Bestie, I need to tell you something really exciting and cool. Been speaking about it quite a lot on the show. As you know, or you actually may not know, Matric Dance season is here, and Brevlon wants you to take center stage. Drop a voice note on 5FM WhatsApp line 082-550-5151, sharing how you're going to stand out and take center stage at your Matric Dance. 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Right now, before we get into the song, I just want to let you know that this music is so good. Frank Cassino, South African rapper, songwriter. He's also a record producer. He's known for his smooth delivery and versatile flow. And you'll find out why in just a moment.

0: It's Frank Casino, Casper Nieves, Doggy T, featuring on this track, Riches G Part 2. 30 minutes before we hit the top of the hour, we're nearing to that number one spot on the 5 at Night's hip hop chart. Don't go anywhere.
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1: 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From the opening ceremony to the first big clash, South Africa versus Mexico. 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This is our moment. 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Gaufela. 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

0: Saka Mama, it's number two, Venom, Shishilisa, Yam's masterpiece on this track. We counted down five of the hottest hip-hop songs currently in South Africa. Before we get to number one, let's see what went down on the chart tonight.
1: Five Nights Chart. Number five.
0: Abba Nam by Keke, the brand new entry at number five.
1: Number four.
0: It's the Sprite remix by Blackie Young Miller on this track, making its spot to number four.
1: Number three.
0: Stogie T featuring on this track with Casper Nyovest. It's a song by Frank Cassino called Rich's Dream.
1: Welcome
0: to
1: the fast. This is number two.
0: Saka Mama, Venom, Shishilisa, Yams, last week's number four, climbing up two spots.
1: Five Nights Chart.
0: It's amazing to see Keke taking the number five spot and also the number one spot with Rouge. I love how this duo came together to deliver a powerful rap song. Love the lyricism, love everything about this. It's so beautiful. It is this week's number one by Rouge Keke. See ya bangena. On the way, we chat to Boy Pelo Moketsi.
1: This week's number one.

0: And Keke Siyabangena, the number one song on the 5 Nights hip hop chart. Welcome to the show. If you just tuned in, you're missing out on Jodal Tantage, but it's okay. Yo, my English is running. Wepele Mokete is taking over. Yo, my English bumbles.
1: Your bumbles.
2: Do you know that?
1: It's time for you.
2: Do you know that, that meme of this old lady singing that song? If you work it, let me twerk it. And then the lady at some point says, ratatata.
0: You know what I've learned about IT? He literally just says like somebody will say something or sing something and be like, you know that meme on TikTok?
2: And he always has looking at me like, what are you talking about?
0: I feel like IT lives on TikTok because I don't know what he's ever talking about.
1: He does live on TikTok. I actually discovered just the other day that you have such a big following on TikTok. I had no idea.
0: How many followers do you have on TikTok?
2: 2,000 and something.
1: Hey! No, man. Or was it your views that were high that day? On that video that you posted?
2: Oh, yeah. Views are a lot.
1: Yeah. I saw your views were crazy on that video where you were sharing that crazy story about
2: that's the problem.
1: Your mom and dad.
2: Yo, don't get me started.
1: Wow.
2: That's the problem. My TikTok followers just like me because I just dropped like
1: bombs.
2: If I were to stop dropping dabbers, if my life was not so eventful.
1: Yeah.
2: The views are amazing.
1: I know. They were amazing. I think I also
2: thank you.
0: Nice. All right, B, what's happening on the show tonight?
1: Okay, cool. So tomorrow's the big day where I'm taking the plunge or doing the ice bath challenge. So we're going to hear from the manager of Astro Spa where we're doing this. And she's going to give me some word of advice and cheer me on to do this. We're also having Jessica and Dodo in the studio. She is a content creator, a YouTuber. She's a boss babe, and I can't wait to chat to her.
0: Yeah,
1: in a nutshell, that's the show, babe.
0: Super exciting. Oh, what else is happening? What is happening? What
2: news?
0: Is the drama?
1: We also talk about sex on the show.
2: Oh my gosh, what about sex?
1: Not necessarily that, but just how our eating habits and our fitness levels actually affect our sexual intimacy in relationships.
2: Yeah. Yeah, stop having mama's copos there.
1: Yeah, and fat cakes and all those things.
2: Now you get to bed, you become a guinea.
1: Hey, batong. Hey.
2: You must have a lot of dairy.
1: Yeah. Apparently maheu and stuff like that.
2: Maheu are for people in hospital.
1: Apparently it gives you the power.
2: And banana.
1: Oh,
0: anyway, thank you so much, Jessie, for tuning in. These two are getting deep in it. No pun intended. But anyway,
1: deep in it. You're not okay.
0: I'll see you tomorrow. Ati and I are going to be chatting to a Sangoma, a white Sangoma for Africa Month. I'm really excited for that conversation. It's going to be really cool. And then also we invite in Ethan. He's a very young DJ. He's going to be featuring on PH and Friends. So we're ending this week off with a bang, okay? Don't want to miss it. Last Thursday of May, Kesana. Anyway, see you tomorrow. Love you loads. Bye.
2: Togozako.
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0: It's Selena Gomez with Rare right here on 5FM. Gave you music from Goldfish, No One Has to Know. And of course, kickstarting the triple play, Aira Star. Where do we go? 12 minutes after 10. Hello, hi, welcome to it. This is a 5 After Hours on 5FM. Kalibizo, Kinabwe, Bilo Moketsi, and I am your radio bae. I'm with you all the way till 1 a.m. And Chumiaka, we are about to have such a good time. I've got a scrumptious show lined up for you. And I know that you do not want to go anywhere, okay? The vibe's immaculate. 10 out of 10. And speaking of 10 out of 10, I'm going to ask you to score your day or rate your day in just a bit. But first, let's kick things off by thanking the Five Nights team. Big, big shout out to Jodel and Ati for holding it down on Five Nights. They're back again tomorrow evening between 7 to 10 p.m. Otherwise, I want you to come through on the WhatsApp line on 082-550-5151 and sign that register for me. As you know, we always do what we call the Five After Hours roll call.
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0: All right, so on the roll call tonight, what I need you to do is let me know that you're in the building, you're here, and you are ready to rock with me all the way till 1 a.m. While you're at it, actually, score your day, rate the day out of 10. Did you have a 10 out of 10 kind of day? Did you have a 0 out of 10 kind of day? If you had a 0 out of 10 kind of day, well, I'm sorry, firstly, but you've come to the right place to actually turn that 0 into a 10, okay? My day, I think I would give my day a solid 8 out of 10. Today was a good day, especially because I was faced with a very stressful work situation, and not here at 5, because at 5, you know, we're all right here. But outside of the radio space, I also do some other things in production. I MC, I do voiceover, I do many things, right? And right now, I am in a battle with a client who is just taking forever to pay me for my work. And you know what? I have just about had it. But today, I faced that situation like such a queen. I was calm. I was poised. I did not want to fight. I'm like, I don't carry that energy today because I just did not want to. And for me, a win is a win. At the end of the day, I'm going to get my money though. That's the good part. So I'm very happy about that. So I'll give my day an 8 out of 10. Something that was meant to frustrate me didn't. And for me, that's a win because I'm a panic mechanic, okay? So let me know how your day went. It is a Wednesday and we're about to wrap it up. So let me know. 082-550-5151.

0: Oh man, it's the legendary Ricky Rick right here on 5 After Hours on 5 FM. Bazonke, RIP to one of the best to ever do it. It's 19 minutes after 10 p.m. on a Wednesday night, and it's time for us to get into the roll call. Of course, you letting me know that you are here, you are with me all the way till 1, and also just telling me a little bit about how your day went. Score it out of 10 and let me know, was it a 10 out of 10 kind of day? Was it average? Maybe a 5-6? Or was it just a 0? It was just not your day today. I rated mine a solid 8 out of 10. How was yours? 082-550-5151.
1: Huh. Let's be. Okay, tricky one. All right, I'll invite you to my...
0: All right, no, that's not the right one. That's not the right one. We're actually supposed to be playing this one.
2: Hey, boy, Pedro. Hey. Mark in the register, Pedro from PMB. I'm going to rate my week a solid 4 because, number one, I get paid this week. Salary didn't come in on time, but the debit order.

0: happen. Ish, my love, I'm so sorry.
1: Yo, what's up, 5FM? This is Mr. Wealthy, Katiso Mwedi, Mosobe. It's Netemba Kwanonqaba. Yo, I'll rate my day 5 out of 10, man. I was in at work today. And also, another thing, ish, my neighbors are killing me, dog. They should focus on their lives. They on my case, bro. So the other 5 is them just draining my energy, bro. But tomorrow, I'm back to the buildings where the money is made.
0: Period.
1: Thank you, 5FM. We here for the mix.
0: Oh, man. Love you so much. You know, nosy neighbors, what can we say? What can we even do with them? I don't know. But more coming your way. How was your day?
2: Hey B, it's Jay. I'm Makinda Register. We're gonna be together till 1 AM and my day I'd rate it just out of 10 because nothing hectic happened. It was just a normal day. Yeah. Otherwise we locked in till 1 AM.
0: Oh, shout out to you, Jay. Thank you so much. A final one.
3: Hi, Radio Bay and Five Nation. It's Foxy here. Hey, I'm marking the register. And I'm going to be with you till 1 a.m. My day was awesome. Met a lot of amazing people. And I had a blast. So I hope you all had a blast and you're going to have a good night. Cheers.
0: Cheers, my love. And listen, it sounds like the day was not too bad for all of us. I think we have got a 6 out of 10 kind of average overall. I will take it. I'm about to give you the extra 4 to make it a 10 because in just a bit, we are going to be getting into Try It tomorrow. I have an update for you. And we also are going to be getting into Nightcap Chats. Jessica Ndoto joins us here in studio. She's already here. She's looking so amazing. Wearing a coat that I want to just run away with. It's so beautiful. But all of that and more coming through. Shout out to you for hitting us up on the roll call. It's good to know that you locked in. Let's go.
4: 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I'm out of office and with my best girls somewhere in paradise. I've traded my schedule for the new spritzer. Oh, that's great. If it's urgent, it can wait. I might reply when I'm back. If I come back.
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0: It's music from Neon Dreams. Mtandazo gotcha on this one. Say It Out Loud. 28 minutes after 10 p.m. on a Wednesday. You tuned into 5 After Hours right here on 5FM. Kalibito, kina buipilo moketi. Your radio bay. And of course, I am with you, Chomiaka, till 1 a.m. Now, for Try Tomorrow this week, I have been dared to take the ultimate plunge and go into a ice bath for 30 seconds to a minute if I am brave enough. That's what Khotso said. Khotso said if you are brave enough, you'll go for a minute. Otherwise, 30 seconds will suffice. And you know what? Because I love a good challenge and I'm actually quite competitive in nature. I'm very low-key about it, but I'm competitive, okay? So I just feel like, we're going to try and push a minute. We are going to try and push a minute in this ice bath. And we are going to Astro Spa all the way in Craig Hall Park, and we are going to be hanging out with the good people there who are going to actually take us through the whole process, and we're going to be shooting it for you. So do expect a video dropping on our socials. We hit up the manager at Astro Spa. Her name is Marley, and this is what she had to say ahead of tomorrow's challenge.
1: Hi Boipelo, it's Marley here from Astro Spa. We are super excited to have you here with us tomorrow for the ice bath challenge. It's definitely going to be such a fun one for you. You can expect a bit of a shock at first, but once you settle in, you'll feel really refreshed and energized and relaxed. Mm-hmm. One of the best benefits about an ice bath is how it helps you to reduce inflammation and gives you great mental reset. We're looking forward to seeing you tomorrow, and we'll guide you through every step of the way.
0: Oh, Marley, you've got me so excited. And I think that's the thing. With the videos that I've been watching, I see that initial shock when people get in. But it seems like it gets better the more you just sit still and stop thinking about it too much. And that is my game plan. Find out tomorrow how I do. I am nervous. I'm excited. All of it, all at the same time. But yeah, it's all happening tomorrow. And of course, we will be filming it. We'll have the audio play out as well. So wish me luck, okay? But up next, we get into Nightcap Chats. And tonight, we are having a nightcap with a beauty content creator, a YouTuber who's all about lifestyle, home decor, and the good things in life. So I'm excited to be having this conversation with her. If you are trying to get into a space where you are working with brands, you're growing your following, and you are creating authentic content, then this is a conversation you do not want to miss. Jessica Ndodo joins us in just a bit.

0: Go. It's music from our very own Cinnamon right here on 5FM, darling, on 5. It's 5 after hours. I'm your radio babe, Boipelo Moketsi, and I've got you all the way until 1 a.m. It's time for us to get into Nightcap Chats. And you know, whenever you hear this one, I am sitting across from a woman who is absolutely just killing it. One of my faves. And tonight, it's a girl chat that's all about beauty, branding, soft life energy, and also building a name for yourself online. Joining us in studio is digital creator Jessica Ntoto, a fashion, beauty, and lifestyle, as well as home content creator, who's quietly becoming one of the most relatable faces in the digital space. In fact, I think quietly is a lie. I think you are doing it very well, and the numbers don't lie, my babes. From managing a beauty brand behind the scenes to confidently stepping in front of the camera, she's built a brand that feels authentic, calm, aspirational, and still so deeply grounded. So tonight, we're getting to know the woman behind all the content and the brands. Jessica, hello, hi.
1: Hi.
0: How are you?
1: Good, how are you?
0: I am fantastic. We always clap hands for our guests and welcome them properly. I love that you are here, man. Listen, I'm going to ask you to just come a little bit closer to the mic for me.
1: Okay.
0: But otherwise, you look so good. Even when I was introing you before this, I said she's wearing this gorgeous coat. And you said, any little chance I get, I'm wearing it. I get it.
1: Of course.
0: It's stunning.
1: Thank you so much.
0: I need it. It's like this. It's a leather. Is it snakeskin or crocodile?
1: I think it's crocodile.
0: Crocodile, yeah. Print. And then it's like leather and it's Bugandi. And it's like there by your ankles. Oh, my darling. I love it. Otherwise,
1: so
0: how
1: much.
0: Are you doing today?
1: I'm good. Thank you.
0: Fantastic.
1: So much. How are you?
0: I am great. I'm great. I'm excited to have you here. And I want us to get straight into it. Now, you kind of started behind the scenes, right, in the beauty industry before becoming the face that's in front of the camera. Mm-hmm. Was there a specific moment where you realized, actually, I think it's time for me to be the face now and to step in front? When did that switch happen for you?
1: Actually, funny story. Before all of that, before the makeup.
0: Yeah.
1: I actually wanted to be famous and wanted to be on TV.
0: Oh, really?
1: Yeah. So growing up, even in school, all my friends and I would talk about how famous we're going to be.
0: Oh, wow.
1: We used to be so into like your live amps and mm-hmm, all of that. Like, mm-hmm. And we'd imagine ourselves being famous. I didn't know how it was going to happen, but yeah. I definitely knew that I would be in people's faces.
0: Mm-hmm,
1: yeah.
0: Mm-hmm.
1: So when it actually happened, it happened differently. Because remember when we were growing up and, you know, thinking about what we want to do, this did not exist.
0: Yeah.
1: So when it happened, I was like, actually, it's kind of like a full circle moment for me because it's like I am doing what I wanted to do, but just a little bit differently.
0: Yeah, and I mean, with a face like yours, my darling, why would you not want to be in front of the camera?
1: Thank you.
0: You're welcome. Now, your content feels very soft, very calm, intentional too. And in a world where social media can feel very loud and performative, how have you managed to stay grounded and stay true to yourself?
1: You know, it's always so interesting hearing like how people perceive me as opposed to how I think I present,
0: like,
1: right?
0: Okay.
1: But I think what has helped me is that I actually struggle living fully online. So I think that's what it is.
0: Yeah.
1: Because I can't, like, no matter how hard I try, most of the times I actually, it's for me, I separate social media and my real life. Right now, I am coming out of my shell quite a lot.
0: That's great.
1: And I've brought people in a bit more, but it's still in a way that I feel I have control over it.
0: Yeah.
1: Yeah. So I think that's very important for me because, like, it can be very noisy online.
0: Mm.
1: Yeah.
0: And you're just like, oh, I need to protect
1: the
0: 100%. Right parts of my life.
1: Mm.
0: I love it. You know what I love the most when I see on your social media? Whether you're live or whether you are just posting a story, when you start speaking Xhosa, I'm like, yeah.
1: I think that's everybody's favorite part.
0: It's the best. You're also the eldest daughter. You've also got a little sister who's also in the creative space, right?
1: Yeah.
0: And content making space. But being the eldest daughter often comes with a lot of pressure and responsibility, sacrifice as well. How has that shaped the way you move through life and also your career?
1: I think being the first born of like seven kids that are also not so far apart from me, I think the biggest age gap is between me and the sister that comes after me, and that's 5 years.
0: Wow.
1: Other than that, my mom was basically pregnant my whole life. So it kind of forced me to like be the nurturing and caring person that I am, that always leads by example.
0: Yeah.
1: So whether it's intentional or not, that's just the person that I am, even with my friends and with everybody around me. Even in fact, with my followers, they always say, oh my God, you're so strict.
0: Yeah.
1: I'm just like, guys, what is strict? Like, you don't have a strict. I'm just me.
0: Why are you so strict, girl?
1: And I'm not. I just feel like I take boundaries very seriously, like I've always been a planner, and it's just who I am.
0: Yeah, it's in your nature.
1: Yeah,
0: it's in your nature. I love this. Now, we are getting to know Jessica Ndodo. She is a beauty and lifestyle content creator. We're going to play a little bit of a game with you when we get back.
1: Mm-hmm.
0: And don't worry, it's not going to be hard. This is a safe space, girl.
1: Okay.
0: We are for the girlies over here. But otherwise, if you want to show love, if you have any questions, send them through to our WhatsApp line. That's on 082-550-5151. For now, we've got music from Tyler, Truth or Dare, coming up right after these.
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0: It's music from Tyler, Truth or Dare, right here on 5FM. And I wish I was actually saying Truth or Dare is the game we're going to play, but it's not the game we're going to play.
1: Yo, I'm not sure about that.
0: I'm not going to let you do the crazy stuff, man. You still tuned into 5 After Hours. I'm your radio babe, Boipelo Moketsi. And we are having a nightcap this evening with Jessica Ndoto, who is a content creator and a digital storyteller. Actually, that's what I like to call content creators, digital storytellers, because that's exactly what you do when you work with all these different brands. Now,
1: 100%.
0: I did say that before we continue with, you know, all the questions and getting all the sauce from you, we're going to play a little bit of a game. And I think it's right up your alley. And you can't really think too long. It's literally this or that.
1: Okay.
0: It's this or that.
1: Okay.
0: And
1: I
0: you
1: like
0: can't
1: that.
0: You can't think too long about it.
1: Okay.
0: Whichever one feels like it's the right one is the one we're doing. We have a couple of seconds to do this. Are you ready?
1: Ready.
0: Let's go. All right. Natural hair day or full glam wig content?
1: Natural hair day.
0: Oh, of course, with hair like that. Okay, let me move. Reels that go viral or posts that look aesthetically perfect?
1: Oh, aesthetically perfect.
0: Shooting alone at home or with a full creative team?
1: Full creative team.
0: Morning creator or night owl creator?
1: Night owl creator.
0: Fashion over comfort or comfort over fashion?
1: Comfort over fashion.
0: Paid brand deal or passion project?
1: Paid, son.
0: Paid,
1: babe.
0: Okay, and then last one, YouTube or Instagram?
1: YouTube.
0: YouTube. All right. You didn't do too bad. You didn't even trip. You know, sometimes with this or that, other people are like, oh my goodness, which one do I say? I saw you battle there a little bit, though,
1: yeah.
0: With was it paid or passion project?
1: Yeah.
0: You had your hands in your head a little. Why?
1: Because you get different things from both.
0: Yeah.
1: I mean, at the end of the day, we need to eat. But obviously, you feel more fulfilled with passion projects. And you'll probably put more effort into that. So
0: yeah, because it's your passion. It's close to the heart. Okay, cool. That's it. That's all we had to do for the game. But yes, I'm not going to make you do anything crazy. But, you know, influencer life looks glamorous online. But what's something people don't see about the men, mental, emotional, or even financial realities of being a full-time creator?
1: The thing is, with being a full-time creator or just being a creator in general or having a presence online, there's a specific side or part of you that people like.
0: Yeah.
1: And in order to stay connected with them, you consistently have to present that way.
0: Mm.
1: And sometimes you're not that person all the time, but you still have to be consistent.
0: Mm.
1: So sometimes you need to gather yourself and, you know, just do it.
0: Yep.
1: Sometimes it's not that I feel like doing it every day, but I feel like sometimes consistency over anything else is important.
0: Mm-hmm. I love that. Now, there's people who work in the space or who are trying to get into the space, or fairly new sometimes, who don't really have things like brand managers or agents or people who represent them. How important is it to have that in your case? Do you feel like your content or your deals worked better when you were doing it independently and you were just finding brands coming to you? Or is it better if you have like someone who actually finds these things for you or negotiates on your behalf? And how does someone get to a point where they have that person for them?
1: Look, it obviously is easier when you do have somebody to go out there for you and present you.
0: Yeah.
1: But I don't think like any manager or any agency wants to take in somebody that just started.
0: Yeah.
1: So
0: yeah,
1: it's important to be patient enough to understand that you need to first build your brand on your own, or at least maybe find your feet a little bit, and then you can get somebody to guide you.
0: Yeah.
1: But it makes a world of a difference, I'm not going to lie. But we all have to start somewhere.
0: Yes.
1: So
0: yes,
1: we've all been there.
0: Yeah.
1: And it has its pros, it has its cons as well.
0: And another question that I always get asked to ask the content creators is around rates, right? Especially when you don't have that kind of representation where someone is saying, no, this person can't take that deal because this is their rate and this is their rate card. How do you get to a point where you know how to charge brands, and how do you actually measure it?
1: There's a lot of way to measure mm-hmm. it, but also brands have their own way that they measure. So they have their own systems that gives them insights based off of our content. Mm. And also there's other things to take into play, like the kind of content that the person creates.
0: Yeah.
1: So do you create content with your phone, or are you somebody that is constantly producing high quality? That means that obviously you spend a lot more money.
0: Mm.
1: And also how many years you have in the industry, how much yes. experience you have. So you could be new in the industry and you've got a whole lot of followers, but are your followers an actual community, or did you go viral once off and then that's just it?
0: Mm.
1: So are brands going to get return on investment with that or not? There's a lot of things that come into play.
0: Yeah.
1: You also have to obviously look at your brand and think about how much you put into it. Look at your lifestyle as well. Mm. And that's how you charge. Also, do you have a manager or not?
0: Yes.
1: You
0: because
1: have
0: they got to get their check
1: exactly.
0: too.
1: So, yeah, there's a lot that goes into play.
0: Yeah, no, definitely sounds like it. Now, you've built a brand around beauty, fashion, and lifestyle. But beyond aesthetics, what do you want young women who are watching you to actually learn from your journey? You mentioned that you've got also a lot of siblings.
1: Mm-hmm.
0: So the people who are looking up to you, who are just like, I want to be like her one day. What do you hope that they learn and take from your journey in this content creating thing?
1: I actually recorded this on for my previous YouTube video and I deleted it.
0: Why did you
1: because
0: delete it?
1: I felt like I was a bit vulnerable, but that's the only thing that I'm thinking of right now. I had just had a full day of work and I was walking the runway for Vaseline.
0: Oh, I saw Coral. You looked good.
1: Yeah.
0: Yeah.
1: And I was like, so I came back home and I was still sitting with my makeup and I was like, oh my God. You know, sometimes we go through life and there's a lot that we're achieving, but when you achieve those things, it's like, okay, what's next?
0: Yeah.
1: You don't get the time to sit and to be grateful for whatever's happening. But also I started reflecting on that. I can't believe that it took me so long to get to the point that I am right now because obviously I've always had it in me.
0: Yeah.
1: And if there's anything that I wish I had taught myself before is to ukwazi ukubeka indlone ecaleni.
0: So what does that mean?
1: Put your shyness aside.
0: Okay.
1: Yeah.
0: I love that.
1: That could be the one reason that you're not succeeding, because you're thinking about what people are going to say. And I feel like whether you look stupid or not, and whether you get that job or not, at least you come out feeling like, okay, I did something that I wanted to do, and you feel accomplished. Sometimes you're not actually going to get that brand deal or the job, but at least you'll feel better about yourself and you would have been a step further into becoming the person that you want.
0: Oh, I love that. A friend of mine was saying yesterday that, you know, we only miss 100% of the chances that we did not take and the opportunities that we don't actually go
1: 100%.
0: For. If you go for it, at least you stood a chance because you tried.
1: What's the worst that could happen?
0: Exactly. But if you don't do it.
1: Yeah.
0: Yeah. So I love that. It's also kind of like you feel like you were standing in your own way.
1: I definitely was.
0: Yeah.
1: I 100% was.
0: And now you're just like, step aside, step aside.
1: Like, even when my sisters are afraid of doing something, I'm like, girl, life owes you nothing.
0: Yeah.
1: You owe yourself everything.
0: Everything.
1: So just literally do it.
0: Mm-hmm.
1: Nobody cares.
0: Yeah.
1: Just do it.
0: It's never that deep.
1: No.
0: Oh, I love it. Amazing stuff. Listen, I really, really wish you well.
1: Thank you.
0: You are someone who's doing fantastic. From the time when I followed you to now, I can also see the difference in
1: you. You've been following me?
0: Girl, I've been. Trust me, I am always for the girlies, especially content creators, because it's so interesting to see how someone goes from, and I don't even think it's a following thing for me. I think it's a thing of just like the growth as a person, right? And I can feel like I do see that shift in you not standing in your way anymore, because the growth is there, even in the jobs that you take, the brands that you work with. I'm like, yes, queen.
1: Thank you.
0: I love it. So I wish you all of the very best. For our listeners who may not know where to find you on the socials, where do we find you? How do we follow you? How do we connect?
1: I am on Instagram, TikTok, mm-hmm. and YouTube. My names are Nwabisa Jessica Ndoto, which is N-T-O-T-O. But my handle is at Miss underscore J-E-I-G-H.
0: Okay,
1: Miss J.
0: Miss J.
1: Yeah.
0: Okay, Miss J.
1: It was my mixed name.
0: I was about to be like, why didn't you just say Jessica? But mixed, okay, cool. And you felt like it landed.
1: It was so unique.
0: Especially with the spelling. It's not just a J or J-A-Y. Yeah. It's E-I, or is it I-E?
1: It's E-I-G-H.
0: E-I-G-H. Yeah, no, definitely.
1: But listen, I can't turn back now.
0: You can't. Now it's like, now we associate you that way.
1: Yeah.
0: Is there a difference, though, between Nwabisa and Jessica in terms of you as a person?
1: Yes. Okay. So you find that the people that call me Nwabisa are people that know me from like way before. Mm-hmm. And the people that call me Jessica know me from like high school to the latter part of my life. But now I've changed my social media names to Nwabisa first.
0: Mm-hmm.
1: So with the shift that I've had on social media, a lot of people call me that. And I feel like I love it because it's just like they know me for me.
0: Yes, it's who you really are. Yeah. Okay, got it. Thank you so much for joining us. You've been absolutely incredible. We wish you all of the very best with all that you do.
1: Thank you so much for giving me the time.
2: everybody knows. 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

0: With KO on this one, Ranjosi, bringing us to exactly 11 o'clock on the dot. Second hour of the show, we've officially touched down into it. Uncensored is coming up in this hour. You're still tuned into 5 After Hours. I'm your radio babe, Boipelo Moketsi. A huge, big, colossal shout out goes to Jessica Ntoto for joining us in the stew for an incredible nightcap conversation. She's so dope, man. Make sure that you check her out across all social media platforms. But otherwise, more incredible music to ease us into the hour. Some Nasty C, Lady Gaga on the way.
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1: This

0: It's Lady Gaga and Bruno Mars, Die With A Smile. What a beautiful one. It's just one of those that will never get old, because two insanely great voices coming together on one track. What do you mean? Nasty C with See Me Now, the remix. It's 8 minutes after 11 and we are smack bang into the second hour of the show. This is Five After Hours. Kalibitso, kina buipelo mogetsi. And I am your radio bae. It's time for us to get into Uncensored in this hour. And it's a Wednesday, meaning we talk all things sex, sexual health, and mental health.
1: Raw Talk with Boipelo Mokgetsi. It's Uncensored on Five After Hours.
0: Oh, yes. Now, we are going to have a very real conversation, right? So think about it, right? You've had a long day. You're exhausted. You've been eating poorly. Maybe you also haven't trained in a while. And here's your partner trying to do the tlof tlof there with you. They're trying to connect with you. They're just trying to be sexy. But you're just not there. Not emotionally, not physically, maybe not even mentally. And over time, this kind of becomes a pattern, right? And tonight we're breaking down something we don't often link together. And that is how your daily habits, meaning what you eat, how you move your body, and actually how you rest your body, can quietly shape your energy and your confidence and ultimately your intimacy in the bedroom, right? Because it's not always about attraction fading. Sometimes it's about everything else that you are consuming that's actually draining your energy, and not so much with your partner. Sometimes the food that we eat, not going to the gym, not moving our bodies, has this huge effect on our sexual lives. And you know what? I can agree with this because I am someone who, for the past 2 years, I have taken wellness and fitness so seriously. I think even in the first year of my journey, it was more serious than now, because now I think I'm low-key slacking. I'm still consistent with the gym, but I think diet-wise, I could be doing better. But I'm very conscious and aware of what I eat, what I consume, what value it has to my body, what it does to my body. I'm a very big protein person. I love high protein eating plans, and I follow quite a good lifestyle, drink a lot of water, and I've seen the effect that that has in my sexual life. I cannot lie to you. Even my partner was like, hey, Mugele. Okay, girl, I see you. And it goes to show that sometimes when you take better care of your body, whether it's going to the gym more, a lot of people say that going to the gym also helps them with stamina, so they're able to go longer as compared to, you know, people who don't necessarily always work out or always eating junk food. Now you've just had dinner, but because you are in this constant cycle of eating junk, after you eat, you just want to slouch and do nothing. You don't even want to go for a walk and things like that. Now, after eating dinner, it can't be sexy time, because you are just like, no, I just want to lay down and let the food digest. And I'm not saying that when you eat healthy, you don't have that. Yes, you do need the food to digest and just rest a little bit. But I'm just saying, your body reacts better and quicker to things when you just... well, generally, okay? And I've seen it too with my partner saying that, look, it's not like before the sex was bad. No, it was always great. But there's just... the endurance is longer now. Now we're going at it for longer, because you actually have the energy to go for longer. And that's probably got a lot to do with the fact that I work out quite intensively 4 times a week. So it's showing in the little things. And I change my lifestyle in all different kinds of ways. So whenever there is an option to take the stairs, I'll take the stairs instead of the lift. I will intentionally park a bit further when I'm going to certain places, just to get the steps in. So small little changes like that, that all add up. And that's just me on a personal level. I want to open it up to you, though. If you are someone who has noticed that maybe what you eat and the fact that you don't really move your body much is affecting your bedroom business, this, you can reach out to us, whether it's affecting it in a good or bad way. This is a safe space, so trust me. And a little bit later on, we are going to be chatting to someone who is a fitness and wellness coach who's going to help us navigate this if it is indeed a problem in your relationship currently. The number to dial if you want to engage, 082-550-5151.
2: Work.

0: Ay. They're too much. Ahead of this, some Demi Lovato with Low Rise Jeans. It is 21 minutes after 11, and you are still tuned in to 5 After Hours on 5 FM. And we're having a conversation that most people might not realize is actually an issue. And we're talking about something that might make some people feel a little indifferent, but a very few people actually understand it out loud, right? You can eat well, you can go to the gym and look healthy on the outside, but if your lifestyle is quietly affecting your intimacy behind closed doors, then maybe you have an issue. I'm talking from energy levels to that confidence, to connection with your partner. We are unpacking how your body might be speaking louder in your relationship than words ever do or will, right? Like I said, sometimes you're not going to the gym. I think you're better off going to the gym than you are not going, of course. But sometimes you're not going, you're eating unwell, you are not sleeping enough, and it shows in the bedroom. Because next thing, we are busy there, and then, yeah, you finish soon, or we can't even go at all because you're just not someone who frequently moves your body. And I think that is important, and it plays such a critical part in your sexual intimacy in a relationship. Up next, we are going to be chatting to someone who is a wellness and fitness coach. His name is Themba Aika Nondlwana, and we are going to be having a very in-depth conversation with him about all of this. Earlier on, when I asked him, what's the outcome of this conversation? What do you really want out of it? And I said, it's really just to help the listener connect the dots between lifestyle and intimacy in a practical but relatable way, right? Because some people don't realize that stress and poor eating habits, low energy, that lack of movement, like I said, and even poor sleep can quietly affect connection in a relationship. So the conversation is merely meant to educate without being too clinical, right? So I want you to walk away understanding that intimacy isn't only about emotional or physical attraction, but also deeply connected to overall wellness and how you feel in your own body, especially during sex, because that is one of the most vulnerable states your body's in, right? So make sure you stick around for that conversation. It's coming up in just a bit.
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0: It's DJ Dimples with Way Up right here on a 5. RIP to a legend, man. Gave us such incredible hip-hop music in his time. Ahead of that, some music from Kashmir, Wild Ride. We are about 27 minutes away from midnight. You are tuned into 5 After Hours. I'm your radio babe, Boipelo Moketsi. And I've got you all the way until 1 a.m. Now, tonight's conversation is one that not too many people, I think about, and we are talking about how your eating habits, your movement or the lack thereof, can actually affect your sexual intimacy in relationships. Now, we are having a professional come and just balance us out here, because we can come and talk about it all we like, but do we have the facts? Do we have the knowledge, right? And joining us on the line is Themba Nondlwana, who is a fitness trainer, an elite qualified personal trainer, a body conditioning specialist, and a certified life coach to help us navigate this conversation. Earlier on, I did say that, you know, he's got extensive experience within the fitness and wellness and body space, even within the media. Themba, hello, hi, how are you?
1: Hey, Rupela, I'm very good. And you, see, what an intro.
0: I'm excited to have you. Thank you so much for staying up and actually joining us on this conversation. And I want us to, you know, jump straight into it. Now, a lot of people tend to separate their health from their relationships, but how connected are eating habits and fitness levels to sexual intimacy? How's that connection?
1: Oh, okay, so that is quite a it's quite a big one. So we're gonna just try and narrow it a little bit. Mm-hmm. So when it comes to intimacy, right, it is essentially feelings based, mm-hmm. right? Like you need to be in the mood, you need to feel good about yourself,
0: yeah,
1: and all of those things stem from a bit of self confidence and self esteem. Mm-hmm. And often what happens is that with those two things are often tied into how you look, right, and how you feel.
0: Yeah.
1: So fitness and being conscious of how you eat, like you highlighted, also why you're eating, right? Mm. Because sometimes you find that a person doesn't actually like food.
0: Yeah.
1: They just like that endorphin rush after eating something that they like.
0: Yeah.
1: Right? And then that then also speaks to just like an unhealthy mental health.
0: Mm.
1: And that is the far bigger thing to tackle when it comes to overall fitness and health, is your mind.
0: Yes.
1: So your mind being, I mean, it's key for everything.
0: Mm.
1: But the most important thing is how you view yourself. And how you view yourself will always, so for example, if your partner says, oh, baby, you look amazing today.
0: Mm.
1: You look amazing in that dress. But if you woke up and looked at yourself and you didn't, their words really don't resonate with you.
0: Yep.
1: And slowly that... Did I hit a nerve there?
0: No, you did not. I'm just agreeing because it's facts.
1: And then what ends up happening is, you know, your partner then maybe stops giving you compliments because you're never receiving them all, right?
0: Yeah.
1: And you start feeling less appreciated. And now when they're making advances on you, you know, and trying to get a bit more intimate with you, you're not feeling it because there's a disconnect between the two of you. Mm. And so I always encourage understanding where your headspace is first.
0: Mm. Mm.
1: But the beautiful part is that with training, you can improve the headspace.
0: Yes. Love that.
1: Right?
0: Mm.
1: And then that's now... We was talking about the solutions. So training, for example, will help lift your mood. It will give you the same endorphin rush as if you've had that, you know, that meal that you eat and you're like, yo, that was amazing.
0: Yes.
1: Training can also give you that same feeling.
0: Mm-hmm.
1: Yes, it can give you the exact same feeling.
0: Yeah.
1: And if endorphin rush is what you're kind of looking for, then maybe also looking at training as not just food, but also look at training as a way to release those endorphins and to get yourself that same rush, but in a healthier manner.
0: Okay. And right. And what would you say? Oh, yeah, carry on.
1: No, I was going to say, and with that, I think the simplest way to start is often any level of cardiovascular exercise. Mm-hmm. So this would be stuff like running, walking, and, you know, cycling or anything that promotes movement. And it doesn't even need to be complicated. It can be as simple as I'm going to the mall, instead of parking close to the entrance, you park a bit further and I walk.
0: You know what's crazy? I mentioned this just before the link. Just before this link and before our interview, I said because I've been taking wellness kind of seriously for the past 2 years of my life, I do the small changes. Yeah. Like instead of taking the lift, I'll take the stairs. Instead of parking right by the entrance, I'll park a little bit further just to get those steps in. Ha! That's a good... If the professionals are saying this, then I'm onto something.
1: No, you've got the key to the castle, because what that does is that, you know, people always talk about doing 10,000 steps, right, as a starter. Mm. And you like think, yo, 10,000 steps, how am I going to do 10,000 steps?
0: Yeah.
1: In small increments. So in stuff like that, if you're going to go to the mall, maybe being in the mall is going to be 2,000 steps. But now by parking further, by taking the stairs, you're adding maybe another 2,000 steps.
0: Yep.
1: So you're adding more fitness to your everyday life. And these are small changes that are easily sustainable. Because you also, as a flip side of this, is that the reality of why people struggle with fitness is the sustainability part.
0: Absolutely.
1: Right? Because you go online, you go into different spaces, and they tell you, stop eating sugar, run 5 times a day, do this, do that. And it becomes overwhelming.
0: Yeah.
1: Then you crash instead out. Of doing anything, you're just like, you're like, I'm just not going to stop.
0: I'm just not going to do anything.
1: Yeah. Right? I'm just going to sit here and eat my Oreos because, wow, this is a lot. Right? Mm. And that's the thing when it comes to sustainability with exercise and healthy habits is make the small changes first. So, for example, if you drink 2 liters of Coke a day, right?
0: There are people that do that.
1: You shouldn't, but they generally, you know, in my 15 years, I've seen a lot.
0: Yeah.
1: And what normally people would say is, stop drinking the Coke, drink water. But I'm like, this person has struggled to drink water their entire life. They drink Coke. The last thing you're going to be able to do is move them from Coke to water and have that be sustainable.
0: Absolutely.
1: So then you look at alternatives. So like maybe like
0: before we get into the alternatives, Temba, I'm just going to quickly pay the bills. Hold that thought. We will continue in just a bit.
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0: to persons under the age of 18. 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
3: It is uncensored time right here on 5 After Hours on 5 FM. I'm your radio babe, Boipelo Moketsi. And tonight on Uncensored, we are joined by Themba Nondlwana, who is a fitness and wellness and life coach. And listen, he's giving us all the keys, all the gems into understanding today's conversation, which is how our eating habits and our overall fitness actually affects our sexual intimacy in relationships. Now, Themba, before we went to get the bills paid, you were just telling us how we can take, you know, those baby steps into changing our lives and making an example with someone, for example, who was drinking 2 liters of Coke every day and just gets told, don't drink it. So let's please finish that train of thought.
4: No problem. So when it comes to that, it's a case of they won't be able to sustain just drinking water if they've always been drinking Coke. Mm. So then what you do is incrementally move them to Coke Zero.
3: Yeah.
4: You don't change the 2 liters, you just move 2 liters to Coke Zero. Because what will happen is that you still need them to get hydrated. Mm. So I would rather you drink 2 liters of Coke Zero at about, I think, 100 calories per 2 liters, because very little calories in Coke Zero.
3: Yeah.
4: Versus you only being able to stomach 500 milliliters of water. Because now hydration is also very key to sexual function.
3: Yes, yes.
4: Because it promotes very good blood flow. Mm. And there is also that very good blood flow is actually also why you find there's always shenanigans happening in running clubs.
3: Mm-hmm. Yes. The running clubs because, they're dangerous.
4: Yes, because those individuals have very, very good blood flow based on the fact that they're forever doing cardiovascular-based exercises. So cardiovascular-based exercises is exercises that really push the heart and cause the heart to work and get stronger, because your heart is a muscle as well.
3: Absolutely.
4: So it gets stronger and bigger. Now, remember, our genitals are lower half of our body, which means the heart has to work a little bit harder to get blood flow there. So if you've got a bigger and stronger heart, the blood flow gets there quicker. Which for males is the biggest cure for erectile dysfunction.
3: So not being able
4: to have a very hard erection for a prolonged period of time. Also, on the other side, for women, it also that extra blood flow also causes further sensitivity in that area, which means the actual act is now more pleasurable for you as a woman, because your senses are heightened.
3: Your senses are heightened. And then if you have a partner who's also on the same page, they are just also going at it. You know, I get it.
4: And then if you guys are training together as well, there's a brilliant study by UCLA on this. Mm-hmm. And if you guys are training together as well, then that connection as well from the actual training, because you guys are achieving goals together, means that even in the bedroom, there's a deeper connection because you guys keep crushing goals together. So like there's this excitement and you see this person like when you see them, you know?
3: Ooh, okay.
4: Because of the fact that you guys are always
3: training together
4: in your complementary goals, and you get to support each other on this journey, right?
3: Yes, yes.
4: And that's why we talk about support structure when it comes to health and fitness when you're trying to make changes to your lifestyle.
3: Mm.
4: Also speaking about your partner in that, because if you're trying to lose weight and get healthy, but your partner's ordering McDonald's or getting KFC every day and, you know, all these nice fast food, now you're not actually making any progress.
3: Yeah, absolutely. Right?
4: And then you actually don't end up getting to your goal, and you never feel good about yourself as well.
3: Now, for couples who are listening right now who may be feeling, you know, disconnected, exhausted or insecure, let's get back to those, you know, realistic daily changes that can actually start making them improve both their health, right? You've said working out together, you know, taking the stairs instead of the lift. Are there any other practical kind of ways in which couples can actually improve their health in order to improve their sexual life, just as we wrap up the conversation? I wish we had more time, but you know,
4: I know it's a very big conversation.
3: It is, and I love that you're sharing so many nuggets as we go.
4: Yeah, so I think the best change, and this is from practical application that I've seen from couples I've worked with as well, mm-hmm. is I usually encourage, especially if your sky schedule do allow for this, but sometimes you have to be very forceful about it. Go for a walk at least twice a week, mm-hmm. 30 minutes, mm-hmm. right? What this does is, one, you're getting in the cardiovascular exercise that we were speaking about earlier, right? So great for blood flow. Mm. But what this is also an opportunity to do is it's an opportunity to speak, connect the mental health side of things.
3: Yeah, yeah.
4: So you guys are able to have a chat together, debrief how you're doing. Because sometimes, especially with couples, you can get in a situation where you live around each other. So that gives you a chance to kill two birds with one stone. Mm. So that's often the biggest thing when I say that's the best starting point. Is just go for a walk. Even if it's like, you don't have to go far. You can even walk, if you live in a gated community, you can walk inside. If you live in a complex, you can walk inside the complex. I'm not saying go for like a hike. Ideally, you'd get to that stage, but start simple with stuff that you can sustain.
3: Yeah, bit by bit
4: and
3: build
4: then
3: from
4: slowly,
3: there.
4: Yes, and then build from there. Mm,
3: I love that. As simple as a walk. Just a walk for 30 minutes a day. I absolutely love that. Now, before we let you go, do you have any parting shots, anything you'd like to add on to with the conversation that we're having here this evening?
4: I mean, I think the most critical part is find what works for you. What has worked for the next person may not necessarily work with you, because the key is that the things need to align with how your life is aligned.
3: Yeah.
4: Right? But also sometimes that also means you need to also actively make different decisions. Mm. Right? So if you love going out and partying, that's great. Don't stop doing that because it makes you feel alive. Mm-hmm. But maybe when you do go out, you know, if you're going to use mixers, try using the low kilojoule mixers. So it'll be less calories. Yeah. You know, consider not having the cider or drinking a little bit less when you do go out. Mm. And then when you're going home, maybe don't stop. Don't stop at that local place that sells amazing food.
3: Yeah, don't do that. The one with the big M, that's 24 hours. Oh, wow.
4: I don't want to mention the name because now we get into trouble. But that all that one spot that we all know has amazing food and is open after hours. Mm. Try to go past there with your eyes closed.
3: Yeah.
4: Don't be tempted to go in there. And yeah, stay hydrated, drink lots of water, and make better choices.
3: I love that. Temba, thank you so much for your time. Please do share your handle with us where our listeners can find you and connect with you.
4: Well, you can find me on Instagram at @IKER_PT_. That is my main handle. And you can DM me. I'm free to any questions if people have follow-up questions they'd like to ask.
3: Yes.
4: I'm generally very good at responding. But yeah, that's where to find me.
3: Absolutely amazing. Thank you so much for your time. And I think a lot of us have taken some notes, you know, stay hydrated, go for the walks. I think for me, that walking one is the most important one. I am someone who's kind of already into the wellness and fitness thing already, but my partner, they are, you know, they're getting there. They're getting there.
4: Yeah.
3: So I think implementing the walking thing together might just actually be key. So thank you for that tip.
4: Yeah. But also remember, they may not be at the same headspace that you are in.
3: Absolutely. Absolutely.
4: So they may not be ready for that hard grind of a aerobics class. So starting small with a walk, very easy.
3: Oh, man. Thank you so much for your time. Have a fantastic evening further.
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3: All right, bye-bye.
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I hope you are. You should be if you're around here, because here on 5 After Hours, we always have such a good time, man. Tate McRae coming through with Are You Okay? I'm your radio babe, Boipelo Moketsi, with you all the way until 1 a.m. I spent you some music from Zayn Sideways, bringing us to about 3 minutes before we get to midnight. And on the other side of midnight, we've got the Hot Take Hotline coming up. We've got incredible music coming up as well. I'm going to put you on to some of what's happening in terms of the American Music Awards that went down on Monday. So everything between fashion, music, the wins. Tyler made history again. So we're going to be checking all of that and more out just after midnight. We also have your word of the day coming up. Stick around.

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let's get the party started. See you at the bar, you was hardly talking. That's when I knew that your heart was scarring. Friends to lovers need a part to star in. Like, wait, babe, let me

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1: It's Dave and Tams with Rain Dance right here on 5 After Hours on 5FM. The music video to this song is so stunning. I think Tams is in her era of literally creating some of the best work we've ever seen from her, getting some of the best vocals we've ever been given. I love her so much, Kesana. Dave, don't get me started. It's 8 minutes after midnight. We're officially in the third and final hour of the show. We always kick it off, of course, with your word of the day, something we want you to hold on to as you navigate this brand new day. And the word of the day always comes courtesy of our friend of the show, that is Midnight Staring. What you got for us today?
2: It's officially Thursday.
1: Yes.
2: That means the weekend is around the corner.
1: Woo-hoo!
2: Wishing you a beautiful day ahead. Here is your word of the day.
3: And it should feel like a blessing to wake up every day, Charlie. Because it is. Stop taking it for granted, Masakind. Het 'n goeie dag.
1: Don't take it for granted, Masakind. No, don't do that. Just het 'n goeie dag. Just have a good day. Take it. It's a brand new day. Whatever happened yesterday, earlier this week, it doesn't matter. Today's a brand new day and we're going to have a good one. We're calling it already at 9 minutes past midnight. We're saying that today is going to be a beautiful one. So take it. Shout out to Midnight Staring for always coming through with the bars and the perfect word of the day to get us into a new day. Otherwise, here's another perfect song to get us into one. It's titled Vuka. And Vuka means to wake up, to go out there, to panda, push up, play, and do the absolute most in this brand new day, man. Wishing you all the brightness and positivity. We get into the Hot Take Hotline in just a bit. And like I said, we talk all things AMAs right here on 5 After Hours. I'm your radio bae. Let's rock, baby.

0: Oh man, it's so good. So good to be with you. So good to be in your company, Chomiaka. You're tuned into 5 After Hours right here on 5 FM. I'm your radio babe, Boipelo Moketsi, and I've got you till 1. It's music from Troye Sivan, Rush coming through right here on 5 FM. Some Oscar Mbo with Vuka right ahead of that. Oh man, what a beautiful way to actually get into a new day. That song has so much meaning. Jazzworks is also on it, and it just means get up, rise, grind, do your thing, man. Go do your thing. And that is the tone that we are setting for the day. But otherwise, after doing your thing, of course the weekend comes and you need to have some fun, unwind a little bit, let loose. And Kyle Kassem is actually celebrating his birthday and throwing a party in the city right here in Johannesburg. So Joburg, Kyle Kassem wants to host you this Saturday, the 30th of May at Truth Nightclub. Think about it. 5 dance floors, over 50 of your favorite South African artists, ranging from Afro House, Deep House, Old School, Techno, and so much more. Headline performances will be from Dawson, Kayanda Soul, Kusasa, or Kususa, excuse me, as well as Timo ODV, Cinnamon, because what do you mean you're throwing a party and Cinnamon is not there, but you are Kyle Kassem? It's not possible. Chanda Monkey, Ricardo Da Costa, Vimo, Fans Deep, Avi, Subin, Illing, and loads more. So all this week on 5 Lunch and also on the Kyle Kassem Show, you can stand a chance to win some tickets to attend the Kyle Kassem birthday bash taking place this Saturday. And if you follow 5FM socials, you could win some tickets over there as well. So make sure that you stay locked in with us at 5FM on air and online. And we will see you on Saturday at Kyle Kassem's birthday bash. I know that Taste Champagne is also going to be there broadcasting 5 weekend nights from there. So it's going to be such a vibe, man. You actually really do not want to miss it. Okay. But otherwise, some more music coming your way when we get back. I'm spilling the tea on all things American Music Awards. They went down on the 25th of May. As we woke up on the 26th, they were busy there doing the awards on the 25th there in America. So I've got a bit of a recap for you coming up in just a bit.
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0: It's Estelle with American Boy right here on 5. Oh man, where were you when this one was just at its peak? Oh, Kanye West also on this one, adding so much flair to it. It was released in the year 2008. Sheesh, in 2008, where was I? Where was I in 2008? I think I was in grade 5. Yeah, I was in grade 5 actually in 2008, and I had no business loving this song as much as I did, but it's such a feel good song. I mean, really, Estelle, take all your flowers, my darling, take all of them. Tiesto and John Legend right ahead of that with Summer Nights. It's 28 minutes after midnight, and I did promise you that we are about to get into What's the Vibe, where we check out all things hot and happening in the world of entertainment and music.
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0: Oh yes, now on the 25th of May, the American Music Awards, better known as the AMAs, went down, and there were some notable highlights that went out in the night was BTS actually stealing the night. BTS won Artist of the Year, one of the biggest awards of the night, proving, of course, their global dominance is still very much intact. Tyler, also our very own girl, made history. She won Social Song of the Year for Chanel, becoming again one of Africa's biggest winners at this year's AMAs, and she continues her insane international run, man. She was deemed the most awarded African when it comes to the American Music Awards. So Mugella just keeps on doing the things, man. And then of course the biggest crowd moments came from the reunion performance by the Pussycat Dolls, Black Eyed Peas, Fergie, plus also appearances from New Kids on the Block, Hootie and the Blowfish. The MMAs really leaned into that throwback era this year, and I loved that. I grew up in the era where, you know, the Pussycat Dolls were a big thing. Black Eyed Peas, a big. I used to love them so, so much. And I'm pretty sure my 2K who are listening now are like, who's that? Who are those people? Who is that? But listen, if you tapped into the AMAs, I'm pretty sure you would have seen the experience. It was absolutely amazing. The red carpet was, of course, full of metallics, latex, sheer looks, oversized glam fits, and the standout fashion conversations online were around that edgy reunion era styling, especially the red latex looks from the Pussycat Dolls. It's so crazy. I was actually searching how old Nicole Scherzinger is, and I'm like, what? There's no way. She's in her 50s, or she's 50 actually. And I'm like, hey, what do you mean? And I realized, oh no, but I'm turning 30 next year. So when she was a thing, I was a tot. So there's absolutely no way that she's anywhere in her 30s or 40s. It actually makes sense. But otherwise, other major moments and wins for the night that are notable include Sabrina Carpenter. She won Album of the Year. Shakira took Tour of the Year. Carol G received the International Artist Award of Excellence. Billy Idol got a Lifetime Achievement Award. And I think one of the biggest standout moments from the MMAs was, of course, our queen, the Queen Latifah, hosting. And she got us really feeling that old school energy, man. She came with that flair. She came with her poise, everything. The fashion, I loved her looks on stage, man. Shout out to Queen Latifah. I've always been a Queen Latifah fan. I think she was the perfect host for this. Also because they were recognizing, you know, that golden era from back in the day, and also blending it in with the more current times. And I think she is the best person to be the voice for back in the day, but also for now, because she still managed to keep that long run and longevity in the industry from then to now. Please show me someone better. I'll wait. But that's a wrap up of what went down at the AMAs. I'm pretty sure you can catch it all on the socials if you missed any moments. And yeah, I think they are available on YouTube if you want to go look back. But it was an incredible night celebrating absolute music brilliance. Otherwise, when we get back, we get into the Hot Take Hotline. Another steamy one coming through.
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0: music from Duc DeMont, as well as Gorgon City. Nations also on this one. Real Life right here on 5 After Hours on 5FM. We're 20 minutes away from 1. But before we get to 1, of course, we need to always get into the Hot Take Hotline. One bold statement. You can decide on the WhatsApp line if you're for it or not.
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0: All right, so today's one is one that I think happens more often than we think. You know when your family feuds, when there's beef with the adults in the family? I know it's strange because right now we're kind of the adults and it's like, ugh. But I mean our parents. Our parents, maybe even our grandparents, our older uncles and aunts. You know when there's like that family feud between them? And then it starts trickling down to their kids. And now you're not getting along with your cousins because your mother and their dad or their mother don't get along. And it's trickling down and it's having that effect because innately you're going to obviously want to take your mother's side or your father's side or whatever it is in the family feud, right? Because you protect those you love and you side with those who you love. And sometimes when it's older people, even when you know that maybe your aunt or mother or grandfather or whatever it is wrong, because they're sometimes hard-headed and so set in their ways, even if you try and correct it, it really just does not work, right? But my thing is when it starts affecting the children, So today's hot take is adult family feuds should not affect younger generations, right? And let me correct that. Let me not just say children. Let me say younger generations, because the children is subjective nowadays. It's not subjective, I mean, it's like until 18. And then after that, you're an adult. But even then, the younger ones in the families always feel the wrath of what happens with the older generation. And you weren't even there when that beef started. You weren't probably even born, but it's so lifelong and the grudge is still there. Now you can't really be proper cousins with your cousin because their mother's going to have an issue with you being around or whatnot. I never really grew up in dynamics like that. I cannot lie. I grew up thinking I've got the most perfect family because there was just so much structure, so much love, a lot of cousins, a lot of like uncles and people. Christmas was big. Every holiday was just big and so full of love. But then people start to pass away and you start to grow older and you start to find out. And then that's when you see the cracks showing and you're like, okay. And it's like the cracks have always been there, but you were young, so you didn't really notice them. But until your cousin starts being a little distant, now you're wondering what's going on. But you're learning, oh no, it's that family feud that actually had nothing to do with me from like at least 20 plus years ago that they're still holding on to. So that's the hot take for tonight. Do you agree with this one or not? It's very plain and simple. Adult family feuds should not affect younger generations. I completely agree. If you feel like, nah, if you mess with my mother, you're messing with everybody, so I'm not going to get along with you, then hey, that's on you. But I just feel like, let's not let it trickle down for generations and generations. Surely we need to stop it at some point. But hit me up. Let me know. 082-550-5151. While you do that, I've got Ghana on the way. This one titled Pushing P, Future, and Young Thug also on it.

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0: Oh, Drake. Give him all his flowers for this one, man. It's such a hit. It's titled Shebang right here on 5 After Hours. It's sitting at number 30 on the top 40 on 5 with Harry Baby. Very keen to see how far it's going to go. I definitely call that it's going to be at number 1 pretty soon. If not, it could actually be catapulting to top 10. That's just my prediction. I have nothing to do with the chart. I'm just a Drake fan. I'm really just a Drake fan. This one titled Shebang. What a goodie. Ahead of this, some Gunna, Future, and Young Thug pushing P. We're about to end of the show. It's 10 minutes before we get to one, but let's have a quick look at some of the messages that came in for the Hot Take Hotline this morning. And today's hot take is adult family feuds should not affect younger generations. So that beef that your mother and your uncle have should not be affecting you as cousins, because really, how must we operate now? How must we operate? Eish! But otherwise, I've got a message coming through from Lerato saying, I grew up being told not to speak to certain cousins because the adults in the family had issues with each other. The crazy part is none of us younger ones even understood what the actual problem was. By the time we became adults, we had already missed years of birthdays, holidays, and memories over drama that didn't even belong to us. Yo! I can't imagine that. That must have been so horrible. I'm so sorry I had to go through that. Like, I had such a colorful upbringing with so many cousins, so many sleepovers. And it's really so tragic to know that, like, beef that has nothing to do with you can stop that. I'm so sorry, babe. I'm really so sorry. Another one coming through and saying, what hurts the most is that sometimes the original people fighting eventually move on, but the damage stays with the younger generation forever. Cousins become strangers, aunties stop communicating, and family gatherings become uncomfortable for everybody. Exactly. Now people are not even attending those anymore. It gets weird. But one last message coming in saying sometimes the younger generation could actually heal the family if the adults allowed it. But you know what? I feel like younger generation can flip the script whether the adults allow it or not. So if you are in that kind of situation in your family, I think as young people or the younger generation, you actually have the power to flip that script. You just don't realize the power you have, because what are they going to do? They can't hit you if you're already an adult. What can they do? Disown you? I don't think your parents would do that. Just because you spoke to your cousin. But otherwise, family dynamics, man. Ish, they are tricky and they are so different for every person. But otherwise, shout out to you. Thank you so much for hitting us up. And that brings us to the end of the show. It is a Thursday, so later on this evening, we'll be having the final rodeo of 5 After Hours for the week. Because as you know, a Thursday is basically a Friday for us, because on Fridays, we're not here. Yeah, we let PH and Das Kapital do their thing and get you dancing and grooving. So technically Thursdays are our Fridays and we always have such a good time. I am definitely so excited for this evening's show, because later on today I am going to be doing the Try It Tomorrow challenge for this week, which is me getting into a ice bath for 30 seconds to a minute. I am terrified. I do not know how well I'm going to do. Like I said yesterday, I'm a winter baby who hates the cold. Okay, I don't like getting cold. I'm one of those people, as soon as I get home, I will either, depending on where I'm going and how long I'll be there, if I'm there for a short period of time, I'll probably leave my electric blanket on so I can find it on. Electricity is also expensive nowadays, so I try and avoid that as much as possible. But as soon as I get home, like now, my electric blanket's not on. As soon as I get there, before I change into my pajamas and do my skincare routine, I switch it on, because by the time I get in there, I need it to be warm. When I get into my car, I give it a couple of minutes just to get some life. And then boom, that heater is on. I don't like getting cold. So this is going to be very interesting. Today, it's going to be very, very interesting, Shane. And you don't want to miss any of that when I play it out for you on the show later on this evening. So make sure that you pull up on us and actually come through. We have another spicy situation happening on Fail Foul again. So yeah, we're going to need your help with that. I'll catch you this evening, 10 p.m. to 1 a.m. right here on 5 FM. Let's usher you into Friday the best way we know how later on. And also, it's a new music Friday. So first, fresh play Fridays will be alive and happening with some really great music. You don't want to miss that too. So as you've heard, the show is going to be jam-packed. Okay, I love you so much. It's time for me to love and leave you now. I'm your Radio Bae. Have a beautiful Thursday. I love you. Bye-bye.
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